welcome to Strays at the Gate. Well, we've got some strays that have wandered up today, but they're not what you're expecting. Not the normal strays we bring to the cattle guard here. But how many times have you been out there by the gate and seen an old dog wandered up? Maybe somebody set out of their car, didn't want them in town, and thought the farm or the ranch was a good place for a stray. Well, we got a lot of those kind of dogs. We're going to kick things off today with Elvis. Guess what? He ain't nothing but a hound dog.

here on Strays of the Gate today. That was Elvis with Hound Dog. Jake, that's who we're going to sing about now with the Pirates of the Caribbean, Feed Jake.

0: Here's my friend. She's from Hot Springs, South Dakota. She's going to tell us about Grandma's dog. We've all seen dogs kind of like Grandma has, and I think you'll enjoy this story. By the way, I didn't mention this earlier, but you might want to go get you a box of Kleenex or make sure you got a clean hanky anyway, because I promise you, before the day is over, you're going to have some tears in your eyes. Here's Cheryl Cederberg. Grandma's little dog.
1: Grandma's dog ain't very big. He's got more fur than brain. Grandma loves that little dog, but the rest of us complain, 'cause he's always underfoot and he's got that constant yap. He thinks he's king of the house sitting there on Grandma's lap. He never had much training. He still piddles on the floor, and it takes three men to catch him when he runs out the door. He's not like my good cow dog. He don't have no job to do. Well, except for loving Grandma. And to that job, he's true. For whenever Grandma's near, that little dog will strut, then snarl at the rest of us, that sassy little mutt. Grandma loves that little dog, so I guess we'll let him stay and hope he outlives Grandma. But only by one day.
0: Let's kick things up a little bit. Here's the Osborne Brothers, Tennessee Hound Dog.

0: this one has some fun things going on. This was recorded in England. The Everly Brothers, along with Buddy Holly's Crickets, recorded in England in 1960. Here's Bird Dog.
1: So a big welcome to the Everly Brothers.

hope you're enjoying Strays of the Gate, the dog show. Yes, we've gone to the dogs here on Strays of the Gate. Strays of the Gate, don't forget, is brought to you by Champion Barbecue Supply. 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They've got everything you need. You might even be able to find a mix to make some hush puppies because they got that good Cajun food. And, you know, that's where it all came from, hush puppies. Anyway, Champion Barbecue Supply, we're quite appreciative of their sponsorship of Strays of the Gate. Well, let's have a little bit of fun here. Going to go back to 1971. Didn't know much about cowboy music back then, but we sure do remember the song by Lobo, Me and You and a Dog Named Boo. Here we go. Boo, take it away.

0: Me and You and a Dog Named Boo. That was Lobo, 1971. Hey, there's a fellow up in Lipscomb County, R.J. Vandegrift, talks about a lot, about everybody in the Texas Panhandle knew about Larry McWhorter. He brings us a song. Well, Andy Hedges is going to bring us this story by Larry called Trilogy for Sissy. And I think you're going to need your box of Kleenex for this. Here is Andy Hedges, Trilogy for Sissy.
1: A trilogy for Sissy. It's a breezy 10 degrees, December 1985. A hooded, rather slow-looking boy walks down the street carrying an egg crate. Not a disturbing sight, but unusual. Unable to resist my own wit, I quip, "Your yolks will freeze, boy." "'Tain eggs," he mutters, opens the box, and changes my life. A face which couldn't decide if it desired to be blue or white, so it split the difference, popped out like a jack-in-the-box. Scrambling atop her siblings to reach me, hindered by stubby legs and pot belly, she failed at leaping into my arms but found her mark in my heart. Eyes so intelligent I felt inferior said, "I need a home and you're it, pal." Defeated yet needing to make a stand, I said, "I don't need a damned dog, but Holly does." June 1986 finds me mounted on a weekend warrior's excursion. An enthusiastic yet obedient pup follows Frank and me in search of foot rot. I fall in on a steer. So does she. "Sissy, get back here," I yell, and point behind my horse. She stays there the rest of the day. At home, I gaze on her sleeping form and feel her dreams resemble mine. She did so well. And my eyes cloud with knowing she'll never be what she was meant to be. Alone at Dad's, Holly, asleep on the couch, is suddenly wakened by a snarling brute, which resembles our cordial pet in size and color only. Two intruders, friends of Dad's, stand in the doorway, hats in hand. Sissy straddles my startled wife, raised hair and bared teeth say, "Mine." A misunderstanding, but a point made. As we visit, I watch her at play with the villains, now victims of fetch. All is forgotten but by me. No code words or trained reaction. No accidental robotic attack. A purely protective act of agape love which can't be bought, only given. No longer the family pet, she is now a family member. Status earned through rite of passage. Too often failed by true blood kin. She puts her ball in my idle hand and dares it to escape. It makes a valiant attempt but fails again. As she returns with the fugitive, my thoughts return to an earlier day. She did so well, and my eyes cloud with knowing I'd been wrong. She is exactly what she was meant to be. Mr. McWhorter, Sissy's up here again. Sorry for the bother, I'll be right up. No bother, she's playing with the kids. Just letting you know she's here. Goodbye. Chuckling, I hang up the phone. How many such calls? No idea. Ambassador, guardian, babysitter, clown. $500. Laughed at once. Like me, a social gadabout and new acquaintance or old friend, she sees no difference. Always visiting, her only vice. Trusting luck, I allow it over the protests of my wife. Too much freedom, too near the road. But she never goes near it until today. A drizzly September day, 1991. Recent rains make for easy digging for the first foot or so. Then I hit the rocks. My rock bar pounds mercilessly, steadily, into the blameless truck driver's brain. told you so, pounds mercilessly, steadily into mine. The grave is 2 hours in the digging. A collar hanging on the black walnut's limb, a hatefully silent mound of black dirt. All I've left of a precious child I loved too much to contain. Kneeling beside the end result of 5 years' love and training, I wonder how many grieving parents have wept those exact same tears for the exact same reason.
0: Well, we're going to take a step away from the tear box there, and our friend from up in Northern New York, Mark Munzer, yep, cowboy up there, cowboy poet. He knows his way around a saddle, and old Mark's going to bring us Doggone, talking about the farrier's dog. Yep, that's what it is. Here's Mark with Doggone.
2: Farriers always arrive on time, and nothing ever goes wrong. Old Tom's travel partner is his Doggone dog. You'd hear Tom's truck coming a quarter mile away, stirring gravel and dust with a half bed of hay. Backs the rust bucket up to the center aisle door. Supposed to be here at 2. It's 3:45. His dog in Sioux Stream prefaces his feet to the ground, gives a nod and unloads without uttering a sound. Out comes anvil, clippers, files, tools of the shoer. Never much to say, he's pretty well a doer. He ain't neat, quick, or fast, steady at best. Likes easy, but he'll tackle tough if pressed. The doggone dog likes to chew on the clips. Doggone dog don't listen, he nips. They'd been here afore, seemed fine to me. Petted him once, but mostly let be. Tom's hammering a shoe onto Bailey's 4. The doggone dog under to grab a clip from the floor. Tom swings at the doggone dog to move him away. The doggone dog was determined to stay. I'm holding Bailey, lead line in hand. Tom swung quick. Alas, he fanned. I bent low to shoo the doggone dog away. That doggone dog made me pay. That doggone dog bit in right where the thumb meets the wrist. That doggone dog clamped and shook with a twist. I'm tore open and blood took to stream, muttered under my breath, stifled a scream. I kicked at that doggone nipper and nearly flopped. That doggone dog took the clip and off he hopped. Tom couldn't help but raise from his task, and in my misery began to bask. It happened so quick, and Tom took to bellow. Never before laughed the stoic fellow. Tom's hushed as he sees the volcanic bleed. Says he's sorry about the doggone dog's deed. The doggone dog under Bailey aiming for another clip. Tom yells at the doggone dog and swallows his dip. I heard him exclaim in no kindly uncertain terms about burying that doggone dog to be eaten by worms. Just about time, Tom reaches the doggone mutt. Nervous Bailey recoils and kicks Tom in the butt. Tom's launched across the barn, head first to a stall. I thinks he's dead. Then he started to crawl. Slowly he stood, covered in poop and shavings. Tom spit out a tooth with expletive ravings. 13 stitches for me and dental for Tom. And the doggone dog, dog gone.
0: Well, we're going to take a step away from the tear box there, and our friend from up in Northern New York, Mark Munzer, yep, cowboy up there, cowboy poet. He knows his way around a saddle, and old Mark's going to bring us Doggone, talking about the farrier's dog. Yep, that's what it is. Here's Mark with Doggone. That's Mark Munzer from upstate New York, up in the Adirondacks, and I believe the Finger Lakes country up there. He brought us Doggone. We're going to speed things up and have a little bit of fun. Any Andy Griffith fans out there, you remember the Darlings. You got to remember the Darlings. Well, Charlene, better known, she's known as Charlene, but she is Maggie Peterson, and she's going to bring us Salty Dog with the help of the Darlings and Andy Griffith on guitar. Here we go.
3: Now, about a tune. You want to pick along, Sheriff?
4: Yeah.
3: You like Salty Dog?
4: Salty Dog's good.
3: Give me my jug there, Rodney. Now, you boys take the main tune, and I'll kind of gargle out the trick. Watch it there, you lone kid. You don't throw around a fine instrument like this. Now, you ready? One, two, one.

0: you're enjoying Strays at the Gate. Got a little bit more music going for you here. We're going to have fun. Got some more dog songs coming up right after this.
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0: 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That is the end of this month. Guthrie, Texas, American Cowboy Radio's flagship station is in Guthrie, KJAG 107.7, broadcasting from out behind the post office in downtown Guthrie, Texas. Friday's a big day. They demonstrate the horses, show them all. It is a great environment. There's a lot of vendors there, a lot of food, and by golly, you might see Taylor Sheridan. He pops in there every once in a while, too. American Cowboy Radio, this is Ben Parks, and I'm the founder of it. Well, I'm going to be down there and shake hands and kiss babies and have a good time at the Sixes. Hope you'll join me there. That is September 25th and 26th. Well, what are we going to talk about now? Let's see what we're going to play. Hey, how about a little bit of Dolly? This will bring out the tears, too. Here's Dolly Parton with Cracker Jack.

0: That was Dolly bringing us Cracker Jack. It's Cor Blund. He's going to sing us the Talking Veterinarian Blues. Yep. You may know him as having some cows around every once in a while. It's a great song that Corb's done. But here he's going to tell you about the blues that the veterinarians get. It's a pretty graphic story. Hope you enjoy it. Cor Blund, well, he told us the blues of being a veterinarian. Yep, them little dogs, that's where the money's at.
1: This is the Talking Veterinarian, Preg Test Assyrian, Section Vaccination Gun Blues.

Is it purebred or more understandable a racehorse of some kind? You see, some city folks pay a high dollar to make sure Fido ain't hot under the collar. That's where the money is. Boutique animal hospitals, shopping malls, and cocker spaniels, and English bulldogs. Hang your shingles.

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1: We're going to bring in another one here. I think you may need a Kleenex for it or two. Easton Corbin's going to bring us Raising Humans. 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They raise us. 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She could tell me whether it's whom or who that raises whom.

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Here's Dave Stamey with Good Dog.

0: always enjoying seeing Dave. He's out at Elko when we go out there for the National Cowboy Poetry Gathering in Elko, Nevada come January. He just brought us Good Dog. What else we want to play now? Let's see. I think we got Bob Wills. Yep, Bob's in the doghouse. He's going to bring us the Doghouse Blues. Don't forget, right here on American Cowboy Radio and Legends Classic Country Network, every Saturday night at 8 o'clock, you can hear the Happy State Bank Bob Wills Saturday Night Dance Party. Here's Bob and the boys with the Doghouse Blues.
1: The doghouse blues.
2: Oh dear.
1: I got the doghouse blues.
2: Oh, you are in a bad fix.
1: I got the doghouse blues and my dog won't let me in.
2: That's bad. But talk on and you pull out.
1: Well, I got paid. And I cashed my check.
2: Yes, go on.
1: I spent my dough. She nearly broke.

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1: Uh-huh.
0: The other night.
1: Oh, boy.
0: My wife come in with a big butcher knife.
1: Uh-oh.
0: I've got the doghouse blues.
1: Yes?
0: I've got the doghouse blues.
1: Oh, well.
0: I got the doghouse blues, but my dog won't let me in.
1: So a man can't live his own life. Yeah.
0: Well, I'm always going wrong.
1: Uh-huh.
0: I can't go right.
1: Straighten up.
0: Everything I do, it just causes a fight. I got the doghouse blues.
2: You've enjoyed Strays at the Gate, the dog edition. We've had a lot of fun here. Got one more that's kind of it's not really a tearjerker, but I think you'll enjoy it. Here is Tom T. Hall with Old Dogs, Children, and Watermelon Wine from 1973.

think I am?" he said. I said, "Well, I didn't know." He said, "I turned 65 about 11 months ago.

He said, I tried it all when I was young. Children.

T. Hall, the storyteller. He just brought us Old Dogs, Children, and Watermelon Wine. We're going to wrap this rascal up with something that's pretty fun. You remember Homer and Jethro? Well, my favorite line out of this song is, "The dog with the basketball nose." Well, you can listen to the song and find out what is a basketball nose. We're closing out Strays at the Gate today. 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Homer and Jethro, "How much is that hound dog in the window?"

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5: where we play the finest in Western music and cowboy poetry that honors God.
1: Can you believe it, Jill? We are here celebrating Labor Day already.
2: Wow.
5: Wow, where did the summer go? But you know what? I love fall. I think it's probably my favorite season.
1: Oh, I love the beautiful change of colors. Of course, we live in the mountains and know we have a lot of friends in Colorado as well in the Rocky Mountains, and they see all those beautiful trees that turn gold and some orange, and yeah, it's really pretty.
5: And it's nice and crisp and cool in the mornings when we're sitting out on our deck having coffee.
1: Oh yeah, man, I'm looking forward to this. And why don't we celebrate Labor Day with maybe not the whole show, but how about we kick off a couple of segments with songs about working, about labor, and honoring God while we're at it. And maybe we'll throw in a few more of those Circuit Rider Roundup debuts while we're at it, because we got some of those too.
5: Yeah. Well, I've got the perfect song by Sid Masters to kick us off here. Work's All Done This Fall.

0: was Sid Masters, all ready for the snow to fly in that song. Oops, I didn't say that,
1: yeah,
0: did I?
1: You did.
0: When the work's all done this fall.
1: Hey, you know, we mentioned having a few Circuit Ride Roundup debuts. I think it's time for one right here. I'm excited about this.
0: Well, I am too. It's by Miss Devin and the Outlaw, but I want to take a moment and shout out to Devin Dawson. Thank you so much for nominating your circuit riders right here, Alan and Jill, for DJ of the Year with the Academy of Western Artists.
1: You can find academyofwesternartists.com on your cell phone or your computer or whatever, but you know what? They got 3 levels of memberships, don't they?
0: They do, and if you're not a membership owner right now, there's something for everyone. Your circuit riders are at the professional level membership. It's a Western artist of many varieties that have been doing it for at least 5 years.
1: Mm-hmm. And then there's also the associate level. So, and if you're maybe just getting into the Western music and cowboy poetry scene, and even other things like saddle makers and silver makers and all that kind of thing, or even a company that wants to sponsor different things, you can do that at the associate level.
0: And finally, see, I said there was something for everybody. There's the fan level. So if you want to support the Western arts, you can do that with a membership. And if you use code E227E, that will get you an extra 2 months on your annual membership. Compliments of Alan and Jill.
1: So I'm thinking that we're going to jump right into this brand new album from Miss Devin and the Outlaw. Jumping pews and shouting hallelujah. Here's the debut of this song, Cleaning Out My Stable.

0: has a brand new song and a brand new album from Miss Devin and the Outlaw. That was Cleaning Out My Stable.
1: Well, we're going to continue with our theme of working for the fall. Here is the original Jim Young song of the week, Hard Work, Prayer, and Grace.

0: work, prayer, and grace. That was the Jim Young original song of the week.
1: Now it's time for Legacy Cowboy Thoughts from the late Jeff Hildebrandt. And of course, he's going to tell us about a job offer that he got.
2: The writer came from way up north and had a job to do. He was sent in search of wranglers who could work the LRU. He said the work is steady, there may be risk involved, but the benefits are worth it for those who are resolved. There are lots of different jobs to do. It's not all riding fence or rounding up lost cattle. To me, it made good sense. I felt the end of summer would be here most any day, and a steady job for winter can be worth more than the pay. I told the writer, sign me up. He offered me his hand, said, Pard, you won't regret your choice to ride for this here brand. No matter what you're good at, we can use you. That's our creed. We only ask you take the time to help folks who are in need. The boss is big on helping out and doing unto others, treating folks with kindness, just like you would your brothers. And as we rode together, he told me of the ranch. He told me what I had to know. And then I got my chance to talk to others just like me, who weren't sure what to do, the ones who had been searching for what's good and right and true. Before long, there's a posse, and we're off to higher ground. Each rider learns about the ranch, and then they look around to see who they can bring along for a big meal and a dance that just might last forever. At God's Last Roundup Ranch.
1: That was our Legacy Cowboy Thoughts from Jeff of the Week. That's Jeff Hildebrandt, a job offer.
0: One more song in this segment about working. It's time for the Alan and Jill Western Gospel Song of the Week, written by Jason Jones, partner in his plan.

0: Tonight in Bay Point, Maine, it's beef bourguignon. In Malibu, it's sirloin kebabs. You'll find beef fajitas at the Four Fork Ranch. And Kung Pao beef in Chinatown. In New Orleans, it's Creole pepper steak. And beef bracciola in the north end of Boston. There's a great corned beef sandwich at 7th and 55th. And in Chicago, a porterhouse steak, the perfect medium rare. At the end of each day, all over the country, nothing satisfies so many people in so many ways. Beef. It's what's for dinner.
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3: All right, let's get back to just cowboy music and cowboy poetry that honors God. And, man, nobody does it better than R.J. Vandegrift. This is from his We Were Cowboys CD, Keep the Campfire a-Burnin'.

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1: Now we're going to head to Wichita, the old cow town where the Diamond W. Wranglers have a chuck wagon. God leads us along.

0: was the Diamond W Wranglers, God Leads Us Along.
1: I'm going to throw in another Labor Day kind of theme cowgirl poem here. This comes from Cheryl Cederberg right here in the Black Hills, and this is all about pulling together.
2: The massive beast stood ready, the strongest horses in the land. The course was set, the skid too was loaded up with sand. The men and beasts were lining up. They still would take a try to see which one could pull the most, a skill from years gone by. Now a couple set up in the stands. They were very much in love, but they knew to work this out, they needed guidance from above. Then the next team was called. There on the arena floor, a pair of coal-black Percherons, strong and powerful for sure. As they headed to the track, there was something in the air, a special kind of union between this master and his pair. With trust and dedication, their ears turned on the man, and nothing seemed to matter as they waited for his command. Then with a quiet voice, he called their names out loud, and as they moved into the load, a hush fell on the crowd. They got started even, didn't jerk to left or right. Their muscles shook, then on their toes as they pulled with all their might. Then with another quiet voice, he gave his team their rest. He praised them for their effort, for he knew they did their best. Now that couple had a revelation, and their eyes got open wide, and they said, "We can only pull together if Jesus has the lines. We want to be like this while working for the Lord, so intently listen to his voice that we move as one accord." Now the quiet man placed high that day. His horses served him true, but they also showed two lovers just what they need to do. Finally, the trophies were awarded, and all the people clapped their hands. But the winner of the pull that day was the couple in the stands.
1: Pulling together, of course, that's all about driving teams of horses. That was Cheryl Cederberg.
0: You know, for the most part, cowboys aren't looking for a handout. They're willing to work for whatever they have. Cary Grombacher catches this perfectly in a song he calls "Will Cowboy for Food."
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0: So good, it's gone as fast as you made it. 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
1: We've said this before on our show, but Barry Ward is like the just a great example of today's circuit rider preacher, but he's also a great songwriter and a great singer. From his Welcome Home CD, here is Supper's Ready.

0: Well, I got to wonder where Barry and Victoria are this weekend, but you know they're out there spreading the gospel with music as well as the word. That was Barry Ward, Supper's Ready.
1: Next up, we've got cowboy poet Kurt Cooper, Old Cowboy.
2: There was an old cowboy. He was sicker than heck. In a hospital bed he did lay. When I stopped by to check on him, these words did he have to say. "Hey, Coop, I'm hurting, and I need a chew. Could you help me out just a bit? Well, my boys is supposed to bring me a can, but they ain't, and here I sit." Well, I told him I didn't know as I oughta. Well, my job, it could be on the line. He said with a grin, "Too long has it been. Don't worry, it'll be just fine." Well, I gave him my can, and he said, "Grateful I am," and he took himself a dip. He said, "Thank you, young man, for the pinch from your can. I'll make no mention of it." Well, a little while after, old Fred said in weak laughter,

0: playing at Kurt's an old cowboy, right?
1: Oh, no, no, that was this
0: That's
1: poem.
0: The name of the song. Yeah, you
1: Maybe
0: bet.
1: He is, I don't know.
0: Well, I mentioned circuit riders at the start of this segment, and here's another one. Greg Hager is a modern circuit rider as well. Ain't God Good's the name of his album, and here is Pray On.

neighbors. This is Commissioner Sid Miller with the Texas Department of Agriculture. 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Since 1999, the Texas Department of Agriculture's Go Texan program has helped market thousands of Texas businesses. 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
5: Where we play the finest in Western music and cowboy poetry that honors God.
1: Can you believe it, Jill? We are here celebrating Labor Day already. Wow.
5: Wow. Where did the summer go? But you know what? I love fall. I think it's probably my favorite season.
1: Oh, I love the beautiful change of colors. Of course, we live in the mountains and know we have a lot of friends in Colorado as well in the Rocky Mountains. And they see all those beautiful trees that turn gold and some orange. And yeah, it's really pretty.
5: And it's nice and crisp and cool in the mornings when we're sitting out on our deck having coffee.
1: Oh, yeah. Man, I'm looking forward to this. And why don't we celebrate Labor Day with maybe not the whole show, but how about we kick off a couple of segments with songs about working, about labor, and honoring God while we're at it. And maybe we'll throw in a few more of those Circuit Rider Roundup debuts while we're at it, because we've got some of those too.
5: Yeah. Well, I've got the perfect song by Sid Masters to kick us off here. Work's All Done This Fall.

0: was Sid Masters, All Ready for the Snow to Fly in that song. Oops, I didn't say that,
1: yeah,
0: did I?
1: You did.
0: When the work's all done this fall.
1: Hey, you know, we mentioned having a few Circuit Ride Roundup debuts. I think it's time for one right here. I'm excited about this.
0: Well, I am too. It's by Miss Devin and the Outlaw, but mm-hmm. I want to take a moment and shout out to Devin Dawson. Thank you so much for nominating your circuit riders right here, Alan and Jill, for DJ of the Year with the Academy of Western Artists.
1: You can find Academy of Western Artists .com on your cell phone or your computer or whatever, but you know what? They got 3 levels of memberships, don't they?
0: They do, and if you're not a membership owner right now, there's something for everyone. Your circuit riders are at the professional level membership. It's a Western artist of many varieties that have been doing it for at least 5 years.
1: Mm-hmm. And then there's also the associate level. So, and if you're maybe just getting into the Western music and cowboy poetry scene, and even other things like saddle makers and silver makers and all that kind of thing, or even a company that wants to sponsor different things, you can do that at the associate level.
0: And finally, see, I said there was something for everybody. There's the fan level. So if you want to support the Western arts, you can do that with a membership. And if you use code E227E, that will get you an extra 2 months on your annual membership, compliments of Alan and Jill.
1: So I'm thinking that we're going to jump right into this brand new album from Miss Devin and the Outlaw, Jumping Pews and Shouting Hallelujah. Here's the debut of this song, Cleaning Out My Stable.

0: That was a brand new song and a brand new album from Miss Devon and the Outlaw. That was Cleaning Out My Stable.
1: Well, we're going to continue with our theme of working for the fall. Here is the original Jim Young song of the week, Hard Work, Prayer, and Grace.

0: work, prayer, and grace. That was the Jim Young original song of the week.
1: Now it's time for Legacy Cowboy Thoughts from the late Jeff Hildebrandt. And of course, he's going to tell us about a job offer that he got.
2: The writer came from way up north and had a job to do. He was sent in search of wranglers who could work the LRU. He said the work is steady, there may be risk involved, but the benefits are worth it for those who are resolved. There are lots of different jobs to do. It's not all riding fence or rounding up lost cattle. To me, it made good sense. I felt the end of summer would be here most any day, and a steady job for winter can be worth more than the pay. I told the writer, sign me up. He offered me his hand, said, Pard, you won't regret your choice to ride for this here brand. No matter what you're good at, we can use you. That's our creed. We only ask you take the time to help folks who are in need. The boss is big on helping out and doing unto others, treating folks with kindness, just like you would your brothers. And as we rode together, he told me of the ranch. He told me what I had to know. And then I got my chance to talk to others just like me, who weren't sure what to do, the ones who had been searching for what's good and right and true. Before long, there's a posse, and we're off to higher ground. Each rider learns about the ranch, and then they look around to see who they can bring along for a big meal and a dance that just might last forever. At God's Last Roundup Ranch.
1: That was our Legacy Cowboy Thoughts from Jeff of the Week. That's Jeff Hildebrandt, a job offer.
0: One more song in this segment about working. It's time for the Alan and Jill Western Gospel Song of the Week, written by Jason Jones, partner in his plan.

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And man, nobody does it better than R.J. Vandegrift. This is from his We Were Cowboys CD, Keep the Campfire a Burnin'.

0: to Campfire Burning by R.J. Vandegrift.
1: Now we're going to head to Wichita, the old cow town where the Diamond W. Wranglers have a chuck wagon. God leads us along.

0: was the Diamond W Wranglers, God Leads Us Along.
1: I'm going to throw in another Labor Day kind of theme cowgirl poem here. This comes from Cheryl Cederberg right here in the Black Hills, and this is all about pulling together.
2: The massive beast stood ready, the strongest horses in the land. The course was set, the skid too was loaded up with sand. The men and beasts were lining up, they still would take a try to see which one could pull the most, a skill from years gone by. Now a couple set up in the stands, they were very much in love, but they knew to work this out, they needed guidance from above. Then the next team was called, there on the arena floor, a pair of coal-black Percherons, strong and powerful for sure. As they headed to the track, there was something in the air, a special kind of union between this master and his pair. With trust and dedication, their ears turned on the man, and nothing seemed to matter as they waited for his command. Then with a quiet voice, he called their names out loud, and as they moved into the load, a hush fell on the crowd. Got started even, didn't jerk to left or right. Their muscles shook, then on their toes as they pulled with all their might. Then with another quiet voice, he gave his team their rest. He praised them for their effort, for he knew they did their best. Now that couple had a revelation, and their eyes got open wide, and they said, "We can only pull together if Jesus has the lines. We want to be like this while working for the Lord, so intently listen to his voice that we move as one accord." Now the quiet man placed high that day. His horses served him true, but they also showed to lovers just what they need to do. Finally, the trophies were awarded, and all the people clapped their hands. But the winner of the pull that day was the couple in the stands.
1: Pulling together, of course, that's all about driving teams of horses. That was Cheryl Cederberg.
0: You know, for the most part, cowboys aren't looking for a handout. They're willing to work for whatever they have. Kerry Grombacher catches this perfectly in a song he calls "We'll Cowboy for Food."
3: A cardboard scrap on the frontage road, where I had stopped for gas.

0: Jerry Grombacher here, visiting the studios of Circuit Rider Roundup, where Alan and Jill make their show for American Cowboy Radio. Let's keep it Western, y'all.
1: And we've said this before on our show, but Barry Ward is like the just a great example of today's Circuit Rider preacher, but he's also a great songwriter and a great singer. From his Welcome Home CD, here is Supper's Ready.

0: gotta wonder where Barry and Victoria are this weekend, but you know they're out there spreading the gospel with music as well as the word. That was Barry Ward, Supper's Ready.
1: Next up, we've got cowboy poet Kirk Cooper, Old Cowboy.
2: There was an old cowboy. He was sicker than heck. In a hospital bed he did lay. When I stopped by to check on him, these words did he have to say. "Hey, Coop, I'm hurting, and I need a chew. Could you help me out just a bit? Well, my boys is supposed to bring me a can, but they ain't, and here I sit." Well, I told him I didn't know as I oughta. Well, my job, it could be on the line. He said with a grin, "Too long has it been. Don't worry, it'll be just fine." Well, I gave him my can, and he said, "Grateful I am," and he took himself a dip. He said, "Thank you, young man, for the pinch from your can. I'll make no mention of it." Well, a little while after, old Fred said in weak laughter, "Coop, I'm thinking it's my time to go." And he closed his eyes and he drawed his last breath. Where he went, I think I do know. See, God made a special place for cowboys like old Fred. I seen it in the Bible, and, well, here's part of what I read. "I've gone to prepare a place for you. Now, I'm sure that place is grand. I can see old Fred, a cowboy in there, in the presence of the great I am."
1: Right off of his collage CD, that was Kurt Cooper, Old Cowboy.
0: Now, you're not implying that Kurt's an old cowboy, right?
1: Oh, no, that was his
0: That's
1: poem.
0: The name of the song. Yeah, you
1: Maybe
0: bet.
1: He is, I don't know.
0: Well, I mentioned circuit riders at the start of this segment, and here's another one. Greg Hager is a modern circuit rider as well. "Ain't God Good's the name of his album, and here is Pray On.

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1: I was born full-grown with 9 rows of jaw teeth and holes bored for more. There was spurs on my feet, a rawhide quirt in my hand, and when they opened the chute, I come out a riding a panther and roping the longhorn whales. 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

Grand Canyon ain't nothing but my bean hole. 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I lay my boots in Colorado and my hat in Montana. I can stretch out my arms, clean out from the Crazy Woman Fork, plumb over to the Upper Gray Bull River. My bed tarp covers half of Texas and all of Old Mexico. But there's one thing for sure and certain, and if you boys want to know, I'll tell you that I'm still a long way short of being the daddy of them all. Because he's full-growed, as any man that really knows can see. Well, boys, I ain't nothing but a youngin'.

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Partner, you're listening to the Authentic American Cowboy Radio. Did you hear what I said? The Authentic American Cowboy Radio.

0: Yeah, Texas kids learn George Strait songs the way other kids learn the ABCs. My name's Libby Koch, and I'm a Texas songwriter. 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
1: Chester, if it took brains to start trouble, Dodge would be as peaceful as Boston.
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1: So?
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2: Well, I've been in California for quite a spell.
1: Well, this is Dodge, Fergus. And gunmen with big reputations come and go a lot here. Mostly they go.
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1: We've gathered around the campfire all these evenings through the years, making friends and swapping lies and enjoying a few beers. For better than three decades, our wagon train wheels have rolled. Think of the miles of memories, all the yarns spun and tales told. Some stories best kept secret, rumors and allegations. And some best left for later, statute of limitations. If these blue mountains could talk, oh, the stories they would share of joys and laughs and fun times, just occasional despair. Yes, there's lots of memories that still echo in these hills, some of pain and injury from horse wrecks and wagon spills. Like the time when Ron Shuning tried to recreate a scene from some old Western movie he'd seen on the silver screen. Jumping from moving wagon to a moving saddle horse, he thought would be quite easy till he hit the ground, of course. Gashing his head wide open, blood running everywhere, till Doc Susan improvised tying stitches with his hair. Speak of creative doctrine, did you hear about the year with pocket knife by flashlight? There was surgery on a rear? Hemorrhoids. There, now I've said it. And whiskey involved, it seems, that led to the discovery they were needing more than creams. Which led to the decision, at the time made sense, no doubt, to, with help of the doctor, they'd just cut those problems out. Now, how about the time in Tollgate Milt Pentecost passed one night? Riding into his 80s, I'd say his timing was right. In fact, they say our old friend might have even picked the place where he'd slip into the night and right into God's embrace. Telling his friend Len Lucci before settling on his cot, if a person has to die, this wouldn't be a bad spot. There's been at least one wedding and some grounds for a divorce. Hope everyone's happy now. I wonder who got the horse. There have been broken legs and arms and a couple split pelvis. And late night after drinking, some claim they have seen Elvis. Or the vision still talked of, downright shocking, most agreed. Folks say it was amazing, the time John Doherty peed. Leading the Irish singers, entertaining most of the night. Nature called, John picked a spot he was sure was out of sight. He started his relieving his wranglers down on his thighs, just to learn his chosen spot was full view of the crowd's eyes. Well, they all roared their approval, gave a standing ovation. Might be the only ever for public urination. Paul Green tells us several years Darren Martin served as scout. Every year, at least one time, he'd turn wrong and miss the route. Darren has now passed away, much to his loved one's lament. With his sense of direction, I wonder which way he went. There's lots of other stories, but they'll save for another time, if for no other reason. I can't make most of them rhyme. So let me end with this thought you should keep till you get home. Stay safe, alive, and sober, or you'll be in next year's poem.

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1: For tonight, mostly clear. Lows drop to 75. On Tuesday, expect sunshine with a high of 97 degrees. For Tuesday night, it'll be clear. Lows drop to 75. And for Wednesday, expect sunshine with a high of 96 degrees. And that's a look at your American Cowboy radio weather. 97.3 in Pecos. 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
2: Seen old Rivers. I can't remember when he wandered around. Well, that old fella did a heap of work. Spent his whole life walking plowed ground. He had a one-room shack not far from us, and, well, we was about as poor as him. He had one old mule he called Midnight, and I trailed along after them. He used to plow them rows straight and deep, and I'd come along there behind, busting up clods with my own bare feet. Old Rivers was a friend of mine. The sun would get high, and that mule would work, and old Rivers would finally say, whoa. He'd wipe his brow and lean back in the reins and talk about a place he's gonna go. Say, one of these days, I'm gonna climb that mountain, walk up there among them clouds where the cotton's high and the corn's a-growing, and there ain't no fields to plow. I got a letter today from the folks back home, and they're all fine. Crops is dry. Down near them in, Mom said, son, you know old Rivers died. They're sitting here now in this new plowed earth, trying to find me a little shade. With the sun beating down across the fields, I see that mule, old Rivers, and me. One of these days, I'm gonna climb that mountain, walk up there among them clouds where the cotton's high and the corn's a-growing, and there ain't no fields to plow. With the sun beating down across the fields, I see that mule, old Rivers, and me.
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1: Well, folks, you know, it ain't often that we can get together and sort of let our hair down like this. You know, every time you hear a real hillbilly tune, it kind of makes you think a bit. All our songs are just plain old folk tales set to music. Well, instead of me talking so much, suppose we just all join in together on an old favorite called She'll Be Coming Around the Mountain.

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0: The rims of Smokey's drums are made from halos.
1: And there's a bow with angel hair for Johnny Lee.
0: Our band is not complete without a bass man.
1: Oh, how Joe Frank's bass fills all the holes.
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1: And Gimbal's fiddle waits beside the throne.

0: first light breaks on a drizzly morning, the kind that chills you to the bone. I can see smoke from the chimney up ahead, so old Pedro must be home. Bouncing down the rutted road, the pickup's snug and warm. At my age, days like this horseback have sort of lost their charm. Warmth glows through the windows, and I know the coffee's hot when a chill runs down my spine and my belly starts to knot. Dangling from the porch like some head upon a stake is the cold, wriggling carcass of a skinned-out rattlesnake. Now, old Pete'll grind it and put it on his food like some curandero said. Hell, if that's what it takes to make you well, I believe I'd just as soon be dead. I shudder as I pass old Cascavel. Holler, buenos dias, as I go in. Pete looks up from cooking tortillas with an impish little grin. I pour a cup of coffee and spoon-free holies in a bowl. Pete throws on hot tortillas that'll warm your very soul. We talk about the country, the horses, and the cattle, and Pete says he fixed that broken latigo on my saddle. Talks about a letter from his daughter in Mexico. She's gonna have a baby and just starting to show. I pour us another cup, and we enjoy our meager meal, but I suppose to most folks it wouldn't have much appeal. The splatters on the roof are a little stronger now. It sure makes a fella smile. It runs a bunch of cows. Between our Tex-Mex conversation and the early morning sounds, I pause to pity the folks having their latte tates at the Starbucks back in town.
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2: Mornings ain't as easy as in the old days, even though I still get up before the sun's rays. Now my knees creak badly when I get up from where I lay, and it takes a little while to be okay. And the first trip to the bathroom takes a long time, and I could be a rich man if I had a dime. For every minute it takes me to realign my thoughts from being young to old lang syne. 50 years of living the hard life with all the miles of bad road work and strife, and not to mention an old ex-wife, leaves me with pains that cut like a knife. All the bruises and contusions from the Bronx I rode, and broken bones, torn muscles from when I got throwed. Maybe I wouldn't have done it all if I had knowed just how much I would be hurting as I got old. In my Range magazine, why I can hardly read, because the letters all look smaller than alfalfa seed. And I know that trifocals is all I really need, but doggone it, pride has got me on a short, short lead. And this getting old sure ain't no fun at all. On everything I like to do, it puts a pall. And every day the weather feels like late, late fall. There's days I'm just a-waiting for the master's call. But then you hear the pitter-patter of little feet, and suddenly you're feeling like you're not so beat. And you sit there thinking that it sure is neat when the grandkids come visiting in the summer's heat. With the little blonde heads poking through the back screen door and the giggles and the laughter turn to a happy roar, then suddenly your old bones don't feel near so sore, and you just wish you could see those kids even more. Because grandkids make that long, hard road worthwhile.

0: Hey, that's real pretty. Go on, play some more.
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2: Step down off of that carriage, mister.
3: Hog leg. I've been punched many a time in my life, but never for hiring anybody.
2: I don't know what to say. Never begged before. Turn my stomach. I suppose I should have been grateful you gave me the job.
3: Gave? Boy, you got it all wrong. I don't give jobs, I hire men.
4: You intend to give this man a full day's work, don't you, boy?
2: You mean you're still hiring me, Mr. McClain? Well, yes, sir. I mean, I'll certainly deliver a fair day's work.
3: And for that, I'll pay you a fair day's wage. You won't give me anything, and I won't give you anything. We both hold up our heads.

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Partner, you're listening to the authentic American Cowboy Radio. Did you hear what I said? The authentic American Cowboy.

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1: They called him Pert Near Perkins, for unless that bugger lied, he'd pert near done most everything he ever tried. He'd pert near been a preacher. Pert near roped a bear. He met up with Comanches once, and pert near lost his hair. He pert near wed an heiress who had money by the keg. Pert near caught the measles once, and pert near broke his leg. He'd pert near been a trail boss, and according to all his claim, he pert near shot Bill Hickok, which would have pert near won him fame. Well, mostly all them fellers around that lazy SB spread just sort of took his talking with a grin and let him fight his head, but one named Tom McGinnis sort of told it to him rough. He said, "You're riding for an outfit now where pert near ain't enough. We tie our last ropes to the horn, and what we catch, we hold. Pert near's one alibi we never do unfold. In fact, I'll tell you folks right now, no words I ever hear sound quite as plain dang useless as that little pair pert near." Well, that's the way old Tom McGinnis laid it out upon the line, and like a heap of preaching talk, it sounded mighty fine. But one day Tom McGinnis, while riding out alone, lamed his horse and had to catch the neighbor Nestor's roan to ride back to the ranch on. Well, somewhere along the way, a bunch of Nestors held him up, and there was hell to pay. Old Tom said, "Well, I never stole your horse, just borrowed it to ride." But them Nestors hated cowboys, and they told him that he lied. They took him for a horse thief. They caught him with the goods, so they set out to hang him in a nearby patch of woods. They put a noose around his neck, throwed it up over a limb, and old Tom McGinnis pert near knew this was the end of him. And suddenly a shot rang out from somewhere up the hill. Them Nestors dropped the rope and run like Nestors sometimes will when bullets is a-whizzing. And old Tom's heart lifted up with hope to see old Pert Near Perkins riding towards him at a lope. "Looks like a Pert Near got here just in time," said old Perkins. "See them Nestors hang ya." Old Tom's face turned red. "He Pert Near did," he Pert Near grinned. "Hey, Pert Near had me strung. You looking at one cowboy that's just been pert near hung. And also one who's changed his mind, or no words ever said. Sound quite as sweet as pert near. When a man's been pert near dead."
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0: 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For tonight, mostly clear, lows drop to 75. On Tuesday, expect sunshine with a high of 97 degrees. For Tuesday night, it'll be clear, lows drop to 75. And for Wednesday, expect sunshine with a high of 96 degrees. And that's a look at your American Cowboy radio weather. 97.3 in Pecos, sponsored by Ram Country, Fort Stockton.
1: In the early 1880s, the state of Texas gave the Capital Cartel a stretch of land 200 miles long in the western panhandle. In exchange for this land, the cartel was to build the state house at a cost of $3.2 million. Now just think about that. The 3-million-acre XIT ranch costs less than a dollar and a dime an acre. Now a full 100 years later finds me on a ranch west of Channing. On this ranch, there's an old fence line. Cedar posts are weathered and worn. Seven strands of barbed wire, not more than two of them are the same. An old cowboy told me that he remembers his dad saying that that was an original XIT fence. I just remember thinking, I'd have liked to have seen this country when there weren't any barbed wire.

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I hear the sound of the lead as it robs me of life. If I must die, let me find Socorro.

0: way south of Abilene. Don't be surprised when you open that door to see a lot of youngins playing on the floor. We've only got started, there's gonna be more, 'cause she says,
1: que bon mignon.

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1: Mornings ain't as easy as in the old days, even though I still get up before the sun's rays. Now my knees creak badly when I get up from where I lay, and it takes a little while to be okay. And the first trip to the bathroom takes a long time, and I could be a rich man if I had a dime. For every minute it takes me to realign my thoughts from being young to old lang syne. 50 years of living the hard life with all the miles of bad road work and strife, and not to mention an old ex-wife, leaves me with pains that cut like a knife. All the bruises and contusions from the Bronx I rode, and broken bones, torn muscles from when I got throwed. Maybe I wouldn't have done it all if I had knowed just how much I would be hurting as I got old. In my Range magazine, why I can hardly read, because the letters all look smaller than alfalfa seed. And I know that trifocals is all I really need, but doggone it, pride has got me on a short, short lead. And this getting old sure ain't no fun at all. On everything I like to do, it puts a pall. And every day the weather feels like late, late fall. There's days I'm just a-waiting for the master's call. But then you hear the pitter-patter of little feet, and suddenly you're feeling like you're not so beat. And you sit there thinking that it sure is neat when the grandkids come visiting in the summer's heat. With the little blonde heads poking through the back screen door and the giggles and the laughter turn to a happy roar, then suddenly your old bones don't feel near so sore, and you just wish you could see those kids even more. Because grandkids make that long, hard road worthwhile.

0: Hey, that's real pretty. 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What?
1: Step down off of that carriage, mister.
2: Oh, that hog leg. I've been punched many a time in my life, but never for hiring anybody.
1: I don't know what to say. Never begged before. Turn my stomach. I suppose I should have been grateful you gave me the job.
2: Gave? Boy, you got it all wrong. I don't give jobs, I hire men.
3: You intend to give this man a full day's work, don't you, boy?
1: You mean you're still hiring me, Mr. McLennan? Well, yes, sir. I mean, I'll certainly deliver a fair day's work.
2: For that, I'll pay you a fair day's wage. You won't give me anything, and I won't give you anything. We both hold up our heads.

0: loves you too.
1: They called him Pert Near Perkins, for unless that bugger lied, he'd pert near done most everything he ever tried. He'd pert near been a preacher, pert near roped a bear. He met up with Comanches once, and pert near lost his hair. He'd pert near wed an heiress who had money by the keg. Pert near caught the measles once, and pert near broke his leg. He'd pert near been a trail boss, and according to all his claim, he pert near shot Bill Hickok, which would have pert near won him fame. Well, mostly all them fellers around that lazy SB spread just sort of took his talking with a grin and let him fight his head, but one named Tom McGinnis sort of told it to him rough. He said, "You're riding for an outfit now where pert near ain't enough. We tie our last ropes to the horn, and what we catch, we hold. Pert near's one alibi we never do unfold. In fact, I'll tell you folks right now, no words I ever hear sound quite as plain dang useless as that little pair, pert near." Well, that's the way old Tom McGinnis laid it out upon the line, and like a heap of preaching talk, it sounded mighty fine. But one day Tom McGinnis, while riding out alone, lamed his horse and had to catch the neighbor Nestor's roan to ride back to the ranch on. Well, somewhere along the way, a bunch of Nestors held him up, and there was hell to pay. Old Tom said, "Well, I never stole your horse, just borrowed it to ride." But them Nestors hated cowboys, and they told him that he lied. They took him for a horse thief. They caught him with the goods, so they set out to hang him in a nearby patch of woods. They put a noose around his neck, throwed it up over a limb, and old Tom McGinnis pert near knew this was the end of him. And suddenly a shot rang out from somewhere up the hill. Them Nestors dropped the rope and run like Nestors sometimes will when bullets is a-whizzin'. And old Tom's heart lifted up with hope to see old Pert Near Perkins riding towards him at a lope. "Looks like a Pert Near got here just in time," said old Perkins. "See them Nestors hang ya." Old Tom's face turned red. "He Pert Near did," he Pert Near grinned. "Hey, Pert Near had me strung. You're looking at one cowboy that's just been pert near hung. And also one who's changed his mind, or no words ever said. Sound quite as sweet as pert near. When a man's been pert near dead."

1880s, the state of Texas gave the Capital Cartel a stretch of land 200 miles long in the western panhandle. In exchange for this land, the cartel was to build the state house at a cost of $3.2 million. Now just think about that. The 3-million-acre XIT ranch costs less than a dollar and a dime an acre. Now a full 100 years later finds me on a ranch west of Channing. On this ranch, there's an old fence line. Cedar posts are weathered and worn. 7 strands of barbed wire, not more than 2 of them are the same. An old cowboy told me that he remembers his dad saying that that was an original XIT fence. I just remember thinking, I'd have liked to see this country when there weren't any barbed wire.

thousand.

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1: where we play the finest in Western music and cowboy poetry that honors God.
0: Can you believe it, Jill? We are here celebrating Labor Day already. Wow.
1: Wow, where did the summer go? But you know what? I love fall. I think it's probably my favorite season.
0: Oh, I love the beautiful change of colors. Of course, we live in the mountains and know we have a lot of friends in Colorado as well in the Rocky Mountains. And they see all those beautiful trees that turn gold and some orange. And yeah, it's really pretty.
1: And it's nice and crisp and cool in the mornings when we're sitting out on our deck having coffee.
0: Oh, yeah, man, I'm looking forward to this. And why don't we celebrate Labor Day with maybe not the whole show, but how about we kick off a couple of segments with songs about working, about labor, and honoring God while we're at it. And maybe we'll throw in a few more of those Circuit Rider Roundup debuts while we're at it, because we've got those too.
1: Yeah. Well, I've got the perfect song by Sid Masters to kick us off here. Work's All Done This Fall.

0: was Sid Masters, all ready for the snow to fly in that song. Oops, I didn't say that,
1: yeah,
0: did I?
1: You did.
0: When the work's all done this fall.
1: Hey, you know, we mentioned having a few Circuit Ride Roundup debuts. I think it's time for one right here. I'm excited about this.
0: Well, I am too. It's by Miss Devin and the Outlaw, but I want to take a moment and shout out to Devin Dawson. Thank you so much for nominating your circuit riders right here, Alan and Jill, for DJ of the Year with the Academy of Western Artists.
1: You can find academyofwesternartists.com on your cell phone or your computer or whatever, but you know what? They got 3 levels of memberships, don't they?
0: They do, and if you're not a membership owner right now, there's something for everyone. Your circuit riders are at the professional level membership. It's a Western artist of many varieties that have been doing it for at least 5 years.
1: Mm-hmm. And then there's also the associate level. So, and if you're maybe just getting into the Western music and cowboy poetry scene, and even other things like saddle makers and silver makers and all that kind of thing, or even a company that wants to sponsor different things, you can do that at the associate level.
0: And finally, see, I said there was something for everybody. There's the fan level. So if you want to support the Western arts, you can do that with a membership. And if you use code E227E, that will get you an extra 2 months on your annual membership, compliments of Alan and Jill.
1: So I'm thinking that we're going to jump right into this brand new album from Miss Devin and the Outlaw, Jumping Pews and Shouting Hallelujah. Here's the debut of this song, Cleaning Out My Stable.

0: has a brand new song and a brand new album from Miss Devin and the Outlaw. That was Cleaning Out My Stable.
1: Well, we're going to continue with our theme of working for the fall. Here is the original Jim Young song of the week, Hard Work, Prayer, and Grace.

0: Prayer and Grace. That was the Jim Young original song of the week.
1: Now it's time for Legacy Cowboy Thoughts from the late Jeff Hildebrandt. And of course, he's going to tell us about a job offer that he got.
2: The writer came from way up north and had a job to do. He was sent in search of wranglers who could work the LRU. He said the work is steady, there may be risk involved, but the benefits are worth it for those who are resolved. There are lots of different jobs to do. It's not all riding fence or rounding up lost cattle. To me, it made good sense. I felt the end of summer would be here most any day, and a steady job for winter can be worth more than the pay. I told the writer, sign me up. He offered me his hand, said, Pard, you won't regret your choice to ride for this here brand. No matter what you're good at, we can use you. That's our creed. We only ask you take the time to help folks who are in need. The boss is big on helping out and doing unto others, treating folks with kindness, just like you would your brothers. And as we rode together, he told me of the ranch. He told me what I had to know. And then I got my chance to talk to others just like me, who weren't sure what to do, the ones who had been searching for what's good and right and true. Before long, there's a posse, and we're off to higher ground. Each rider learns about the ranch, and then they look around to see who they can bring along for a big meal and a dance that just might last forever. At God's Last Roundup Ranch.
1: That was our Legacy Cowboy Thoughts from Jeff of the Week. That's Jeff Hildebrandt, a job offer.
0: One more song in this segment about working. It's time for the Alan and Jill Western Gospel Song of the Week, written by Jason Jones, partner in his plan.

let's get back to just cowboy music and cowboy poetry that honors God. And man, nobody does it better than R.J. Vandegrift. This is from his We Were Cowboys CD, Keep the Campfire a Burning.

0: was Keep the Campfire Burning by R.J. Vandegrift.
1: Now we're going to head to Wichita, the old cow town where the Diamond W. Wranglers have a chuck wagon. God leads us along.

0: That was the Diamond W Wranglers, God Leads Us Along.
1: I'm going to throw in another Labor Day kind of theme cowgirl poem here. This comes from Cheryl Cederberg right here in the Black Hills, and this is all about pulling together.
2: The massive beast stood ready, the strongest horses in the land. The course was set, the skid too was loaded up with sand. The men and beasts were lining up. They still would take a try to see which one could pull the most, a skill from years gone by. Now a couple set up in the stands. They were very much in love, but they knew to work this out, they needed guidance from above. Then the next team was called there on the arena floor, a pair of coal-black Percherons, strong and powerful for sure. As they headed to the track, there was something in the air, a special kind of union between this master and his pair. With trust and dedication, their ears turned on the man, and nothing seemed to matter as they waited for his command. Then with a quiet voice, he called their names out loud, and as they moved into the load, a hush fell on the crowd. Got started even, didn't jerk to left or right. Their muscles shook then on their toes as they pulled with all their might. Then with another quiet voice, he gave his team their rest. He praised them for their effort, for he knew they did their best. Now that couple had a revelation, and their eyes got open wide, and they said, "We can only pull together if Jesus has the lines. We want to be like this while working for the Lord, so intently listen to his voice that we move as one accord." Now the quiet man placed high that day. His horses served him true, but they also showed two lovers just what they need to do. Finally, the trophies were awarded, and all the people clapped their hands. But the winner of the pull that day was the couple in the stands.
1: Pulling together, of course, that's all about driving teams of horses. That was Cheryl Cederberg.
0: You know, for the most part, cowboys aren't looking for a handout. They're willing to work for whatever they have. Cary Grombacher catches this perfectly in a song he calls "We'll Cowboy for Food."
3: A cardboard scrap on the frontage road where I had stopped for gas.

0: Terry Grombacher here, visiting the studios of Circuit Rider Roundup, where Alan and Jill make their show for American Cowboy Radio. Let's keep it Western, y'all.
1: You know, we've said this before on our show, but Barry Ward is like the just a great example of today's Circuit Rider preacher, but he's also a great songwriter and a great singer. From his Welcome Home CD, here is Supper's Ready.

0: gotta wonder where Barry and Victoria are this weekend, but you know they're out there spreading the gospel with music as well as the word. That was Barry Ward, Supper's Ready.
1: Next up, we've got cowboy poet Kurt Cooper, Old Cowboy.
2: There was an old cowboy, he was sicker than heck. In a hospital bed he did lay. When I stopped by to check on him, these words did he have to say. Hey, Coop, I'm hurting, and I need a chew. Could you help me out just a bit? Well, my boys is supposed to bring me a can, but they ain't, and here I sit. Well, I told him I didn't know as I oughta. Well, my job, it could be on the line. He said with a grin, too long has it been. Don't worry, it'll be just fine. Well, I gave him my can, and he said, grateful I am, and he took himself a dip. He said, thank you, young man, for the pinch from your can. I'll make no mention of it. Well, a little while after, old Fred said in weak laughter, Coop, I'm thinking it's my time to go. And he closed his eyes and he drawed his last breath. Where he went, I think I do know. See, God made a special place for cowboys like old Fred. I seen it in the Bible, and, well, here's part of what I read. I've gone to prepare a place for you. Now, I'm sure that place is grand. I can see old Fred, a cowboy in there, in the presence of the great I am.
1: Right off of his collage CD, that was Kurt Cooper, Old Cowboy.
0: Now, you're not implying that Kurt's an old cowboy, right?
1: Oh, no, that was his
0: That's
1: poem.
0: The name of the song. Yeah, you
1: Maybe
0: bet.
1: He is, I don't know.
0: Well, I mentioned circuit riders at the start of this segment, and here's another one. Greg Hager is a modern circuit rider as well. Ain't God Good's the name of his album, and here is Pray On.

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1: where we play the finest in Western music and cowboy poetry that honors God.
0: Can you believe it, Jill? We are here celebrating Labor Day already. Wow.
1: Wow. Where did the summer go? But you know what? I love fall. I think it's probably my favorite season.
0: Oh, I love the beautiful change of colors. Of course, we live in the mountains and know we have a lot of friends in Colorado as well in the Rocky Mountains. And they see all those beautiful trees that turn gold and some orange. And yeah, it's really pretty.
1: And it's nice and crisp and cool in the mornings when we're sitting out on our deck having coffee.
0: Oh, yeah. Man, I'm looking forward to this. And why don't we celebrate Labor Day with maybe not the whole show, but how about we kick off a couple of segments with songs about working, about labor, and honoring God while we're at it. And maybe we'll throw in a few more of those Circuit Rider Roundup debuts while we're at it, because we've got some of those too.
1: Yeah. Well, I've got the perfect song by Sid Masters to kick us off here. Work's All Done This Fall.

0: was Sid Masters, all ready for the snow to fly in that song. Oops, I didn't say that,
1: yeah,
0: did I?
1: You did.
0: When the work's all done this fall.
1: Hey, you know, we mentioned having a few Circuit Ride Roundup debuts. I think it's time for one right here. I'm excited about this.
0: Well, I am too. It's by Miss Devin and the Outlaw, but I want to take a moment and shout out to Devin Dawson. Thank you so much for nominating your circuit riders right here, Alan and Jill, for DJ of the Year with the Academy of Western Artists.
1: You can find academyofwesternartists.com on your cell phone or your computer or whatever, but you know what? They got 3 levels of memberships, don't they?
0: They do, and if you're not a membership owner right now, there's something for everyone. Your circuit riders are at the professional level membership. It's a Western artist of many varieties that have been doing it for at least 5 years.
1: Mm-hmm. And then there's also the associate level. So, and if you're maybe just getting into the Western music and cowboy poetry scene, and even other things like saddle makers and silver makers and all that kind of thing, or even a company that wants to sponsor different things, you can do that at the associate level.
0: And finally, see, I said there was something for everybody. There's the fan level. So if you want to support the Western arts, you can do that with a membership. And if you use code E227E, that will get you an extra 2 months on your annual membership, compliments of Alan and Jill.
1: So I'm thinking that we're going to jump right into this brand new album from Miss Devin and the Outlaw, Jumping Pews and Shouting Hallelujah. Here's the debut of this song, Cleaning Out My Stable.

0: has a brand new song and a brand new album from Miss Devin and the Outlaw. That was Cleaning Out My Stable.
1: Well, we're going to continue with our theme of working for the fall. Here is the original Jim Young song of the week, Hard Work, Prayer, and Grace.

0: Grace. That was the Jim Young original song of the week.
1: Now it's time for Legacy Cowboy Thoughts from the late Jeff Hildebrandt. And of course, he's going to tell us about a job offer that he got.
2: The writer came from way up north and had a job to do. He was sent in search of wranglers who could work the LRU. He said the work is steady, there may be risk involved, but the benefits are worth it for those who are resolved. There are lots of different jobs to do. It's not all riding fence or rounding up lost cattle. To me, it made good sense. I felt the end of summer would be here most any day, and a steady job for winter can be worth more than the pay. I told the writer, sign me up. He offered me his hand, said, Pard, you won't regret your choice to ride for this here brand. No matter what you're good at, we can use you. That's our creed. We only ask you take the time to help folks who are in need. The boss is big on helping out and doing unto others, treating folks with kindness, just like you would your brothers. And as we rode together, he told me of the ranch. He told me what I had to know. And then I got my chance to talk to others just like me, who weren't sure what to do, the ones who had been searching for what's good and right and true. Before long, there's a posse, and we're off to higher ground. Each rider learns about the ranch, and then they look around to see who they can bring along for a big meal and a dance that just might last forever. At God's Last Roundup Ranch.
1: That was our Legacy Cowboy Thoughts from Jeff of the Week. That's Jeff Hildebrandt, a job offer.
0: One more song in this segment about working. It's time for the Alan and Jill Western Gospel Song of the Week, written by Jason Jones, partner in his plan.

right, let's get back to just cowboy music and cowboy poetry that honors God. And, man, nobody does it better than R.J. Vandegrift. This is from his We Were Cowboys CD, Keep the Campfire a-Burnin'.

0: was Keep the Campfire Burning by R.J. Vandegrift.
1: Now we're going to head to Wichita, the old cow town where the Diamond W. Wranglers have a chuck wagon. God leads us along.

0: was the Diamond W Wranglers, God Leads Us Along.
1: I'm going to throw in another Labor Day kind of theme cowgirl poem here. This comes from Cheryl Cederberg right here in the Black Hills, and this is all about pulling together.
2: The massive beast stood ready, the strongest horses in the land. The course was set, the skid too was loaded up with sand. The men and beasts were lining up, they still would take a try to see which one could pull the most, a skill from years gone by. Now a couple set up in the stands, they were very much in love, but they knew to work this out, they needed guidance from above. Then the next team was called, there on the arena floor, a pair of coal-black Percherons, strong and powerful for sure. As they headed to the track, there was something in the air, a special kind of union between this master and his pair. With trust and dedication, their ears turned on the man, and nothing seemed to matter as they waited for his command. Then with a quiet voice, he called their names out loud, and as they moved into the load, a hush fell on the crowd. They got started even, didn't jerk to left or right. Their muscles shook, then on their toes as they pulled with all their might. Then with another quiet voice, he gave his team their rest. He praised them for their effort, for he knew they did their best. Now that couple had a revelation, and their eyes got open wide, and they said, "We can only pull together if Jesus has the lines. We want to be like this while working for the Lord, so intently listen to his voice that we move as one accord." Now the quiet man placed high that day. His horses served him true, but they also showed two lovers just what they need to do. Finally, the trophies were awarded, and all the people clapped their hands. But the winner of the pull that day was the couple in the stands.
1: Together, of course, that's all about driving teams of horses. That was Cheryl Cederberg.
0: You know, for the most part, cowboys aren't looking for a handout. They're willing to work for whatever they have. Kerry Grombacher catches this perfectly in a song he calls "Will Cowboy for Food."
3: A cardboard scrap on the frontage road where I had stopped for gas.

0: Terry Grombacher here, visiting the studios of Circuit Rider Roundup, where Alan and Jill make their show for American Cowboy Radio. Let's keep it Western, y'all.
1: You know, we've said this before on our show, but Barry Ward is like the just a great example of today's Circuit Rider preacher, but he's also a great songwriter and a great singer. From his Welcome Home CD, here is Supper's Ready.

0: got to wonder where Barry and Victoria are this weekend, but you know they're out there spreading the gospel with music as well as the word. That was Barry Ward, Supper's Ready.
1: Next up, we've got cowboy poet Kurt Cooper, Old Cowboy.
2: There was an old cowboy. He was sicker than heck. In a hospital bed he did lay. When I stopped by to check on him, these words did he have to say. "Hey, Coop, I'm hurting, and I need a chew. Could you help me out just a bit? Well, my boys is supposed to bring me a can, but they ain't, and here I sit." Well, I told him I didn't know as I oughta. Well, my job, it could be on the line. He said with a grin, "Too long has it been. Don't worry, it'll be just fine." Well, I gave him my can, and he said, "Grateful I am," and he took himself a dip. He said, "Thank you, young man, for the pinch from your can. I'll make no mention of it." Well, a little while after, old Fred said in weak laughter, "Coop, I'm thinking it's my time to go." And he closed his eyes and he drawed his last breath. Where he went, I think I do know. See, God made a special place for cowboys like old Fred. I seen it in the Bible, and, well, here's part of what I read. "I've gone to prepare a place for you. Now, I'm sure that place is grand. I can see old Fred, a cowboy in there, in the presence of the great I am."
1: Right off of his collage CD, that was Kurt Cooper, Old Cowboy.
0: Now, you're not implying that Kurt's an old cowboy, right?
1: Oh, no, that was this
0: That's
1: poem.
0: The name of the song. Yeah, you
1: Maybe
0: bet.
1: He is, I don't know.
0: Well, I mentioned circuit riders at the start of this segment, and here's another one. Greg Hager is a modern circuit rider as well. "Ain't God Good's the name of his album, and here is Pray On.

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1: where we play the finest in Western music and cowboy poetry that honors God.
0: Can you believe it, Jill? We are here celebrating Labor Day already. Wow.
1: Wow. Where did the summer go? But you know what? I love fall. I think it's probably my favorite season.
0: Oh, I love the beautiful change of colors. Of course, we live in the mountains and know we have a lot of friends in Colorado as well in the Rocky Mountains. And they see all those beautiful trees that turn gold and some orange. And yeah, it's really pretty.
1: And it's nice and crisp and cool in the mornings when we're sitting out on our deck having coffee.
0: Oh, yeah. Man, I'm looking forward to this. And why don't we celebrate Labor Day with maybe not the whole show, but how about we kick off a couple of segments with songs about working, about labor, and honoring God while we're at it. And maybe we'll throw in a few more of those Circuit Rider Roundup debuts while we're at it, because we've got
1: Sounds
0: some of
1: good.
0: Those too. Yeah.
1: Well, I've got the perfect song by Sid Masters to kick us off here. Work's All Done This Fall.

0: was Sid Masters, All Ready for the Snow to Fly, in that song. Oops, I didn't say that,
1: yeah,
0: did I?
1: You did.
0: When the work's all done this fall.
1: Hey, you know, we mentioned having a few Circuit Ride Roundup debuts. I think it's time for one right here. I'm excited about this.
0: Well, I am too. It's by Miss Devin and the Outlaw, but I want to take a moment and shout out to Devin Dawson. Thank you so much for nominating your circuit riders right here, Alan and Jill, for DJ of the Year with the Academy of Western Artists.
1: You can find academyofwesternartists.com on your cell phone or your computer or whatever, but you know what? They got 3 levels of memberships, don't they?
0: They do, and if you're not a membership owner right now, there's something for everyone. Your circuit riders are at the professional level membership. It's a Western artist of many varieties that have been doing it for at least 5 years.
1: Mm-hmm. And then there's also the associate level. So, and if you're maybe just getting into the Western music and cowboy poetry scene, and even other things like saddle makers and silver makers and all that kind of thing, or even a company that wants to sponsor different things, you can do that at the associate level.
0: And finally, see, I said there was something for everybody. There's the fan level. So if you want to support the Western arts, you can do that with a membership. And if you use code E227E, that will get you an extra 2 months on your annual membership. Compliments of Alan and Jill.
1: So I'm thinking that we're going to jump right into this brand new album from Miss Devin and the Outlaw, Jumping Pews and Shouting Hallelujah. Here's the debut of this song, Cleaning Out My Stable.

0: has a brand new song and a brand new album from Miss Devin and the Outlaw. That was Cleaning Out My Stable.
1: Well, we're going to continue with our theme of working for the fall. Here is the original Jim Young song of the week, Hard Work, Prayer, and Grace.

0: Grace. That was the Jim Young original song of the week.
1: Now it's time for Legacy Cowboy Thoughts from the late Jeff Hildebrandt. And of course, he's going to tell us about a job offer that he got.
2: The writer came from way up north and had a job to do. He was sent in search of wranglers who could work the LRU. He said the work is steady, there may be risk involved, but the benefits are worth it for those who are resolved. There are lots of different jobs to do. It's not all riding fence or rounding up lost cattle. To me, it made good sense. I felt the end of summer would be here most any day, and a steady job for winter can be worth more than the pay. I told the writer, sign me up. He offered me his hand, said, Pard, you won't regret your choice to ride for this here brand. No matter what you're good at, we can use you. That's our creed. We only ask you take the time to help folks who are in need. The boss is big on helping out and doing unto others, treating folks with kindness, just like you would your brothers. And as we rode together, he told me of the ranch. He told me what I had to know. And then I got my chance to talk to others just like me, who weren't sure what to do, the ones who had been searching for what's good and right and true. Before long, there's a posse, and we're off to higher ground. Each rider learns about the ranch, and then they look around to see who they can bring along for a big meal and a dance that just might last forever. At God's Last Roundup Ranch.
1: That was our Legacy Cowboy Thoughts from Jeff of the Week. That's Jeff Hildebrandt, a job offer.
0: One more song in this segment about working. It's time for the Alan and Jill Western Gospel Song of the Week, written by Jason Jones, partner in his plan.

let's get back to just cowboy music and cowboy poetry that honors God. And man, nobody does it better than R.J. Vandegrift. This is from his We Were Cowboys CD, Keep the Campfire a Burnin'.

0: That was Keep the Campfire Burning by R.J. Vandegrift.
1: Now we're going to head to Wichita, the old cow town where the Diamond W. Wranglers have a chuck wagon. God leads us along.

0: God leads us along.
1: I'm going to throw in another Labor Day kind of theme cowgirl poem here. This comes from Cheryl Cederberg right here in the Black Hills, and this is all about pulling together.
2: The massive beast stood ready, the strongest horses in the land. The course was set, the skid too was loaded up with sand. The men and beasts were lining up, they still would take a try to see which one could pull the most, a skill from years gone by. Now a couple set up in the stands, they were very much in love, but they knew to work this out, they needed guidance from above. Then the next team was called there on the arena floor, a pair of coal black percherons, strong and powerful for sure. As they headed to the track, there was something in the air, a special kind of union between this master and his pair. With trust and dedication, their ears turned on the man, and nothing seemed to matter as they waited for his command. Then with a quiet voice, he called their names out loud, and as they moved into the load, a hush fell on the crowd. They got started even, didn't jerk to left or right. Their muscles shook, then on their toes as they pulled with all their might. Then with another quiet voice, he gave his team their rest. He praised them for their effort, for he knew they did their best. Now that couple had a revelation, and their eyes got open wide, and they said, "We can only pull together if Jesus has the lines. We want to be like this while working for the Lord, so intently listen to his voice that we move as one accord." Now the quiet man placed high that day. His horses served him true, but they also showed two lovers just what they need to do. Finally, the trophies were awarded, and all the people clapped their hands. But the winner of the pull that day was the couple in the stands.
1: Together, of course, that's all about driving teams of horses. That was Cheryl Cederberg.
0: You know, for the most part, cowboys aren't looking for a handout. They're willing to work for whatever they have. Cary Grombacher catches this perfectly in a song he calls "Will Cowboy for Food."

0: Grombacher here, visiting the studios of Circuit Rider Roundup, where Alan and Jill make their show for American Cowboy Radio. Let's keep it Western, y'all.
1: You know, we've said this before on our show, but Barry Ward is like the just a great example of today's circuit rider preacher, but he's also a great songwriter and a great singer. From his Welcome Home CD, here is Supper's Ready.

0: got to wonder where Barry and Victoria are this weekend, but you know they're out there spreading the gospel with music as well as the word. That was Barry Ward, Supper's Ready.
1: Next up, we've got cowboy poet Kurt Cooper, Old Cowboy.
2: There was an old cowboy. He was sicker than heck. In a hospital bed he did lay. When I stopped by to check on him, these words did he have to say. "Hey, Coop, I'm hurting, and I need a chew. Could you help me out just a bit? Well, my boys is supposed to bring me a can, but they ain't, and here I sit." Well, I told him I didn't know as I oughta. Well, my job, it could be on the line. He said with a grin, "Too long has it been. Don't worry, it'll be just fine." Well, I gave him my can, and he said, "Grateful I am," and he took himself a dip. He said, "Thank you, young man, for the pinch from your can. I'll make no mention of it." Well, a little while after, old Fred said in weak laughter, "Coop, I'm thinking it's my time to go." And he closed his eyes and he drawed his last breath. Where he went, I think I do know. See, God made a special place for cowboys like old Fred. I seen it in the Bible, and, well, here's part of what I read. "I've gone to prepare a place for you. Now, I'm sure that place is grand. I can see old Fred, a cowboy, in there, in the presence of the great I am."
1: Right off of his collage CD, that was Kurt Cooper, Old Cowboy.
0: Now, you're not implying that Kurt's an old cowboy, right?
1: Oh, no, that was his
0: That's
1: poem.
0: The name of the song. Yeah, you
1: Maybe
0: bet.
1: He is, I don't know.
0: Well, I mentioned circuit riders at the start of this segment, and here's another one. Greg Hager is a modern circuit rider as well. "Ain't God Good's the name of his album, and here is Pray On."

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0: Broadcasting from our Lightning Creek studio located in the beautiful Black Hills of South Dakota,
1: where we play the finest in Western music and cowboy poetry that honors God.
0: Can you believe it, Jill? We are here celebrating Labor Day already. Wow.
1: Wow, where did the summer go? But you know what? I love fall. I think it's probably my favorite season.
0: Oh, I love the beautiful change of colors. Of course, we live in the mountains and know we have a lot of friends in Colorado as well in the Rocky Mountains. And they see all those beautiful trees that turn gold and some orange. And yeah, it's really pretty.
1: And it's nice and crisp and cool in the mornings when we're sitting out on our deck having coffee.
0: Oh, yeah. Man, I'm looking forward to this. And why don't we celebrate Labor Day with maybe not the whole show, but how about we kick off a couple of segments with songs about working, about labor, and honoring God while we're at it. And maybe we'll throw in a few more of those Circuit Rider Roundup debuts while we're at it, because we've got
1: Sounds good.
0: Those too. Yeah.
1: Well, I've got the perfect song by Sid Masters to kick us off here. Work's All Done This Fall.

0: Sid Masters, all ready for the snow to fly in that song. Oops, I didn't say that,
1: yeah,
0: did
1: you
0: I?
1: Did.
0: When the work's all done this fall.
1: Hey, you know, we mentioned having a few Circuit Ride Roundup debuts. I think it's time for one right here. I'm excited about this.
0: Well, I am too. It's by Miss Devin and the Outlaw, but mm-hmm. I want to take a moment and shout out to Devin Dawson. Thank you so much for nominating your circuit riders right here, Alan and Jill, for DJ of the Year with the Academy of Western Artists.
1: You can find academyofwesternartists.com on your cell phone or your computer or whatever, but you know what? They got 3 levels of memberships, don't they?
0: They do, and if you're not a membership owner right now, there's something for everyone. Your circuit riders are at the professional level membership. It's a Western artist of many varieties that have been doing it for at least 5 years.
1: Mm-hmm. And then there's also the associate level. So, and if you're maybe just getting into the Western music and cowboy poetry scene, and even other things like saddle makers and silver makers and all that kind of thing, or even a company that wants to sponsor different things, you can do that at the associate level.
0: And finally, see, I said there was something for everybody. There's the fan level. So if you want to support the Western arts, you can do that with a membership. And if you use code E227E, that will get you an extra 2 months on your annual membership, compliments of Alan and Jill.
1: So I'm thinking that we're going to jump right into this brand new album from Miss Devin and the Outlaw, Jumping Pews and Shouting Hallelujah. Here's the debut of this song, Cleaning Out My Stable.

0: was a brand new song and a brand new album from Miss Devon and the Outlaw. That was Cleaning Out My Stable.
1: Well, we're going to continue with our theme of working for the fall. Here is the original Jim Young song of the week, Hard Work, Prayer, and Grace.

0: work, prayer, and grace. That was the Jim Young original song of the week.
1: Now it's time for Legacy Cowboy Thoughts from the late Jeff Hildebrandt. And of course, he's going to tell us about a job offer that he got.
2: The writer came from way up north and had a job to do. He was sent in search of wranglers who could work the LRU. He said the work is steady, there may be risk involved, but the benefits are worth it for those who are resolved. There are lots of different jobs to do. It's not all riding fence or rounding up lost cattle. To me, it made good sense. I felt the end of summer would be here most any day, and a steady job for winter can be worth more than the pay. I told the writer, sign me up. He offered me his hand, said, Pard, you won't regret your choice to ride for this here brand. No matter what you're good at, we can use you. That's our creed. We only ask you take the time to help folks who are in need. The boss is big on helping out and doing unto others, treating folks with kindness, just like you would your brothers. And as we rode together, he told me of the ranch. He told me what I had to know. And then I got my chance to talk to others just like me, who weren't sure what to do, the ones who had been searching for what's good and right and true. Before long, there's a posse, and we're off to higher ground. Each rider learns about the ranch, and then they look around to see who they can bring along for a big meal and a dance that just might last forever. At God's Last Roundup Ranch.
1: That was our Legacy Cowboy Thoughts from Jeff of the Week. That's Jeff Hildebrandt, a job offer.
0: One more song in this segment about working. It's time for the Alan and Jill Western Gospel Song of the Week, written by Jason Jones, partner in his plan.

let's get back to just cowboy music and cowboy poetry that honors God. And, man, nobody does it better than R.J. Vandegrift. This is from his We Were Cowboys CD, Keep the Campfire a-Burnin'.

0: Keep the Campfire Burning by R.J. Vandegrift.
1: Now we're going to head to Wichita, the old cow town where the Diamond W. Wranglers have a chuck wagon. God leads us along.

0: was the Diamond W Wranglers, God Leads Us Along.
1: I'm going to throw in another Labor Day kind of theme cowgirl poem here. This comes from Cheryl Cederberg right here in the Black Hills, and this is all about pulling together.
2: The massive beast stood ready, the strongest horses in the land. The course was set, the skid too was loaded up with sand. The men and beasts were lining up. They still would take a try to see which one could pull the most, a skill from years gone by. Now a couple set up in the stands. They were very much in love, but they knew to work this out, they needed guidance from above. Then the next team was called. There on the arena floor, a pair of coal-black Percherons, strong and powerful for sure. As they headed to the track, there was something in the air, a special kind of union between this master and his pair. With trust and dedication, their ears turned on the man, and nothing seemed to matter as they waited for his command. Then with a quiet voice, he called their names out loud, and as they moved into the load, a hush fell on the crowd. Got started even, didn't jerk to left or right. Their muscles shook then on their toes as they pulled with all their might. Then with another quiet voice, he gave his team their rest. He praised them for their effort, for he knew they did their best. Now that couple had a revelation, and their eyes got open wide, and they said, "We can only pull together if Jesus has the lines. We want to be like this while working for the Lord, so intently listen to his voice that we move as one accord." Now the quiet man placed high that day. His horses served him true, but they also showed two lovers just what they need to do. Finally, the trophies were awarded, and all the people clapped their hands. But the winner of the pull that day was the couple in the stands.
1: Pulling together, of course, that's all about driving teams of horses. That was Cheryl Cederberg.
0: You know, for the most part, cowboys aren't looking for a handout. They're willing to work for whatever they have. Cary Grombacher catches this perfectly in a song he calls "We'll Cowboy for Food."
3: A cardboard scrap on the frontage road, where I had stopped for gas.

0: Jerry Grombacher here, visiting the studios of Circuit Rider Roundup, where Alan and Jill make their show for American Cowboy Radio. Let's keep it Western, y'all.
1: You know, we've said this before on our show, but Barry Ward is like just a great example of today's circuit rider preacher, but he's also a great songwriter and a great singer. From his Welcome Home CD, here is Supper's Ready.

0: got to wonder where Barry and Victoria are this weekend, but you know they're out there spreading the gospel with music as well as the word. That was Barry Ward, Supper's Ready.
1: Next up, we've got cowboy poet Kurt Cooper, Old Cowboy.
2: There was an old cowboy. He was sicker than heck. In a hospital bed he did lay. When I stopped by to check on him, these words did he have to say. "Hey, Coop, I'm hurting, and I need a chew. Could you help me out just a bit? Well, my boys is supposed to bring me a can, but they ain't, and here I sit." Well, I told him I didn't know as I oughta. Well, my job, it could be on the line. He said with a grin, "Too long has it been. Don't worry, it'll be just fine." Well, I gave him my can, and he said, "Grateful I am," and he took himself a dip. He said, "Thank you, young man, for the pinch from your can. I'll make no mention of it." Well, a little while after, old Fred said in weak laughter, "Coop, I'm thinking it's my time to go." And he closed his eyes and he drawed his last breath. Where he went, I think I do know. See, God made a special place for cowboys like old Fred. I seen it in the Bible, and, well, here's part of what I read. "I've gone to prepare a place for you. Now, I'm sure that place is grand. I can see old Fred, a cowboy in there, in the presence of the great I am."
1: Right off of his collage CD, that was Kurt Cooper, Old Cowboy.
0: Now, you're not implying that Kurt's an old cowboy, right?
1: Oh, no, that was this
0: That's
1: poem.
0: The name of the song. Yeah, you
1: Maybe
0: bet.
1: He is, I don't know.
0: Well, I mentioned circuit riders at the start of this segment, and here's another one. Greg Hager is a modern circuit rider as well. "Ain't God Good's the name of his album, and here is Pray On.

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1: where we play the finest in Western music and cowboy poetry that honors God.
0: Can you believe it, Jill? We are here celebrating Labor Day already. Wow.
1: Wow. Where did the summer go? But you know what? I love fall. I think it's probably my favorite season.
0: Oh, I love the beautiful change of colors. Of course, we live in the mountains and know we have a lot of friends in Colorado as well in the Rocky Mountains. And they see all those beautiful trees that turn gold and some orange. And yeah, it's really pretty.
1: And it's nice and crisp and cool in the mornings when we're sitting out on our deck having coffee.
0: Oh, yeah. Man, I'm looking forward to this. And why don't we celebrate Labor Day with maybe not the whole show, but how about we kick off a couple of segments with songs about working, about labor, and honoring God while we're at it. And maybe we'll throw in a few more of those Circuit Rider Roundup debuts while we're at it, because we've got some of those too.
1: Yeah. Well, I've got the perfect song by Sid Masters to kick us off here. Work's All Done This Fall.

0: was Sid Masters, All Ready for the Snow to Fly in that song. Oops, I didn't say that,
1: yeah,
0: did I?
1: You did.
0: When the work's all done this fall.
1: Hey, you know, we mentioned having a few Circuit Ride Roundup debuts. I think it's time for one right here. I'm excited about this.
0: Well, I am too. It's by Miss Devin and the Outlaw, but mm-hmm. I want to take a moment and shout out to Devin Dawson. Thank you so much for nominating your circuit riders right here, Alan and Jill, for DJ of the Year with the Academy of Western Artists.
1: You can find academyofwesternartists.com on your cell phone or your computer or whatever, but you know what? They got three levels of memberships, don't they?
0: They do, and if you're not a membership owner right now, there's something for everyone. Your circuit riders are at the professional level membership. It's a Western artist of many varieties that have been doing it for at least 5 years.
1: Mm-hmm. And then there's also the associate level. So, and if you're maybe just getting into the Western music and cowboy poetry scene, and even other things like saddle makers and silver makers and all that kind of thing, or even a company that wants to sponsor different things, you can do that at the associate level.
0: And finally, see, I said there was something for everybody. There's the fan level. So if you want to support the Western arts, you can do that with a membership. And if you use code E227E, that will get you an extra 2 months on your annual membership, compliments of Alan and Jill.
1: So I'm thinking that we're going to jump right into this brand new album from Miss Devin and the Outlaw, Jumping Pews and Shouting Hallelujah. Here's the debut of this song, Cleaning Out My Stable.

0: has a brand new song and a brand new album from Miss Devin and the Outlaw. That was Cleaning Out My Stable.
1: Well, we're going to continue with our theme of working for the fall. Here is the original Jim Young song of the week, Hard Work, Prayer, and Grace.

0: and Grace. That was the Jim Young original song of the week.
1: Now it's time for Legacy Cowboy Thoughts from the late Jeff Hildebrandt. And of course, he's going to tell us about a job offer that he got.
2: The writer came from way up north and had a job to do. He was sent in search of wranglers who could work the LRU. He said the work is steady, there may be risk involved, but the benefits are worth it for those who are resolved. There are lots of different jobs to do. It's not all riding fence or rounding up lost cattle. To me, it made good sense. I felt the end of summer would be here most any day, and a steady job for winter can be worth more than the pay. I told the writer, sign me up. He offered me his hand, said, Pard, you won't regret your choice to ride for this here brand. No matter what you're good at, we can use you. That's our creed. We only ask you take the time to help folks who are in need. The boss is big on helping out and doing unto others, treating folks with kindness, just like you would your brothers. And as we rode together, he told me of the ranch. He told me what I had to know. And then I got my chance to talk to others just like me, who weren't sure what to do, the ones who had been searching for what's good and right and true. Before long, there's a posse, and we're off to higher ground. Each rider learns about the ranch, and then they look around to see who they can bring along for a big meal and a dance that just might last forever. At God's Last Roundup Ranch.
1: That was our Legacy Cowboy Thoughts from Jeff of the Week. That's Jeff Hildebrandt, a job offer.
0: One more song in this segment about working. It's time for the Alan and Jill Western Gospel Song of the Week, written by Jason Jones, partner in his plan.

let's get back to just cowboy music and cowboy poetry that honors God. And, man, nobody does it better than R.J. Vandegrift. This is from his We Were Cowboys CD, Keep the Campfire a-Burnin'.

0: Let's keep the campfire burning by R.J. Vandegrift.
1: Now we're going to head to Wichita, the old cow town where the Diamond W. Wranglers have a chuck wagon. God leads us along.

0: was the Diamond W Wranglers, God Leads Us Along.
1: I'm going to throw in another Labor Day kind of theme cowgirl poem here. This comes from Cheryl Cederberg right here in the Black Hills, and this is all about pulling together.
2: The massive beast stood ready, the strongest horses in the land. The course was set, the skid too was loaded up with sand. The men and beasts were lining up. They still would take a try to see which one could pull the most, a skill from years gone by. Now a couple set up in the stands. They were very much in love, but they knew to work this out, they needed guidance from above. Then the next team was called. There on the arena floor, a pair of coal-black Percherons, strong and powerful for sure. As they headed to the track, there was something in the air, a special kind of union between this master and his pair. With trust and dedication, their ears turned on the man, and nothing seemed to matter as they waited for his command. Then with a quiet voice, he called their names out loud, and as they moved into the load, a hush fell on the crowd. Got started even, didn't jerk to left or right. Their muscles shook, then on their toes as they pulled with all their might. Then with another quiet voice, he gave his team their rest. He praised them for their effort, for he knew they did their best. Now that couple had a revelation, and their eyes got open wide, and they said, "We can only pull together if Jesus has the lines. We want to be like this while working for the Lord, so intently listen to his voice that we move as one accord." Now the quiet man placed high that day. His horses served him true, but they also showed two lovers just what they need to do. Finally, the trophies were awarded, and all the people clapped their hands. But the winner of the pull that day was the couple in the stands.
1: Pulling together, of course, that's all about driving teams of horses. That was Cheryl Cederberg.
0: You know, for the most part, cowboys aren't looking for a handout. They're willing to work for whatever they have. Cary Grombacher catches this perfectly in a song he calls "We'll Cowboy for Food."
3: A cardboard scrap on the frontage road where I had stopped for gas.

0: Grombacher here, visiting the studios of Circuit Rider Roundup, where Alan and Jill make their show for American Cowboy Radio. Let's keep it Western, y'all.
1: And we've said this before on our show, but Barry Ward is like the just a great example of today's circuit rider preacher, but he's also a great songwriter and a great singer. From his Welcome Home CD, here is Supper's Ready.

0: I gotta wonder where Barry and Victoria are this weekend, but you know they're out there spreading the gospel with music as well as the word. That was Barry Ward, Supper's Ready.
1: Next up, we've got cowboy poet Kirk Cooper, Old Cowboy.
2: There was an old cowboy, he was sicker than heck. In a hospital bed he did lay. When I stopped by to check on him, these words did he have to say. Hey, Coop, I'm hurting, and I need a chew. Could you help me out just a bit? Well, my boys is supposed to bring me a can, but they ain't, and here I sit. Well, I told him I didn't know as I oughta. Well, my job, it could be on the line. He said with a grin, too long has it been. Don't worry, it'll be just fine. Well, I gave him my can, and he said, grateful I am, and he took himself a dip. He said, thank you, young man, for the pinch from your can. I'll make no mention of it. Well, a little while after, old Fred said in weak laughter, Coop, I'm thinking it's my time to go. And he closed his eyes, and he drawed his last breath. Where he went, I think I do know. See, God made a special place for cowboys like old Fred. I seen it in the Bible, and, well, here's part of what I read. I've gone to prepare a place for you. Now, I'm sure that place is grand. I can see old Fred, a cowboy in there, in the presence of the great I am.
1: Right off of his collage CD, that was Kurt Cooper, Old Cowboy.
0: Now, you're not implying that Kurt's an old cowboy, right?
1: Oh, no, that was his
0: That's
1: poem.
0: The name of the song. Yeah, you
1: Maybe
0: bet.
1: He is, I don't know.
0: Well, I mentioned circuit riders at the start of this segment, and here's another one. Greg Hager is a modern circuit rider as well. Ain't God Good's the name of his album, and here is Pray On.

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1: where we play the finest in Western music and cowboy poetry that honors God.
0: Can you believe it, Jill? We are here celebrating Labor Day already. Wow.
1: Wow. Where did the summer go? But you know what? I love fall. I think it's probably my favorite season.
0: Oh, I love the beautiful change of colors. Of course, we live in the mountains and know we have a lot of friends in Colorado as well in the Rocky Mountains. And they see all those beautiful trees that turn gold and some orange. And yeah, it's really pretty.
1: And it's nice and crisp and cool in the mornings when we're sitting out on our deck having coffee.
0: Oh, yeah. Man, I'm looking forward to this. And why don't we celebrate Labor Day with maybe not the whole show, but how about we kick off a couple of segments with songs about working, about labor, and honoring God while we're at it. And maybe we'll throw in a few more of those Circuit Rider Roundup debuts while we're at it, because we've got some of those too.
1: Yeah. Well, I've got the perfect song by Sid Masters to kick us off here. Work's All Done This Fall.

0: was Sid Masters, all ready for the snow to fly in that song. Oops, I didn't say that,
1: yeah,
0: did I?
1: You did.
0: When the work's all done this fall.
1: Hey, you know, we mentioned having a few Circuit Ride Roundup debuts. I think it's time for one right here. I'm excited about this.
0: Well, I am too. It's by Miss Devin and the Outlaw, but mm-hmm. I want to take a moment and shout out to Devin Dawson. Thank you so much for nominating your Circuit Riders right here, Alan and Jill, for DJ of the Year with the Academy of Western Artists.
1: You can find academyofwesternartists.com on your cell phone or your computer or whatever, but you know what? They got 3 levels of memberships, don't they?
0: They do, and if you're not a membership owner right now, there's something for everyone. Your Circuit Riders are at the professional level membership. It's a Western artist of many varieties that have been doing it for at least 5 years.
1: Mm-hmm. And then there's also the associate level. So, and if you're maybe just getting into the Western music and cowboy poetry scene, and even other things like saddle makers and silver makers and all that kind of thing, or even a company that wants to sponsor different things, you can do that at the associate level.
0: And finally, see, I said there was something for everybody. There's the fan level. So if you want to support the Western arts, you can do that with a membership. And if you use code E227E, that will get you an extra 2 months on your annual membership, compliments of Alan and Jill.
1: So I'm thinking that we're going to jump right into this brand new album from Miss Devin and the Outlaw, Jumping Pews and Shouting Hallelujah. Here's the debut of this song, Cleaning Out My Stable.

0: has a brand new song and a brand new album from Miss Devin and the Outlaw. That was Cleaning Out My Stable.
1: Well, we're going to continue with our theme of working for the fall. Here is the original Jim Young song of the week, Hard Work, Prayer, and Grace.

0: Grace. That was the Jim Young original song of the week.
1: Now it's time for Legacy Cowboy Thoughts from the late Jeff Hildebrandt. And of course, he's going to tell us about a job offer that he got.
2: The writer came from way

0: Ask you take the time to help folks who are in need. The Boss is big on helping out and doing unto others, treating folks with kindness, just like you would your brothers. And as we rode together, he told me of the ranch. He told me what I had to know. And then I got my chance to talk to others just like me, who weren't sure what to do, the ones who had been searching for what's good and right and true. Before long, there's a posse, and we're off to higher ground. Each rider learns about the ranch, and then they look around to see who they can bring along for a big meal and a dance that just might last forever at God's Last Roundup Ranch.
1: That was our Legacy Cowboy Thoughts from Jeff of the Week. That's Jeff Hildebrandt, a job offer.
2: One more song in this segment about working. It's time for the Alan and Jill Western Gospel Song of the Week, written by Jason Jones, partner in his plan.

let's get back to just cowboy music and cowboy poetry that honors God. And, man, nobody does it better than R.J. Vandegrift. This is from his We Were Cowboys CD, Keep the Campfire a-Burnin'.

0: was Keep the Campfire Burning by R.J. Vandegrift.
1: Now we're going to head to Wichita, the old cow town where the Diamond W. Wranglers have a chuck wagon. God leads us along.

0: was the Diamond W Wranglers, God Leads Us Along.
1: I'm going to throw in another Labor Day kind of theme cowgirl poem here. This comes from Cheryl Cederberg right here in the Black Hills, and this is all about pulling together.
2: The massive beast stood ready, the strongest horses in the land. The course was set, the skid too was loaded up with sand. The men and beasts were lining up, they still would take a try to see which one could pull the most, a skill from years gone by. Now a couple set up in the stands, they were very much in love, but they knew to work this out, they needed guidance from above. Then the next team was called, there on the arena floor, a pair of coal-black Percherons, strong and powerful for sure. As they headed to the track, there was something in the air, a special kind of union between this master and his pair. With trust and dedication, their ears turned on the man, and nothing seemed to matter as they waited for his command. Then with a quiet voice, he called their names out loud, and as they moved into the load, a hush fell on the crowd. They got started even, didn't jerk

0: right. Their muscles shook, then on their toes as they pulled with all their might. Then with another quiet voice, he gave his team their rest. He praised them for their effort, for he knew they did their best. Now that couple had a revelation, and their eyes got open wide, and they said, "We can only pull together if Jesus has the lines. We want to be like this while working for the Lord, so intently listen to his voice that we move as one accord." Now the quiet man placed high that day. His horses served him true, but they also showed two lovers just what they need to do. Finally, the trophies were awarded, and all the people clapped their hands. But the winner of the pull that day was the couple in the stands.
1: Pulling together, of course, that's all about driving teams of horses. That was Sheryl Cederberg.
2: You know, for the most part, cowboys aren't looking for a handout. They're willing to work for whatever they have. Cary Grombacher catches this perfectly in a song he calls "We'll Cowboy for Food."
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0: Grombacher here, visiting the studios of Circuit Rider Roundup, where Alan and Jill make their show for American Cowboy Radio. Let's keep it Western, y'all.
1: You know, we've said this before on our show, but Barry Ward is like the just a great example of today's Circuit Rider preacher, but he's also a great songwriter and a great singer. From his Welcome Home CD, here is Supper's Ready.

0: gotta wonder where Barry and Victoria are this weekend, but you know they're out there spreading the gospel with music as well as the word. That was Barry Ward, Supper's Ready.
1: Next up, we've got cowboy poet Kirk Cooper, Old Cowboy.
2: There was an old cowboy. He was sicker than heck. In a hospital bed he did lay. When I stopped by to check on him, these words did he have to say. "Hey, Coop, I'm hurting, and I need a chew. Could you help me out just a bit? Well, my boys is supposed to bring me a can, but they ain't, and here I sit." Well, I told him I didn't know as I oughta. Well, my job, it could be on the line. He said with a grin, "Too long has it been. Don't worry, it'll be just fine." Well, I gave him my can, and he said, "Grateful I am," and he took himself a dip. He said, "Thank you, young man, for the pinch from your can. I'll make no mention of it." Well, a little while after, old Fred said in weak laughter, "Coop, I'm thinking it's my time to go." And he closed his eyes and he drawed his last breath. Where he went, I think I do know. See, God made a special place for cowboys like old Fred. I seen it in the Bible, and, well, here's part of what I read. "I've gone to prepare a place for you. Now, I'm sure that place is grand. I can see old Fred, a cowboy, in there, in the presence of the great I am."
1: Right off of his collage CD, that was Kurt Cooper, Old Cowboy.
0: Now, you're not implying that Kurt's an old cowboy, right?
1: Oh, no, that was his
0: That's
1: poem.
0: The name of the song. Yeah, you
1: Maybe
0: bet.
1: He is, I don't know.
0: Well, I mentioned circuit riders at the start of this segment, and here's another one. Greg Hager is a modern circuit rider as well. "Ain't God Good" is the name of his album, and here is Pray On.

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1: Where we play the finest in Western music and cowboy poetry that honors God.
0: Can you believe it, Jill? We are here celebrating Labor Day already. Wow.
1: Wow. Where did the summer go? But you know what? I love fall. I think it's probably my favorite season.
0: Oh, I love the beautiful change of colors. Of course, we live in the mountains and know we have a lot of friends in Colorado as well in the Rocky Mountains. And they see all those beautiful trees that turn gold and some orange. And yeah, it's really pretty.
1: And it's nice and crisp and cool in the mornings when we're sitting out on our deck having coffee.
0: Oh, yeah. Man, I'm looking forward to this. And why don't we celebrate Labor Day with maybe not the whole show, but how about we kick off a couple of segments with songs about working, about labor, and honoring God while we're at it. And maybe we'll throw in a few more of those Circuit Rider Roundup debuts while we're at it, because we've got some of those too.
1: Yeah. Well, I've got the perfect song by Sid Masters to kick us off here. Work's All Done This Fall.

0: was Sid Masters, All Ready for the Snow to Fly in that song. Oops, I didn't say that,
1: yeah,
0: did I?
1: You did.
0: When the work's all done this fall.
1: Hey, you know, we mentioned having a few Circuit Ride Roundup debuts. I think it's time for one right here. I'm excited about this.
0: Well, I am too. It's by Miss Devin and the Outlaw, but I want to take a moment and shout out to Devin Dawson. Thank you so much for nominating your circuit riders right here, Alan and Jill, for DJ of the Year with the Academy of Western Artists.
1: You can find academyofwesternartists.com on your cell phone or your computer or whatever, but you know what? They got three levels of memberships, don't they?
0: They do, and if you're not a membership owner right now, there's something for everyone. Your circuit riders are at the professional level membership. It's a Western artist of many varieties that have been doing it for at least 5 years.
1: Mm-hmm. And then there's also the associate level. So, and if you're maybe just getting into the Western music and cowboy poetry scene, and even other things like saddle makers and silver makers and all that kind of thing, or even a company that wants to sponsor different things, you can do that at the associate level.
0: And finally, see, I said there was something for everybody. There's the fan level. So if you want to support the Western arts, you can do that with a membership. And if you use code E227E, that will get you an extra 2 months on your annual membership. Compliments of Alan and Jill.
1: So I'm thinking that we're going to jump right into this brand new album from Miss Devin and the Outlaw. Jumping pews and shouting hallelujah. Here's the debut of this song, Cleaning Out My Stable.

0: was a brand new song and a brand new album from Miss Devin and the Outlaw. That was Cleaning Out My Stable.
1: Well, we're going to continue with our theme of working for the fall. Here is the original Jim Young song of the week, Hard Work, Prayer, and Grace.

0: Grace. That was the Jim Young original song of the week.
1: Now it's time for Legacy Cowboy Thoughts from the late Jeff Hildebrandt. And of course, he's going to tell us about a job offer that he got.
2: The writer came from way up north and had a job to do. He was sent in search of wranglers who could work the LRU. He said the work is steady, there may be risk involved, but the benefits are worth it for those who are resolved. There are lots of different jobs to do. It's not all riding fence or rounding up lost cattle. To me, it made good sense. I felt the end of summer would be here most any day, and a steady job for winter can be worth more than the pay. I told the writer, sign me up. He offered me his hand, said, Pard, you won't regret your choice to ride for this here brand. No matter what you're good at, we can use you. That's our creed. We only ask you take the time to help folks who are in need. The boss is big on helping out and doing unto others, treating folks with kindness, just like you would your brothers. And as we rode together, he told me of the ranch. He told me what I had to know. And then I got my chance to talk to others just like me, who weren't sure what to do, the ones who had been searching for what's good and right and true. Before long, there's a posse, and we're off to higher ground. Each rider learns about the ranch, and then they look around to see who they can bring along for a big meal and a dance that just might last forever. At God's Last Roundup Ranch.
1: That was our Legacy Cowboy Thoughts from Jeff of the Week. That's Jeff Hildebrandt, a job offer.
0: One more song in this segment about working. It's time for the Alan and Jill Western Gospel Song of the Week, written by Jason Jones, partner in his plan.

let's get back to just cowboy music and cowboy poetry that honors God. And, man, nobody does it better than R.J. Vandegrift. This is from his We Were Cowboys CD, Keep the Campfire a-Burnin'.

0: Campfire Burning by R.J. Vandegrift.
1: Now we're going to head to Wichita, the old cow town where the Diamond W. Wranglers have a chuck wagon. God leads us along.

0: was the Diamond W Wranglers, God Leads Us Along.
1: I'm going to throw in another Labor Day kind of theme cowgirl poem here. This comes from Cheryl Cederberg right here in the Black Hills, and this is all about pulling together.
2: The massive beast stood ready, the strongest horses in the land. The course was set, the skid too was loaded up with sand. The men and beasts were lining up, they still would take a try to see which one could pull the most, a skill from years gone by. Now a couple set up in the stands, they were very much in love, but they knew to work this out, they needed guidance from above. Then the next team was called, there on the arena floor, a pair of coal-black Percherons, strong and powerful for sure. As they headed to the track, there was something in the air, a special kind of union between this master and his pair. With trust and dedication, their ears turned on the man, and nothing seemed to matter as they waited for his command. Then with a quiet voice, he called their names out loud, and as they moved into the load, a hush fell on the crowd. Got started even, didn't jerk to left or right. Their muscles shook then on their toes as they pulled with all their might. Then with another quiet voice, he gave his team their rest. He praised them for their effort, for he knew they did their best. Now that couple had a revelation, and their eyes got open wide, and they said, "We can only pull together if Jesus has the lines. We want to be like this while working for the Lord, so intently listen to his voice that we move as one accord." Now the quiet man placed high that day. His horses served him true, but they also showed two lovers just what they need to do. Finally, the trophies were awarded, and all the people clapped their hands. But the winner of the pull that day was the couple in the stands.
1: Pulling together, of course, that's all about driving teams of horses. That was Cheryl Cederberg.
0: You know, for the most part, cowboys aren't looking for a handout. They're willing to work for whatever they have. Cary Grombacher catches this perfectly in a song he calls "We'll Cowboy for Food."
3: A cardboard scrap on the frontage road where I had stopped for gas.

0: got to wonder where Barry and Victoria are this weekend, but you know they're out there spreading the gospel with music as well as the word. That was Barry Ward, Supper's Ready.
1: Next up, we've got cowboy poet Kurt Cooper, Old Cowboy.
2: There was an old cowboy. He was sicker than heck. In a hospital bed he did lay. When I stopped by to check on him, these words did he have to say. "Hey, Coop, I'm hurting, and I need a chew. Could you help me out just a bit? Well, my boys is supposed to bring me a can, but they ain't, and here I sit." Well, I told him I didn't know as I oughta. Well, my job, it could be on the line. He said with a grin, "Too long has it been. Don't worry, it'll be just fine." Well, I gave him my can, and he said, "Grateful I am," and he took himself a dip. He said, "Thank you, young man, for the pinch from your can. I'll make no mention of it." Well, a little while after, old Fred said in weak laughter, "Coop, I'm thinking it's my time to go." And he closed his eyes and he drawed his last breath. Where he went, I think I do know. See, God made a special place for cowboys like old Fred. I seen it in the Bible, and, well, here's part of what I read. "I've gone to prepare a place for you. Now, I'm sure that place is grand. I can see old Fred, a cowboy, in there, in the presence of the great I am."
1: Right off of his collage CD, that was Kurt Cooper, Old Cowboy.
0: Now, you're not implying that Kurt's an old cowboy, right?
1: Oh, no, that was this
0: That's
1: poem.
0: The name of the song. Yeah, you
1: Maybe
0: bet.
1: He is, I don't know.
0: Well, I mentioned circuit riders at the start of this segment, and here's another one. Greg Hager is a modern circuit rider as well. "Ain't God Good's the name of his album, and here is Pray On.

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1: where we play the finest in Western music and cowboy poetry that honors God.
0: Can you believe it, Jill? We are here celebrating Labor Day already. Wow.
1: Wow, where did the summer go? But you know what? I love fall. I think it's probably my favorite season.
0: Oh, I love the beautiful change of colors. Of course, we live in the mountains and know we have a lot of friends in Colorado as well in the Rocky Mountains, and they see all those beautiful trees that turn gold and some orange, and yeah, it's really pretty.
1: And it's nice and crisp and cool in the mornings when we're sitting out on our deck having coffee.
0: Oh yeah, man, I'm looking forward to this. And why don't we celebrate Labor Day with maybe not the whole show, but how about we kick off a couple of segments with songs about working, about labor, and honoring God while we're at it. And maybe we'll throw in a few more of those Circuit Rider Roundup debuts while we're at it, because we've got those too.
1: Yeah. Well, I've got the perfect song by Sid Masters to kick us off here. Work's All Done This Fall.

0: was Sid Masters, all ready for the snow to fly in that song. Oops, I didn't say that,
1: yeah,
0: did I?
1: You did.
0: When the work's all done this fall.
1: Hey, you know, we mentioned having a few Circuit Ride Roundup debuts. I think it's time for one right here. I'm excited about this.
0: Well, I am too. It's by Miss Devin and the Outlaw, but I want to take a moment and shout out to Devin Dawson. Thank you so much for nominating your Circuit Riders right here, Alan and Jill, for DJ of the Year with the Academy of Western Artists.
1: You can find academyofwesternartists.com on your cell phone or your computer or whatever, but you know what? They got 3 levels of memberships, don't they?
0: They do, and if you're not a membership owner right now, there's something for everyone. Your Circuit Riders are at the professional level membership. It's a Western artist of many varieties that have been doing it for at least 5 years.
1: And then there's also the associate level. So, and if you're maybe just getting into the Western music and cowboy poetry scene, and even other things like saddle makers and silver makers and all that kind of thing, or even a company that wants to sponsor different things, you can do that at the associate level.
0: And finally, see, I said there was something for everybody. There's the fan level. So if you want to support the Western arts, you can do that with a membership. And if you use code E227E, that will get you an extra 2 months on your annual membership, compliments of Alan and Jill.
1: So I'm thinking that we're going to jump right into this brand new album from Miss Devin and the Outlaw, Jumping Pews and Shouting Hallelujah. Here's the debut of this song, Cleaning Out My Stable.

0: That was a brand new song and a brand new album from Miss Devon and the Outlaw. That was Cleaning Out My Stable.
1: Well, we're going to continue with our theme of working for the fall. Here is the original Jim Young song of the week, Hard Work, Prayer, and Grace.

0: Grace. That was the Jim Young original song of the week.
1: Now it's time for Legacy Cowboy Thoughts from the late Jeff Hildebrandt. And of course, he's going to tell us about a job offer that he got.
2: The writer came from way up north and had a job to do. He was sent in search of wranglers who could work the LRU. He said the work is steady, there may be risk involved, but the benefits are worth it for those who are resolved. There are lots of different jobs to do. It's not all riding fence or rounding up lost cattle. To me, it made good sense. I felt the end of summer would be here most any day, and a steady job for winter can be worth more than the pay. I told the writer, sign me up. He offered me his hand, said, Pard, you won't regret your choice to ride for this here brand. No matter what you're good at, we can use you. That's our creed. We only ask you take the time to help folks who are in need. The boss is big on helping out and doing unto others, treating folks with kindness, just like you would your brothers. And as we rode together, he told me of the ranch. He told me what I had to know. And then I got my chance to talk to others just like me, who weren't sure what to do, the ones who had been searching for what's good and right and true. Before long, there's a posse, and we're off to higher ground. Each rider learns about the ranch, and then they look around to see who they can bring along for a big meal and a dance that just might last forever. At God's Last Roundup Ranch.
1: That was our Legacy Cowboy Thoughts from Jeff of the Week. That's Jeff Hildebrandt, a job offer.
0: One more song in this segment about working. It's time for the Alan and Jill Western Gospel Song of the Week, written by Jason Jones, partner in his plan.

let's get back to just cowboy music and cowboy poetry that honors God. And man, nobody does it better than R.J. Vandegrift. This is from his We Were Cowboys CD, Keep the Campfire a Burnin'.

0: was Keep the Campfire Burning by R.J. Vandegrift.
1: Now we're going to head to Wichita, the old cow town where the Diamond W. Wranglers have a chuck wagon. God leads us along.

0: was the Diamond W Wranglers, God Leads Us Along.
1: I'm going to throw in another Labor Day kind of theme cowgirl poem here. This comes from Cheryl Cederberg right here in the Black Hills, and this is all about pulling together.
2: The massive beast stood ready, the strongest horses in the land. The course was set, the skid too was loaded up with sand. The men and beasts were lining up. They still would take a try to see which one could pull the most, a skill from years gone by. Now a couple set up in the stands. They were very much in love, but they knew to work this out, they needed guidance from above. Then the next team was called. There on the arena floor, a pair of coal-black Percherons, strong and powerful for sure. As they headed to the track, there was something in the air, a special kind of union between this master and his pair. With trust and dedication, their ears turned on the man, and nothing seemed to matter as they waited for his command. Then with a quiet voice, he called their names out loud, and as they moved into the load, a hush fell on the crowd. Got started even, didn't jerk to left or right. Their muscles shook, then on their toes as they pulled with all their might. Then with another quiet voice, he gave his team their rest. He praised them for their effort, for he knew they did their best. Now that couple had a revelation, and their eyes got open wide, and they said, "We can only pull together if Jesus has the lines. We want to be like this while working for the Lord, so intently listen to his voice that we move as one accord." Now the quiet man placed high that day. His horses served him true, but they also showed two lovers just what they need to do. Finally, the trophies were awarded, and all the people clapped their hands. But the winner of the pull that day was the couple in the stands.
1: Pulling together, of course, that's all about driving teams of horses. That was Cheryl Cederberg.
0: You know, for the most part, cowboys aren't looking for a handout. They're willing to work for whatever they have. Cary Grombacher catches this perfectly in a song he calls "We'll Cowboy for Food."
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0: Terry Grombacher here, visiting the studios of Circuit Rider Roundup, where Alan and Jill make their show for American Cowboy Radio. Let's keep it Western, y'all.
1: Yeah, we've said this before on our show, but Barry Ward is like the just a great example of today's Circuit Rider preacher, but he's also a great songwriter and a great singer. From his Welcome Home CD, here is Supper's Ready.

0: I got to wonder where Barry and Victoria are this weekend, but you know they're out there spreading the gospel with music as well as the word. That was Barry Ward, Supper's Ready.
1: Next up, we've got cowboy poet Kirk Cooper, Old Cowboy.
2: There was an old cowboy. He was sicker than heck. In a hospital bed he did lay. When I stopped by to check on him, these words did he have to say. Hey, Coop, I'm hurting, and I need a chew. Could you help me out just a bit? Well, my boys is supposed to bring me a can, but they ain't, and here I sit. Well, I told him I didn't know as I oughta. Well, my job, it could be on the line. He said with a grin, too long has it been. Don't worry, it'll be just fine. Well, I gave him my can, and he said, grateful I am, and he took himself a dip. He said, thank you, young man, for the pinch from your can. I'll make no mention of it. Well, a little while after, old Fred said in weak laughter, Coop, I'm thinking it's my time to go. And he closed his eyes and he drawed his last breath. Where he went, I think I do know. See, God made a special place for cowboys like old Fred. I seen it in the Bible, and, well, here's part of what I read. I've gone to prepare a place for you. Now, I'm sure that place is grand. I can see old Fred, a cowboy in there, in the presence of the great I am.
1: Right off of his collage CD, that was Kurt Cooper, Old Cowboy.
0: Now, you're not implying that Kurt's an old cowboy, right?
1: Oh, no, that was his
0: That's
1: poem.
0: The name of the song, yeah, you
1: Maybe
0: bet.
1: He is, I don't know.
0: Well, I mentioned circuit riders at the start of this segment, and here's another one. Greg Hager is a modern circuit rider as well. Ain't God Good's the name of his album, and here is Pray On.

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1: where we play the finest in Western music and cowboy poetry that honors God.
0: Can you believe it, Jill? We are here celebrating Labor Day already. Wow.
1: Wow, where did the summer go? But you know what? I love fall. I think it's probably my favorite season.
0: Oh, I love the beautiful change of colors. Of course, we live in the mountains and know we have a lot of friends in Colorado as well in the Rocky Mountains. And they see all those beautiful trees that turn gold and some orange. And yeah, it's really pretty.
1: And it's nice and crisp and cool in the mornings when we're sitting out on our deck having coffee.
0: Oh, yeah, man, I'm looking forward to this. And why don't we celebrate Labor Day with maybe not the whole show, but how about we kick off a couple of segments with songs about working, about labor, and honoring God while we're at it. And maybe we'll throw in a few more of those Circuit Rider Roundup debuts while we're at it, because we've got those too.
1: Yeah. Well, I've got the perfect song by Sid Masters to kick us off here. Work's All Done This Fall.

0: this fall.
1: That was Sid Masters, All Ready for the Snow to Fly, in that song. Oops, I didn't say that,
2: yeah,
1: did I?
2: You did.
1: When the work's all done this fall.
2: Hey, you know, we mentioned having a few Circuit Ride Roundup debuts. I think it's time for one right here. I'm excited about this.
1: Well, I am too. It's by Miss Devin and the Outlaw, but I want to take a moment and shout out to Devin Dawson. Thank you so much for nominating your circuit riders right here, Alan and Jill, for DJ of the Year with the Academy of Western Artists.
2: You can find Academy of Western Artists .com on your cell phone or your computer or whatever, but you know what? They got three levels of memberships, don't they?
1: They do, and if you're not a membership owner right now, there's something for everyone. Your circuit riders are at the professional level membership. It's a Western artist of many varieties that have been doing it for at least 5 years.
2: Mm-hmm. And then there's also the associate level. So, and if you're maybe just getting into the Western music and cowboy poetry scene and even other things like saddle makers and silver makers and all that kind of thing, or even a company that wants to sponsor different things, you can do that at the associate level.
1: And finally, see, I said there was something for everybody. There's the fan level. So if you want to support the Western arts, you can do that with a membership. And if you use code E227E, that will get you an extra 2 months on your annual membership, compliments of Alan and Jill.
2: So I'm thinking that we're going to jump right into this brand new album from Miss Devin and the Outlaw, Jumping Pews and Shouting Hallelujah. Here's the debut of this song, Cleaning Out My Stable.

0: That was a brand new song and a brand new album from Miss Devin and the Outlaw. That was Cleaning Out My Stable.
1: Well, we're going to continue with our theme of working for the fall. Here is the original Jim Young song of the week, Hard Work, Prayer, and Grace.

0: Work, Prayer, and Grace. That was the Jim Young original song of the week.
1: Now it's time for Legacy Cowboy Thoughts from the late Jeff Hildebrandt. And of course, he's going to tell us about a job offer that he got.
2: The writer came from way up north and had a job to do. He was sent in search of wranglers who could work the LRU. He said the work is steady, there may be risk involved, but the benefits are worth it for those who are resolved. There are lots of different jobs to do. It's not all riding fence or rounding up lost cattle. To me, it made good sense. I felt the end of summer would be here most any day, and a steady job for winter can be worth more than the pay. I told the writer, sign me up. He offered me his hand, said, Pard, you won't regret your choice to ride for this here brand. No matter what you're good at, we can use you. That's our creed. We only ask you take the time to help folks who are in need. The boss is big on helping out and doing unto others, treating folks with kindness, just like you would your brothers. And as we rode together, he told me of the ranch. He told me what I had to know. And then I got my chance to talk to others just like me, who weren't sure what to do, the ones who had been searching for what's good and right and true. Before long, there's a posse, and we're off to higher ground. Each rider learns about the ranch, and then they look around to see who they can bring along for a big meal and a dance that just might last forever. At God's Last Roundup Ranch.
1: That was our Legacy Cowboy Thoughts from Jeff of the Week. That's Jeff Hildebrandt, a job offer.
0: One more song in this segment about working. It's time for the Alan and Jill Western Gospel Song of the Week, written by Jason Jones, partner in his plan.

let's get back to just cowboy music and cowboy poetry that honors God. And man, nobody does it better than R.J. Vandegrift. This is from his We Were Cowboys

0: was Keep the Campfire Burning by R.J. Vandegrift.
1: Now we're going to head to Wichita, the old cow town where the Diamond W. Wranglers have a chuck wagon. God leads us along.

0: was the Diamond W Wranglers, God Leads Us Along.
1: I'm going to throw in another Labor Day kind of theme cowgirl poem here. This comes from Cheryl Cederberg right here in the Black Hills, and this is all about pulling together.
2: The massive beast stood ready, the strongest horses in the land. The course was set, the skid too was loaded up with sand. The men and beasts were lining up, they still would take a try to see which one could pull the most, a skill from years gone by. Now a couple set up in the stands, they were very much in love, but they knew to work this out, they needed guidance from above. Then the next team was called, there on the arena floor, a pair of coal-black Percherons, strong and powerful for sure. As they headed to the track, there was something in the air, a special kind of union between this master and his pair. With trust and dedication, their ears turned on the man, and nothing seemed to matter as they waited for his command. Then with a quiet voice, he called their names out loud, and as they moved into the load, a hush fell on the crowd. They got started even, didn't jerk to left or right. Their muscles shook, then on their toes as they pulled with all their might. Then with another quiet voice, he gave his team their rest. He praised them for their effort, for he knew they did their best. Now that couple had a revelation, and their eyes got open wide, and they said, "We can only pull together if Jesus has the lines. We want to be like this while working for the Lord, so intently listen to his voice that we move as one accord." Now the quiet man placed high that day. His horses served him true, but they also showed two lovers just what they need to do. Finally, the trophies were awarded, and all the people clapped their hands. But the winner of the pull that day was the couple in the stands.
1: Pulling together, of course, that's all about driving teams of horses. That was Cheryl Cederberg.
0: You know, for the most part, cowboys aren't looking for a handout. They're willing to work for whatever they have. Kerry Grombacher catches this perfectly in a song he calls "We'll Cowboy for Food."
3: A cardboard scrap on the frontage road, where I had stopped for gas.

0: got to wonder where Barry and Victoria are this weekend, but you know they're out there spreading the gospel with music as well as the word. That was Barry Ward, Supper's Ready.
1: Next up, we've got cowboy poet Kurt Cooper, Old Cowboy.
2: There was an old cowboy. He was sicker than heck. In a hospital bed he did lay. When I stopped by to check on him, these words did he have to say. "Hey, Coop, I'm hurting, and I need a chew. Could you help me out just a bit? Well, my boys is supposed to bring me a can, but they ain't, and here I sit." Well, I told him I didn't know as I oughta. Well, my job, it could be on the line. He said with a grin, "Too long has it been. Don't worry, it'll be just fine." Well, I gave him my can, and he said, "Grateful I am," and he took himself a dip. He said, "Thank you, young man, for the pinch from your can. I'll make no mention of it." Well, a little while after, old Fred said in weak laughter, "Coop, I'm thinking it's my time to go.

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1: where we play the finest in Western music and cowboy poetry that honors God.
0: Can you believe it, Jill? We are here celebrating Labor Day already. Wow.
1: Wow, where did the summer go? But you know what? I love fall. I think it's probably my favorite season.
0: Oh, I love the beautiful change of colors. Of course, we live in the mountains and know we have a lot of friends in Colorado as well in the Rocky Mountains, and they see all those beautiful trees that turn gold and some orange, and yeah, it's really pretty.
1: And it's nice and crisp and cool in the mornings when we're sitting out on our deck having coffee.
0: Oh yeah, man, I'm looking forward to this. And why don't we celebrate Labor Day with maybe not the whole show, but how about we kick off a couple of segments with songs about working, about labor, and honoring God while we're at it. And maybe we'll throw in a few more of those Circuit Rider Roundup debuts while we're at it, because we've got some of those too.
1: Yeah. Well, I've got the perfect song by Sid Masters to kick us off here. Work's All Done This Fall.

0: Sid Masters, all ready for the snow to fly in that song. Oops, I didn't say that,
1: yeah,
0: did I?
1: You did.
0: When the work's all done this fall.
1: Hey, you know, we mentioned having a few Circuit Ride Roundup debuts. I think it's time for one right here. I'm excited about this.
0: Well, I am too. It's by Miss Devin and the Outlaw, but I want to take a moment and shout out to Devin Dawson. Thank you so much for nominating your circuit riders right here, Alan and Jill, for DJ of the Year with the Academy of Western Artists.
1: You can find academyofwesternartists.com on your cell phone or your computer or whatever, but you know what? They got 3 levels of memberships, don't they?
0: They do, and if you're not a membership owner right now, there's something for everyone. Your circuit riders are at the professional level membership. It's a Western artist of many varieties that have been doing it for at least 5 years.
1: Mm-hmm. And then there's also the associate level. So, and if you're maybe just getting into the Western music and cowboy poetry scene, and even other things like saddle makers and silver makers and all that kind of thing, or even a company that wants to sponsor different things, you can do that at the associate level.
0: And finally, see, I said there was something for everybody. There's the fan level. So if you want to support the Western arts, you can do that with a membership. And if you use code E227E, that will get you an extra 2 months on your annual membership, compliments of Alan and Jill.
1: So I'm thinking that we're going to jump right into this brand new album from Miss Devin and the Outlaw, Jumping Pews and Shouting Hallelujah. Here's the debut of this song, Cleaning Out My Stable.

0: That was a brand new song and a brand new album from Miss Devin and the Outlaw. That was Cleaning Out My Stable.
1: Well, we're going to continue with our theme of working for the fall. Here is the original Jim Young song of the week, Hard Work, Prayer, and Grace.

0: work, prayer, and grace. That was the Jim Young original song of the week.
1: Now it's time for Legacy Cowboy Thoughts from the late Jeff Hildebrandt. And of course, he's going to tell us about a job offer that he got.
2: The writer came from way up north and had a job to do. He was sent in search of wranglers who could work the LRU. He said the work is steady, there may be risk involved, but the benefits are worth it for those who are resolved. There are lots of different jobs to do. It's not all riding fence or rounding up lost cattle. To me, it made good sense. I felt the end of summer would be here most any day, and a steady job for winter can be worth more than the pay. I told the writer, sign me up. He offered me his hand, said, Pard, you won't regret your choice to ride for this here brand. No matter what you're good at, we can use you. That's our creed. We only ask you take the time to help folks who are in need. The boss is big on helping out and doing unto others, treating folks with kindness, just like you would your brothers. And as we rode together, he told me of the ranch. He told me what I had to know. And then I got my chance to talk to others just like me, who weren't sure what to do, the ones who had been searching for what's good and right and true. Before long, there's a posse, and we're off to higher ground. Each rider learns about the ranch, and then they look around to see who they can bring along for a big meal and a dance that just might last forever. At God's Last Roundup Ranch.
1: That was our Legacy Cowboy Thoughts from Jeff of the Week. That's Jeff Hildebrandt, a job offer.
0: One more song in this segment about working. It's time for the Alan and Jill Western Gospel Song of the Week, written by Jason Jones, partner in his plan.

let's get back to just cowboy music and cowboy poetry that honors God. And man, nobody does it better than R.J. Vandegrift. This is from his We Were Cowboys CD, Keep the Campfire a Burnin'.

0: was Keep the Campfire Burning by R.J. Vandegrift.
1: Now we're going to head to Wichita, the old cow town where the Diamond W. Wranglers have a chuck wagon. God leads us along.

0: was the Diamond W Wranglers, God Leads Us Along.
1: I'm going to throw in another Labor Day kind of theme cowgirl poem here. This comes from Cheryl Cederberg right here in the Black Hills, and this is all about pulling together.
2: The massive beast stood ready, the strongest horses in the land. The course was set, the skid too was loaded up with sand. The men and beasts were lining up. They still would take a try to see which one could pull the most, a skill from years gone by.

0: Team their rest. He praised them for their effort, for he knew they did their best. Now that couple had a revelation, and their eyes got open wide, and they said, "We can only pull together if Jesus has the lines. We want to be like this while working for the Lord, so intently listen to his voice that we move as one accord." Now the quiet man placed high that day. His horses served him true. But they also showed two lovers just what they need to do. Finally, the trophies were awarded, and all the people clapped their hands. But the winner of the pull that day was the couple in the stands.
1: Together, of course, that's all about driving teams of horses. That was Sheryl Cederberg.
2: You know, for the most part, cowboys aren't looking for a handout. They're willing to work for whatever they have. Cary Grombacher catches this perfectly in a song he calls "Will Cowboy for Food."
3: A cardboard scrap on the frontage road where I had stopped for gas.

0: Terry Grombacher here, visiting the studios of Circuit Rider Roundup, where Alan and Jill make their show for American Cowboy Radio. Let's keep it Western, y'all.
1: You know, we've said this before on our show, but Barry Ward is like the just a great example of today's circuit rider preacher, but he's also a great songwriter and a great singer. From his Welcome Home CD, here is Supper's Ready.

0: I gotta wonder where Barry and Victoria are this weekend, but you know they're out there spreading the gospel with music as well as the word. That was Barry Ward, Supper's Ready.
1: Next up, we've got cowboy poet Kirk Cooper, Old Cowboy.
2: There was an old cowboy, he was sicker than heck. In a hospital bed he did lay. When I stopped by to check on him, these words did he have to say. Hey, Coop, I'm hurting, and I need a chew. Could you help me out just a bit? Well, my boys is supposed to bring me a can, but they ain't, and here I sit. Well, I told him I didn't know as I oughta. Well, my job, it could be on the line. He said with a grin, too long has it been. Don't worry, it'll be just fine. Well, I gave him my can, and he said, grateful I am, and he took himself a dip. He said, thank you, young man, for the pinch from your can. I'll make no mention of it. Well, a little while after, old Fred said in weak laughter, Coop, I'm thinking it's my time to go. And he closed his eyes and he drawed his last breath. Where he went, I think I do know. See, God made a special place for cowboys like old Fred. I seen it in the Bible, and, well, here's part of what I read.

0: on to prepare a place for you. Now, I'm sure that place is grand. I can see old Fred, a cowboy in there, in the presence of the great I Am.
1: Right off of his collage CD, that was Kurt Cooper, old cowboy.
2: Now, you're not implying that Kurt's an old cowboy, right?
1: Oh, no, that was this
2: That's
1: poem.
2: The name of the song. Yeah, you
1: Maybe
2: bet.
1: He is, I don't know.
2: Well, I mentioned circuit riders at the start of this segment, and here's another one. Greg Hager is a modern circuit rider as well. Ain't God Good's the name of his album, and here is Pray On.

0: Black Hills, South Dakota,
1: where we play the finest in Western music and cowboy poetry that honors God.
0: Can you believe it, Jill? We are here celebrating Labor Day already. Wow.
1: Wow, where did the summer go? But you know what? I love fall. I think it's probably my favorite season.
0: Oh, I love the beautiful change of colors. Of course, we live in the mountains and know we have a lot of friends in Colorado as well in the Rocky Mountains, and they see all those beautiful trees that turn gold and some orange, and yeah, it's really pretty.
1: And it's nice and crisp and cool in the mornings when we're sitting out on our deck having coffee.
0: Oh yeah, man, I'm looking forward to this. And why don't we celebrate Labor Day with maybe not the whole show, but how about we kick off a couple of segments with songs about working, about labor, and honoring God while we're at it. And maybe we'll throw in a few more of those Circuit Rider Roundup debuts while we're at it, because we've got some of those too.
1: Yeah. Well, I've got the perfect song by Sid Masters to kick us off here. Work's All Done This Fall.

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0: was Sid Masters, All Ready for the Snow to Fly in that song. Oops, I didn't say that,
1: yeah,
0: did I?
1: Did.
0: When the work's all done this fall.
1: Hey, you know, we mentioned having a few Circuit Ride Roundup debuts. I think it's time for one right here. I'm excited about this.
0: Well, I am too. It's by Miss Devin and the Outlaw, but I want to take a moment and shout out to Devin Dawson. Thank you so much for nominating your circuit riders right here, Alan and Jill, for DJ of the Year with the Academy of Western Artists.
1: You can find academyofwesternartists.com on your cell phone or your computer or whatever, but you know what? They got 3 levels of memberships, don't they?
0: They do, and if you're not a membership owner right now, there's something for everyone. Your circuit riders are at the professional level membership. It's a Western artist of many varieties that have been doing it for at least 5 years.
1: Mm-hmm. And then there's also the associate level. So, and if you're maybe just getting into the Western music and cowboy poetry scene, and even other things like saddle makers and silver makers and all that kind of thing, or even a company that wants to sponsor different things, you can do that at the associate level.
0: And finally, see, I said there was something for everybody. There's the fan level. So if you want to support the Western arts, you can do that with a membership. And if you use code E227E, that will get you an extra 2 months on your annual membership. Compliments of Alan and Jill.
1: So I'm thinking that we're going to jump right into this brand new album from Miss Devin and the Outlaw. Jumping pews and shouting hallelujah. Here's the debut of this song, Cleaning Out My Stable.

0: That was a brand new song and a brand new album from Miss Devon and the Outlaw. That was Cleaning Out My Stable.
1: Well, we're going to continue with our theme of working for the fall. Here is the original Jim Young song of the week, Hard Work, Prayer, and Grace.

0: a job offer that he got.
1: The writer came from way up north and had a job to do. He was sent in search of wranglers who could work the LRU. He said the work is steady, there may be risk involved, but the benefits are worth it for those who are resolved. There are lots of different jobs to do. It's not all riding fence or rounding up lost cattle. To me, it made good sense. I felt the end of summer would be here most any day, and a steady job for winter can be worth more than the pay. I told the writer, sign me up. He offered me his hand, said, Pard, you won't regret your choice to ride for this here brand. No matter what you're good at, we can use you. That's our creed. We only ask you take the time to help folks who are in need. The boss is big on helping out and doing unto others, treating folks with kindness, just like you would your brothers. And as we rode together, he told me of the ranch. He told me what I had to know. And then I got my chance to talk to others just like me, who weren't sure what to do, the ones who had been searching for what's good and right and true. Before long, there's a posse, and we're off to higher ground. Each rider learns about the ranch, and then they look around to see who they can bring along for a big meal and a dance that just might last forever. At God's Last Roundup Ranch.
0: That was our Legacy Cowboy Thoughts from Jeff of the Week. That's Jeff Hildebrandt, a job offer.
2: One more song in this segment about working. It's time for the Alan and Jill Western Gospel Song of the Week, written by Jason Jones, partner in his plan.

let's get back to just cowboy music and cowboy poetry that honors God. And, man, nobody does it better than R.J. Vandegrift. This is from his We Were Cowboys CD, Keep the Campfire a-Burnin'.

0: Keep the Campfire Burning by R.J. Vandegrift.
1: Now we're going to head to Wichita, the old cow town where the Diamond W. Wranglers have a chuck wagon. God leads us along.

0: was the Diamond W Wranglers, God Leads Us Along.
1: I'm going to throw in another Labor Day kind of theme cowgirl poem here. This comes from Cheryl Cederberg right here in the Black Hills, and this is all about pulling together.
2: The massive beast stood ready, the strongest horses in the land. The course was set, the skid too was loaded up with sand. The men and beasts were lining up. They still would take a try to see which one could pull the most, a skill from years gone by. Now a couple set up in the stands. They were very much in love, but they knew to work this out, they needed guidance from above. Then the next team was called. There on the arena floor, a pair of coal-black Percherons, strong and powerful for sure. As they headed to the track, there was something in the air, a special kind of union between this master and his pair. With trust and dedication, their ears turned on the man, and nothing seemed

0: words out loud, and as they moved into the load, a hush fell on the crowd. They got started even, didn't jerk to left or right. Their muscles shook then on their toes as they pulled with all their might. Then with another quiet voice, he gave his team their rest. He praised them for their effort, for he knew they did their best. Now that couple had a revelation, and their eyes got open wide, and they said, "We can only pull together if Jesus has the lines. We want to be like this while working for the Lord, so intently listen to his voice that we move as one accord." Now the quiet man placed high that day. His horses served him true, but they also showed two lovers just what they need to do. Finally, the trophies were awarded, and all the people clapped their hands. But the winner of the pull that day was the couple in the stands.
1: Pulling together, of course, that's all about driving teams of horses. That was Cheryl Cederberg.
2: You know, for the most part, cowboys aren't looking for a handout. They're willing to work for whatever they have. Cary Grombacher catches this perfectly in a song he calls "We'll Cowboy for Food."
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0: Jerry Grombacher here, visiting the studios of Circuit Rider Roundup, where Alan and Jill make their show for American Cowboy Radio. Let's keep it Western, y'all.
1: You know, we've said this before on our show, but Barry Ward is like just a great example of today's circuit rider preacher, but he's also a great songwriter and a great singer. From his Welcome Home CD, here is Supper's Ready.

0: gotta wonder where Barry and Victoria are this weekend, but you know they're out there spreading the gospel with music as well as the word. That was Barry Ward, Supper's Ready.
1: Next up, we've got cowboy poet Kurt Cooper, Old Cowboy.
2: There was an old cowboy, he was sicker than heck. In a hospital bed he did lay. When I stopped by to check on him, these words did he have to say. Hey, Coop, I'm hurting, and I need a chew. Could you help me out just a bit? Well, my boys is supposed to bring me a can, but they ain't, and here I sit. Well, I told him I didn't know as I oughta. Well, my job, it could be on the line. He said with a grin, too long has it been. Don't worry, it'll be just fine. Well, I gave him my can, and he said, grateful I am, and he took himself a dip. He said, thank you, young man, for the pinch from your can. I'll make no mention of it. Well, a little while after, old Fred said, and we

0: laughter. 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And he closed his eyes and he drawed his last breath. Where he went, I think I do know. See, God made a special place for cowboys like old Fred. I seen it in the Bible and, well, here's part of what I read. "I've gone to prepare a place for you. Now I'm sure that place is grand. I can see old Fred, a cowboy in there, in the presence of the great I am."
1: Right off of his collage CD, that was Kurt Cooper, old cowboy.
2: Now, you're not implying that Kurt's an old cowboy, right?
1: Oh, no, that was this
2: That's
1: poem.
2: The name of the song. Yeah, you
1: Maybe
2: bet.
1: He is, I don't know.
2: Well, I mentioned circuit riders at the start of this segment, and here's another one. Greg Hager is a modern circuit rider as well. "Ain't God Good's the name of his album, and here is Pray On.

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1: where we play the finest in Western music and cowboy poetry that honors God.
0: Can you believe it, Jill? We are here celebrating Labor Day already. Wow.
1: Wow, where did the summer go? But you know what? I love fall. I think it's probably my favorite season.
0: Oh, I love the beautiful change of colors. Of course, we live in the mountains and know we have a lot of friends in Colorado as well in the Rocky Mountains, and they see all those beautiful trees that turn gold and some orange, and yeah, it's really pretty.
1: And it's nice and crisp and cool in the mornings when we're sitting out on our deck having coffee.
0: Oh yeah, man, I'm looking forward to this. And why don't we celebrate Labor Day with maybe not the whole show, but how about we kick off a couple of segments with songs about working, about labor, and honoring God while we're at it. And maybe we'll throw in a few more of those Circuit Rider Roundup debuts while we're at it, because we've got
1: Sounds
0: some of
1: good.
0: Those too. Yeah.
1: Well, I've got the perfect song by Sid Masters to kick us off here. Work's All Done This Fall.

0: was Sid Masters, All Ready for the Snow to Fly in that song. Oops, I didn't say that,
1: yeah,
0: did I?
1: You did.
0: When the work's all done this fall.
1: Hey, you know, we mentioned having a few Circuit Ride Roundup debuts. I think it's time for one right here. I'm excited about this.
0: Well, I am too. It's by Miss Devin and the Outlaw, but I want to take a moment and shout out to Devin Dawson. Thank you so much for nominating your circuit riders right here, Alan and Jill, for DJ of the Year with the Academy of Western Artists.
1: You can find academyofwesternartists.com on your cell phone or your computer or whatever, but you know what? They got three levels of memberships, don't they?
0: They do, and if you're not a membership owner right now, there's something for everyone. Your circuit riders are at the professional level membership. It's a Western artist of many varieties that have been doing it for at least 5 years.
1: Mm-hmm. And then there's also the associate level. So, and if you're maybe just getting into the Western music and cowboy poetry scene, and even other things like saddle makers and silver makers and all that kind of thing, or even a company that wants to sponsor different things, you can do that at the associate level.
0: And finally, see, I said there was something for everybody. There's the fan level. So if you want to support the Western arts, you can do that with a membership. And if you use code E227E, that will get you an extra 2 months on your annual membership, compliments of Alan and Jill.
1: So I'm thinking that we're going to jump right into this brand new album from Miss Devin and the Outlaw, Jumping Pews and Shouting Hallelujah. Here's the debut of this song, Cleaning Out My Stable.

0: That was a brand new song and a brand new album from Miss Devin and the Outlaw. That was Cleaning Out My Stable.
1: Well, we're going to continue with our theme of working for the fall. Here is the original Jim Young song of the week, Hard Work, Prayer, and Grace.

0: Chase. That was the Jim Young original song of the week.
1: Now it's time for Legacy Cowboy Thoughts from the late Jeff Hildebrandt. And of course, he's going to tell us about a job offer that he got.
2: The writer came from way up north and had a job to do. He was sent in search of wranglers who could work the LRU. He said the work is steady, there may be risk involved, but the benefits are worth it for those who are resolved. There are lots of different jobs to do. It's not all riding fence or rounding up lost cattle. To me, it made good sense. I felt the end of summer would be here most any day, and a steady job for winter can be worth more than the pay. I told the writer, sign me up. He offered me his hand, said, Pard, you won't regret your choice to ride for this here brand. No matter what you're good at, we can use you. That's our creed. We only ask you take the time to help folks who are in need. The boss is big on helping out and doing unto others, treating folks with kindness, just like you would your brothers. And as we rode together, he told me of the ranch. He told me what I had to know. And then I got my chance to talk to others just like me, who weren't sure what to do, the ones who had been searching for what's good and right and true. Before long, there's a posse, and we're off to higher ground. Each rider learns about the ranch, and then they look around to see who they can bring along for a big meal and a dance that just might last forever. At God's Last Roundup Ranch.
1: That was our Legacy Cowboy Thoughts from Jeff of the Week. That's Jeff Hildebrandt, a job offer.
0: One more song in this segment about working. It's time for the Alan and Jill Western Gospel Song of the Week, written by Jason Jones, partner in his plan.

let's get back to just cowboy music and cowboy poetry that honors God. And man, nobody does it better than R.J. Vandegrift. This is from his We Were Cowboys CD, Keep the Campfire a Burnin'.

0: The Campfire Burning by R.J. Vandegrift.
1: Now we're going to head to Wichita, the old cow town where the Diamond W. Wranglers have a chuck wagon. God leads us along.

0: was the Diamond W Wranglers, God Leads Us Along.
1: I'm going to throw in another Labor Day kind of theme cowgirl poem here. This comes from Cheryl Cederberg right here in the Black Hills, and this is all about pulling together.
2: The massive beast stood ready, the strongest horses in the land. The course was set, the skid too was loaded up with sand. The men and beasts were lining up. They still would take a try to see which one could pull the most, a skill from years gone by. Now a couple set up in the stands. They were very much in love, but they knew to work this out, they needed guidance from above. Then the next team was called. There on the arena floor, a pair of coal-black Percherons, strong and powerful for sure. As they headed to the track, there was something in the air, a special kind of union between this master and his pair. With trust and dedication, their ears turned on the man, and nothing seemed to matter as they waited for his command. Then with a quiet voice, he called their names out loud, and as they moved into the load, a hush fell on the crowd. Got started even, didn't jerk to left or right. Their muscles shook, then on their toes as they pulled with all their might. Then with another quiet voice, he gave his team their rest. He praised them for their effort, for he knew they did their best. Now that couple had a revelation, and their eyes got open wide, and they said, "We can only pull together if Jesus has the lines. We want to be like this while working for the Lord, so intently listen to his voice that we move as one accord." Now the quiet man placed high that day. His horses served him true, but they also showed two lovers just what they need to do. Finally, the trophies were awarded, and all the people clapped their hands. But the winner of the pull that day was the couple in the stands.
1: Pulling together, of course, that's all about driving teams of horses. That was Cheryl Cederberg.
0: You know, for the most part, cowboys aren't looking for a handout. They're willing to work for whatever they have. Cary Grombacher catches this perfectly in a song he calls "Will Cowboy for Food."
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0: Jerry Grombacher here, visiting the studios of Circuit Rider Roundup, where Alan and Jill make their show for American Cowboy Radio. Let's keep it Western, y'all.
1: You know, we've said this before on our show, but Barry Ward is like the just a great example of today's circuit rider preacher, but he's also a great songwriter and a great singer. From his Welcome Home CD, here is Supper's Ready.

0: I gotta wonder where Barry and Victoria are this weekend, but you know they're out there spreading the gospel with music as well as the word. That was Barry Ward, Supper's Ready.
1: Next up, we've got cowboy poet Kurt Cooper, Old Cowboy.
2: There was an old cowboy, he was sicker than heck. In a hospital bed he did lay. When I stopped by to check on him, these words did he have to say. Hey, Coop, I'm hurting, and I need a chew. Could you help me out just a bit? Well, my boys is supposed to bring me a can, but they ain't, and here I sit. Well, I told him I didn't know as I oughta. Well, my job, it could be on the line. He said with a grin, too long has it been. Don't worry, it'll be just fine. Well, I gave him my can, and he said, grateful I am, and he took himself a dip. He said, thank you, young man, for the pinch from your can. I'll make no mention of it. Well, a little while after, old Fred said in weak laughter, Coop, I'm thinking it's my time to go. And he closed his eyes and he drawed his last breath. Where he went, I think I do know. See, God made a special place for cowboys like old Fred. I seen it in the Bible, and, well, here's part of what I read. I've gone to prepare a place for you. Now, I'm sure that place is grand. I can see old Fred, a cowboy in there, in the presence of the great I am.
1: Right off of his collage CD, that was Kurt Cooper, Old Cowboy.
0: Now, you're not implying that Kurt's an old cowboy, right?
1: Oh, no, that was his
0: That's
1: poem.
0: The name of the song. Yeah, you
1: Maybe
0: bet.
1: He is, I don't know.
0: Well, I mentioned circuit riders at the start of this segment, and here's another one. Greg Hager is a modern circuit rider as well. Ain't God Good's the name of his album, and here is Pray On.

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1: where we play the finest in Western music and cowboy poetry that honors God.
0: Can you believe it, Jill? We are here celebrating Labor Day already. Wow.
1: Wow. Where did the summer go? But you know what? I love fall. I think it's probably my favorite season.
0: Oh, I love the beautiful change of colors. Of course, we live in the mountains and know we have a lot of friends in Colorado as well in the Rocky Mountains. And they see all those beautiful trees that turn gold and some orange. And yeah, it's really pretty.
1: And it's nice and crisp and cool in the mornings when we're sitting out on our deck having coffee.
0: Oh, yeah. Man, I'm looking forward to this. And why don't we celebrate Labor Day with maybe not the whole show, but how about we kick off a couple of segments with songs about working, about labor, and honoring God while we're at it. And maybe we'll throw in a few more of those Circuit Rider Roundup debuts while we're at it, because we've got some of those too.
1: Yeah. Well, I've got the perfect song by Sid Masters to kick us off here. Work's All Done This Fall.

0: was Sid Masters, all ready for the snow to fly in that song. Oops, I didn't say that,
1: yeah,
0: did I?
1: Did.
0: When the work's all done this fall.
1: Hey, you know, we mentioned having a few Circuit Ride Roundup debuts. I think it's time for one right here. I'm excited about this.
0: Well, I am too. It's by Miss Devin and the Outlaw, but I want to take a moment and shout out to Devin Dawson. Thank you so much for nominating your circuit riders right here, Alan and Jill, for DJ of the Year with the Academy of Western Artists.
1: You can find academyofwesternartists.com on your cell phone or your computer or whatever, but you know what? They got 3 levels of memberships, don't they?
0: They do, and if you're not a membership owner right now, there's something for everyone. Your circuit riders are at the professional level membership. It's a Western artist of many varieties that have been doing it for at least 5 years.
1: Mm-hmm. And then there's also the associate level. So, and if you're maybe just getting into the Western music and cowboy poetry scene, and even other things like saddle makers and silver makers and all that kind of thing, or even a company that wants to sponsor different things, you can do that at the associate level.
0: And finally, see, I said there was something for everybody. There's the fan level. So if you want to support the Western arts, you can do that with a membership. And if you use code E227E, that will get you an extra 2 months on your annual membership, compliments of Alan and Jill.
1: So I'm thinking that we're going to jump right into this brand new album from Miss Devin and the Outlaw, Jumping Pews and Shouting Hallelujah. Here's the debut of this song, Cleaning Out My Stable.

0: That was a brand new song and a brand new album from Miss Devon and the Outlaw. That was Cleaning Out My Stable.
1: Well, we're going to continue with our theme of working for the fall. Here is the original Jim Young song of the week, Hard Work, Prayer, and Grace.

0: Grace. That was the Jim Young original song of the week.
1: Now it's time for Legacy Cowboy Thoughts from the late Jeff Hildebrandt. And of course, he's going to tell us about a job offer that he got.
2: The writer came from way up north and had a job to do. He was sent in search of wranglers who could work the LRU. He said the work is steady, there may be risk involved, but the benefits are worth it for those who are resolved. There are lots of different jobs to do. It's not all riding fence or rounding up lost cattle. To me, it made good sense. I felt the end of summer would be here most any day, and a steady job for winter can be worth more than the pay. I told the writer, sign me up. He offered me his hand, said, Pard, you won't regret your choice to ride for this here brand. No matter what you're good at, we can use you. That's our creed. We only ask you take the time to help folks who are in need. The boss is big on helping out and doing unto others, treating folks with kindness, just like you would your brothers. And as we rode together, he told me of the ranch. He told me what I had to know. And then I got my chance to talk to others just like me, who weren't sure what to do, the ones who had been searching for what's good and right and true. Before long, there's a posse, and we're off to higher ground. Each rider learns about the ranch, and then they look around to see who they can bring along for a big meal and a dance that just might last forever. At God's Last Roundup Ranch.
1: That was our Legacy Cowboy Thoughts from Jeff of the Week. That's Jeff Hildebrandt, a job offer.
0: One more song in this segment about working. It's time for the Alan and Jill Western Gospel Song of the Week, written by Jason Jones, partner in his plan.

let's get back to just cowboy music and cowboy poetry that honors God. And, man, nobody does it better than R.J. Vandegrift. This is from his We Were Cowboys CD, Keep the Campfire a-Burnin'.

0: Keep the Campfire Burning by R.J. Vandegrift.
1: Now we're going to head to Wichita, the old cow town where the Diamond W. Wranglers have a chuck wagon. God leads us along.

0: was the Diamond W Wranglers, God Leads Us Along.
1: I'm going to throw in another Labor Day kind of theme cowgirl poem here. This comes from Cheryl Cederberg right here in the Black Hills, and this is all about pulling together.
2: The massive beast stood ready, the strongest horses in the land. The course was set, the skid too was loaded.

0: loaded up with sand. The men and beasts were lining up. They still would take a try to see which one could pull the most, a skill from years gone by. Now, a couple set up in the stands. They were very much in love, but they knew to work this out. They needed guidance from above. Then the next team was called. They're on the arena floor, a pair of coal-black Percherons, strong and powerful for sure. As they headed to the track, there was something in the air, a special kind of union between this master and his pair. With trust and dedication, their ears turned on the man, and nothing seemed to matter as they waited for his command. Then, with a quiet voice, he called their names out loud, and as they moved into the load, a hush fell on the crowd. Got started even, didn't jerk to left or right. Their muscles shook, then on their toes as they pulled with all their might. Then with another quiet voice, he gave his team their rest. He praised them for their effort, for he knew they did their best. Now that couple had a revelation, and their eyes got open wide, and they said, "We can only pull together if Jesus has the lines. We want to be like this while working for the Lord, so intently listen to his voice that we move as one accord." Now the quiet man placed high that day. His horses served him true, but they also showed to lovers just what they need to do. Finally, the trophies were awarded, and all the people clapped their hands. But the winner of the pull that day was the couple in the stands.
1: Pulling together, of course, that's all about driving teams of horses. That was Cheryl Cederberg.
2: You know, for the most part, cowboys aren't looking for a handout. They're willing to work for whatever they have. Cary Grombacher catches this perfectly in a song he calls "We'll Cowboy for Food."
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2: Life is made up of rhythms that begins with the beat of a heart. The spirit of man and the elements of land each play an equal part. Listen close and you'll hear a tune played by the cattle as they graze, the chewing of cud and swishing of tail while away the summer days. I hear the creaking windmill keeping time with the song of the wind that's blowing in the clouds that are rain's next of kin. And the beat of those raindrops falling on the roof made of tin brings the nourishment that will make the prairie dance again. I felt the burn and the stillness of a hot August drought with the pulse of the heat that is bearing down and drying out. There's even a tune to be heard in the frozen silence of winter, like the breaking of ice on water troughs goes tap, tap, splinter. I've danced to the cadence of a horse and the fall of its hooves. I've sat atop that power and become one with its moves. It's a ride that beats out a rhythm that fulfills a spiritual need and ends with the calming measure and meter of my horse eating its feed. I've experienced the flow of memories that rush in to flood my mind. They transport me to another place and the lyrics of another time. I recall the beat of the pots and pans from Mama in the kitchen as she bustles around peeling potatoes and frying up the chicken. And there's the rhythm and the urgency of a newborn baby's cry, accompanied by the soft, soothing whisper of a mother's lullaby. There are melodies to loneliness and to the loves that are embraced, and the chances not taken and the dreams that are chased. Yes, life is full of rhythms like the lilt of laughter and the flow of tears. The song may change, but the beat remains as I waltz through the years. Each rhythm has made me who I am and brought me to this place and time. Each beat has fulfilled a destiny that is so uniquely mine.

morning and you've had a good rest. You ropers, get ready to be at your best. Let's saddle them ponies and tighten the cinch. Pull on your gloves and take your hat off the fence.

0: Good morning. Here's a look at your King County weather from American Cowboy Radio, 107.7 in Guthrie. For this morning, we'll start the day with clear conditions, temperatures right around 77. For this afternoon, sunny and hot with a high of 102. For tonight, clear skies, lows drop to 77. On Wednesday, sunny and hot with a high near 102 degrees. Wednesday night, clear skies, lows of 76. And for Thursday, it'll be sunny and hot with a 30% chance of showers and thunderstorms with a high temperature close to 100 degrees. And that's a look at your King County weather from American Cowboy Radio, 107.7 in Guthrie.
1: He drove his ranch truck into town and made the final stop. Then he hobbled up inside that local florist shop. He remembers the first time that he came through that door, a young pup then with gangly legs and boots that creaked on the floor. He asks the clerk for some flowers that you pin on a dress. She says, "You mean a corsage?" And he mumbled, "Yeah, I guess." He chose one with small red roses and white flowers and lace. He closes his eyes and remembers it brought a smile to her face. He came back for big red roses that she held in her hand on the day that they were married, tied with a velvet band. When each of those cowpokes were born, he made that florist run. He strutted in like a peacock and gave cigars to everyone. They planted red rose bushes when they first bought the place. Every summer this brought beauty and lit up the barren space. But after that, they had some lean years, couldn't afford that run to town. He found wild roses on a hill, and that's when she broke down. All the tears were flowing freely from the worry, work, and debt. That bouquet in a mason jar told her he loved her yet. He bought her 50 roses for their golden wedding day. It took two cream cans to hold them in the front porch on display. But today, it's one rose for a stranger who no longer knows his name, in a small vase for her dresser, for he loves her just the same. She'll reach out and touch a petal of that rose beside her bed. She may not know what it's called, but she still loves the color red.

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0: Dickerson with the KORN news from all over and back home again. But first, a word to them as wants to beat the draft this winter. Be sure to call Hawkstone Heating and Insulation Company to get your house stuffed in time. During the recent cold snap, Engulf Stortland, who's assistant supervisor over to the depot in charge of filling the water tank, had a close call. Engulf, he was checking the top of the tank for the thickness of the ice when he fell through. Well, sir, there he was thrashing about amongst all them big chunks of ice when his boss come along and he give him the dickens for it. His boss shouted out, "Well, gol darn it, Stortland, that blame tank is full enough. You don't have to tromp it down." Bed with the ague and under the doctor's supervisor. Here's another fella under the weather. Big bad Bill McGill, known to all and sundry as your Hugh Heffer of Menorca Corners, has been told by the doctors he's got to cut down or get cut off. The doctor said Bill could add 30 years to his life if he gives up wine, women, and song. Well, Bill, he thunk it over and he thinks he'll settle for just 10 years because he never could carry a tune.
1: Good morning. Here's a look at your King County weather from American Cowboy Radio, 107.7 in Guthrie. For this morning, we'll start the day with clear conditions, temperatures right around 77. For this afternoon, sunny and hot with a high of 102. For tonight, clear skies, lows drop to 77. On Wednesday, sunny and hot with a high near 102 degrees. Wednesday night, clear skies, lows of 76. And for Thursday, it'll be sunny and hot with a 30% chance of showers and thunderstorms with a high temperature close to 100 degrees. And that's a look at your King County weather from American Cowboy Radio, 107.7 in Guthrie.

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0: Leaving Amarillo late this fall night. Many hours have passed since evening's last light. Oklahoma City is a mighty long haul. Of the past 100 miles, I can't much recall. As I speed along through the Panhandle Plain, my mind set adrift by the wind, snow, and rain, taking me back to a time out on this land when these the most serious problems at hand. Oh, sure, there were others, rocky ground to till. Hail on the wheat and the stock could take ill. Trying to keep the kids healthy and strong. Summers were hot, cold winter nights long. The house where they lived let in rain and dust. The boards often broke and the nails would rust, which added more work to what hadn't been done. At times it seems their battle couldn't be won. These are problems a man can deal with, I think. Not kids carrying guns and government red ink. Why it is that those that make the rules can simply say no more prayer in our schools. Why jobs overseas are more important than mine, and successful marriages are on the decline. How someone can kill and be set free, I know in my heart it's not just me that longs for the simpler days of the past, when life needn't be paced quite so fast. When a man and a woman really needed each other, and their roles were clear-cut as father or mother, and the two formed a rock where either could stand to deal with whatever their lives would demand. To be sure, some didn't turn out that way, but more often than not, together they'd stay. I'll bet early spring was a season like best. As grass starts to green and songbirds would nest, the smell of new blossoms would then fill the air, and all in all, it seemed winter had been fair. Over your fate you had some control. You weren't just a name on a company payroll to be struck off so they'd stay in the black. Security is one thing that you'd never lack if you'd grown up learning how to provide rather than just being along for the ride. It's not like you had a choice about it at all. Things had to be in order by fall. There was interesting talk in that house, I'll bet. Conversations replaced by the TV set. That's why communication gets so much air. We don't talk like we used to. It just isn't there. As I grow older, more often I find that thoughts of days past occupy my mind. Those scenes in my heart burn like a fire of running cattle and stretching barbed wire. So Lord, if you're listening, hear this man's plea. If there's life after death, please just send me back to that time out here on this plain and let me battle the wind, snow, and rain.
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For this morning, we'll start the day with clear conditions, temperatures right around 77. For this afternoon, sunny and hot with a high of 102. For tonight, clear skies, lows drop to 77. On Wednesday, sunny and hot with a high near 102 degrees. Wednesday night, clear skies, lows of 76. And for Thursday, it'll be sunny and hot with a 30% chance of showers and thunderstorms with a high temperature close to 100 degrees. And that's a look at your King County weather from American Cowboy Radio 107.7 in Guthrie.

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1: Ride for the win, he said with a grin from top of bronc nasty as sin. I'll ride this rank bucker till I hear eight. So let him fly, boys, swing open the gate. And with that, he and the snorting brute came a busting hard out of the chute, commencing a stunning equine ballet, a spinning and twisting in most every way. The judges will sure be scoring high, he thought as the bronc took to the sky, his spurs raking neck with every bound, then sweeping to flank when coming to ground. He kept his pockets firmly affixed through whatever trick that horse tried next, lifting in rhythm the thick woven rein, bronc's efforts to pitch him, strong but in vain. Every time that horse changed direction, with style and grace he kept connection. That bred to buck devil matched by his skill, determination, strength, and pure will. But that's what it took to get him here. Riding through pain and managing fear, suffering wrecks that would stop other men, cowboying up to go on for the win. Untold rodeos, each with their trials, hundreds of goes, thousands of miles. It's a long, hard road to the NFR. Best of the best is a mighty high bar. But he was here, deserved to be. Way he's riding was clear to see. A lifelong dream, 10 days in December. 80 seconds he'll always remember. So no matter who wins this battle or the buckle or trophy saddle, no matter the score the judges decide, he's a finals cowboy. He's earned his pride.

but I still got a lot more to learn.

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0: neighbor takes his wife in his arms and he kisses her goodbye before he goes to work. Now, don't you think my husband should do the same?
1: Oh, no, dearie. At least not until he knows your new neighbor better.
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3: I was 9 years old, entered in the boys steer riding at the Calgary Stampede. Wow, this was a big deal. Well, the bad news is I think I bucked off in about 2 jumps. The good news is my dad is in the finals, and he'd drawn a horse named Blue Mountain, and this was his chance to win Calgary for the third time. It was like the perfect setting. And I was 9, and yet I can still remember dad getting bucked off of that horse 2 weeks before that. This was a super ranked bucking horse, and man, you could just see the crowd was on pins and needles. Here comes Deb. Here we go on Blue Mountain, and I'm behind the chutes, and I watch. They open the gate. This horse buck. He had jumped left, right, almost impossible. He rode him. The crowd goes wild. I see that was the perfect setting. You know, the perfect setting is how God shows off his perfect jewels and diamonds, which is what you and I are. I remember that same year, they call it the greatest game that was ever played. Johnny Unitas throwing passes to win the world's championship in football that year. How would we know what people are capable of if we didn't see them in their perfect setting? World War I, World War II, Korea, Vietnam, the Twin Towers, these champion firemen and champion policemen in their perfect setting, showing the courage, the strength, the skills and abilities that God gave them. You know, to me, a big aspect of life, one of God's big principles is he gives you gifts and talents. Then when you commit them to him, boy, it's like, okay, get ready, boys and girls. I'm going to set the stage for you. They'll come not only a time, but many times in your life where I'm going to set you, I'm going to show you as that diamond ring that sits in that perfect setting. I'm going to let you sparkle before the world. I want to encourage you today, swallow this pill. You are so special in the Lord's eyes. He loves you so much. Your giftings are so special to him, and he is preparing the perfect setting for your life.
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4: Good morning. Here's a look at your King County weather from American Cowboy Radio 107.7 in Guthrie. For this morning, we'll start the day with clear conditions. Temperatures right around 77. For this afternoon, sunny and hot with a high of 102. For tonight, clear skies, lows drop to 77. On Wednesday, sunny and hot with a high near 102 degrees. Wednesday night, clear skies, lows of 76. And for Thursday, it'll be sunny and hot with a 30% chance of showers and thunderstorms with a high temperature close to 100 degrees. And that's a look at your King County weather from American Cowboy Radio 107.7 in Guthrie.
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honky tonk, the king of western swing. 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They call him Mr. Honky Tonk, the king of western swing.

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This is Ben Parks, the sound wrangler here at American Cowboy Radio. Since early spring, I've been rounding up classic cowboy music, stories, and poetry. There's some mavericks and strays in the bunch. Now that I've got it all worked here at American Cowboy Radio, I think you'll enjoy the assemblage I've gathered. Riding herd over this rabble of cowboy sounds are quotes and clips from your favorite movies and TV shows. 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Or if it's easier, just send me a note at ben@rt66.media. 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American Cowboy Radio's vision is to preserve and promote the American cowboy way of life through its music, poetry, and stories on air and online in a clean, family-friendly format. Several years ago, Red Steagall, the 2006 State of Texas Poet Laureate, put this song together that says what our vision is all about. Here's Red with Rodeo.

0: Dictionary defines it as a roundup of cattle, a going around, a cattle ring, or to put it in modern terms, a public exhibition or competition of the skills of cowboys, such as saddle bronc riding and calf roping. Now, I don't suppose a kid ever grew up in the United States of America that didn't play cowboys and Indians and dream of being a Wild Bill Elliott, a Gene Autry, or a Roy Rogers. And I suppose that's because buried deep within every man, whether he wears a business suit or a pair of faded jeans, there's a little bit of cowboy in us all. For most of us, it stays a dream. But for some folks like Casey Tibbs and Freckles Brown and Larry Mahan, it becomes a reality. And I'm sure that they'd tell you that they wouldn't trade it for the slickest white-collar job in the world. Because like any other profession, this hat is its own identity. Like pickups that drive better than Cadillacs. And good friends that mean a whole lot more than money. But then what does a man need besides a good horse, fresh air, plenty to eat, and good friends? Everything else seems like a waste. Friends, that's what this album's all about. Rodeos, cowboys, blue jeans, boots, and saddles. And we hope you'll find something here that's pleasing or will bring back a memory. Because if it does, then you've made us all feel like what we really wanted to be anyhow, a bunch of cowboys.
1: Now we all know that cowboys never tell a lie, and we dang sure never do any bragging on ourselves. But we do come at the truth from a little bit of a different direction once in a while. I was born full-grown with 9 rows of jaw teeth and holes bored for more. There was spurs on my feet and a rawhide quirt in my hand. And when they opens up that chute gate, I come out a-riding a panther and roping the long-horned whales. I've rode everything with hair on it. And I've rode a few things that was just too rough to grow any hair. I've rode bull moose on the prod, she-grizzlies, and long bolts of lightning. Mountain lions are my playmates, and when I feel cold and lonesome, I bed down in a den full of rattlesnakes, because they always make me feel nice and warm. To keep alive, I eat stick, dynamite, and cactus, and the Grand Canyon ain't nothing but my beanhole. 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I lay my boots in Colorado and my hat in Montana. I can stretch out my arms clean out from the Crazy Woman Fork plumb over to the upper Gray Bull River. And my bed tarp covers half of Texas and all of old Mexico. But there's one thing for sure and certain. And if you boys really wants to know, I'll tell you that I'm still a long way short of being the daddy of them all. Because he's full growed. And as any man that really knows can see, well, hell, boys, I ain't nothing but a young'un.

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1: 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Well, this afternoon, sunny and hot with a high of 102. For tonight, clear skies, lows drop to 77. On Wednesday, sunny and hot with a high near 102 degrees. Wednesday night, clear skies, lows of 76. And for Thursday, it'll be sunny and hot with a 30% chance of showers and thunderstorms with a high temperature close to 100 degrees. And that's a look at your King County weather from American Cowboy Radio, 107.7 in Guthrie.

0: was early fall and I was heading to town in a hurry because I was running late. But I had to take the time to get out and shut and lock the gate. That's when I noticed the flag we fly from a 10-foot cedar stave was wrapped around and around the pole, and it wasn't free to wave. Now, I'm patriotic, so to leave it that way made no sense. I carefully picked my way through cactus and yucca to climb up on the fence. I stepped up on the bottom rail and pulled on that flag, but the pole was rough and sticky, and it was stuck on a snag. So I stepped up one more rail to try to set Old Glory free, and the sound I heard next scared the dickens out of me. It was a rattle, that indescribable sound that makes the blood rush to your head. The sound that can mean only one thing, and it fills your heart with dread. I froze, trying to decide what was the next move to make. I sure didn't want to fall off the fence into cactus, red yucca, and snake. I knew I couldn't step down or I might step right into that demon's snare. I could only move to the right or the left, and I knew I was moving out of there. I started sliding across that fence so fast it made my head spin. But every time I moved, I'd hear that sickening rattle again. When I stopped, the rattle would stop. And when I'd go, I'd hear that sound. It sounded like it was coming from behind me, somewhere between my backside and the ground. I couldn't see it, and as up on that fence, this didn't seem like a fair fight. And I admit, I was scared, because folks have died from a rattlesnake bite. Now, I believe when you're in a bind, you ought to take a minute to pray. So I prayed for help, I prayed for courage, then I prayed no one would hear about that day. You see, when I stopped long enough to have that little talk with God, it occurred to me that the rattle was my behind hitting the yucca seed pod. Well, I got in my truck, embarrassed that yucca had made a fool out of me. And I was halfway to town when I realized I was so rattled, I never did get that darn flag free.
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2: The story that I share today is spiritual and deep. It comes from family history, the kind that we should keep. I've got a thing for heritage, the family ties that bind. I like to keep the treasures of those memories in my mind. Story starts a day not special, just helping at Dad's place. We were cleaning out some closets, making new space, when I come across a box of books and a dusty old King James. I opened it to check it out, maybe find some family names. Well, none were written in it, so it was going to the stack to be thought about more later, or to the donate sack. When I noticed a small white envelope tucked inside the leaf with a handwritten cursive SAVE on the outside with more writing underneath. Written by Ruth Rose before her death from cancer. "Who is Ruth?" I asked my dad and was pleased he had an answer. "Your great aunt, your grandpa's sister on my side of the tree. She married John Rose. They farmed Red Prairie. I believe she died at 63. I opened up the envelope and removed each lined sheet, each filled with that old-time penmanship, all beautiful and neat. In red ink, like the deep red of a rose, Ruth Rose laid out her story, and this is how it goes. She said, "I sat all alone there in that little room just waiting for my turn, trying not to cry at what I expected to soon learn when the doctor told me I had cancer. I was sure that's what he'd say. So psalms and little bits of verses is what I began to pray. And then a prayer for strength to do what I must do, that if God's will was for me to die, I'd accept and see it through. Well, suddenly I felt a presence by the right side of my chair and looked and saw the Lord himself had come to join me there. So comforting was that presence that I'd barely noticed when the doctor entered that little room and his dreaded words began. 'It's cancer, Ruth.' Oh, I heard the words, but they reached me not a bit. I was so filled with the glory of God's presence and the comforting weight of it. Oh, how the doctor would have marveled if he could see what I could see, the Lord himself there in that room and standing next to me." Ruth continued with her story, telling us, sharing this with John, she and her husband crying through the evening and till the coming dawn. I surely have proof, she wrote, that God will answer prayer. In my time of needed comfort, he was standing by my chair. When I needed strength the most, his precious arm gave me a lift. How can I ever thank him for sending me this gift? Well, now I leave this note for dear ones who I hope will share with many more. I don't know why I was chosen or what God has in store. I just trust that someday soon God will show me what to do and that others will share this gift and know the God I knew.

Welcome to the Ponderosa, my friends, for an evening of songs and stories about the American West, a land of legend, of romance, of friendship and loyalty and courage, a motherlode of remembrance, a true bonanza. Lady luck till we finally struck bonanza. With a gun and a rope and a hat full of hope, we planted our family tree. We got a hold of a pot full of gold bonanza. With a horse and a saddle and a rink full of cattle, how rich can a fella be? On this land we put our brand, how trite is the name. Fortune smiled the day we filed the Ponderosa claim. Here in the West we're living in the best bonanza. If anyone fights any one of us, he's gonna fight with me.

this land we put our brand, our pride is the name. Fortune smiled the day we filed the Ponderosa claim.

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I could tell that he wasn't too tall. I judged him to be about 5'3", and his voice was a soft Texas drawl. Said he was needing some wages, for he could ride for the West. Said he could do most all kind of work, said he could ride with the best. 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

0: Close to the time when we've got to pack up the old Studebaker Conestoga and move on down the trail for tonight. Let's tell these folks about the happiest time of the whole trail drive.
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0: and gentlemen, buckaroos and buckarettes, we sure hope you've enjoyed your chance at immortality. But for now, like I said, it's time to say thank you for being so nice to us, and I hope you enjoy your record.
1: I reckon it's about time to call in the dogs and pee on the fire, though, boys. We ought to have plenty of volunteers out there tonight, too.
2: Just pee on the dog and throw him in the fire.
0: I'll never forget, old Yeller.
2: There it is now, sizzling away.
0: He's here. He's here tonight.
1: Smelly old dog.
2: Come here, Yeller. Come here, boy.
1: Oh, give him a...
2: That's close enough.
1: Ruff, ruff. Slim, you better leave these folks with us.
2: There's a duck out there, boy.
0: Don't let anybody in after 11.
1: I'll tell you what, I believe that one needs a trail tip for sure.
2: Yes, Woody. In these troubled times, people will turn to a man in a big hat and say, illuminate the way. To Slim's trail tip for this evening, always drink upstream from the herd.
1: That's a good one, Slim. I can't believe I never thought of that before.
2: It just came to you.
1: Yeah.
2: You always fill the canteens.
0: You will get my own from now on, Woody. Thank you.
2: You can have mine.
0: If y'all have enjoyed us here tonight, why, we hope you'll remember the name Riders in the Sky and bring 30 or 40 of your closest friends to see us next time we ride your way.
1: On second thought, maybe you better leave them at home.
0: You didn't care a whole lot for what we did, why, we were the Gatlin Brothers.
2: Biggest hand of the night right there.
0: Larry, Moe, and Curly.
3: 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For this afternoon, sunny and hot with a high of 102. For tonight, clear skies, lows drop to 77. On Wednesday, sunny and hot with a high near 102 degrees. Wednesday night, clear skies, lows of 76. And for Thursday, it'll be sunny and hot with a 30% chance of showers and thunderstorms with a high temperature close to 100 degrees. And that's a look at your King County weather from American Cowboy Radio, 107.7 in Guthrie.

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1: The song we're going to do right now was released on Christmas Day of 1967 originally. It's written by Bootlow and Felice Bryan about a beautiful spot just out of Gatlinburg, Tennessee. And on February the 15th, 1982, this song was voted by the General Assembly of Tennessee as one of their official state songs. And we were very fortunate to be the first group to have the first record on this. And since then, it's been recorded over 100 times. And we look back on dear old Rocky Top.

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2: Now, as I'm riding along on my old horse, Smokey, picking up the last few yearlings and pushing them on down the mountain to the rest of the bunch, I stop to think just how much I depend on this old fella. Around our place, Smokey is the go-to horse, the one you can always take to the bank. He'll get you to the job, he'll get it done right, he'll get you home again safely to the one you love. Mi caballo es mi amigo.

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hands up tonight's Pass the Biscuits Pappy O'Daniel Flower Hour. This is Pappy O'Daniel. Hope you folks been enjoying that good old-timey music. And remember, when you're fixing to fry up some flapjacks or bake a mess of biscuits, use cool, clear water and good, pure Pappy O'Daniel flour.

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Well, this afternoon, sunny and hot with a high of 102. For tonight, clear skies, lows drop to 77. On Wednesday, sunny and hot with a high near 102 degrees. Wednesday night, clear skies, lows of 76. And for Thursday, it'll be sunny and hot with a 30% chance of showers and thunderstorms with a high temperature close to 100 degrees. And that's a look at your King County weather from American Cowboy Radio, 107.7 in Guthrie.

0: our shore, we hear a lot about hard times and a good deal more about the crimes that make the front pages of our news. But all that does is sing the blues about America. Now, what are the good things in our lives? About the men who love their wives, who take their kids when they go fishing, spend their working days just wishing to make things better. A fireman who climbs a tree and sets a little kitten free. A policeman who helps you cross the avenue. A man who stops when you're broken down and asks if you need a lift to town, or simply says, "Friend, what can I do?" Have you stopped at a grocery store and watched a kid who's bit off more than his 5 or 10 cent piece can chew? He needs just 2 cents or three to get that soda pop, you see. And you get that feeling? Why not? And you come through. And how about on a Sunday morning, the sun's up high and the day is morning, and church bells break the stillness in the sky, and all your neighbors and your friends climb in the family car again and go to church, never question why. Then you look at the USA, the folks at work, their kids at play, and looking back you see how hard they've tried to keep this country free and strong. And somehow you've known all along the answer's here, right in your own backyard. As long as you believe in love and faith, hope, God above, the future of this land of ours is strong. And most of us feel just that way, and that's the truth. So let us say, America can't be so very wrong.
1: Well, my truck's wound up and it's ready to roll. 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Both the sheriff and his boys, every nest of lane. Let's hear out to lunch at the Dairy Queen.

driving on the road, but the only friend he got is a radio. 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But maybe someday you find the right one. You can shift the gears and let your ride shotgun and knows how to get that big old rig to spin.

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1: Yay! School's out for the summer. That bell rings in our ears. We're out the door and running with hollering and cheers. We make a beeline for the horse shed for our ponies waiting there. One long jump and we are on. We're free without a care. I think I'll go down to the creek and squish some sand between my toes. I think I'll take my fishing pole and catch a fish. Who knows? 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Hold your horses. There's one chore first. Go and clean that chicken coop. Well, our day just got ruined, and our faces drew a scowl. Worst chore on the whole dang ranch, 'cause you know those birds are foul. But there ain't no use of arguing. Mom always gets her way. So we head up to the chicken coop on that warm summer day. Now on a cool day in midwinter, we knew that hen house stank. But on this hot day in June, that small room would be rank. I swing the door with my left hand, hold my nose with my right. I'm surveying out the task when something caught my sight. Too late, I heard a whizzing sound of something flying by. I turned my head in that direction and got an egg right in the eye. Brother Jim stood there whistling with a grin on his face, while mine is turning red hot mad, and I began the chase. I took an egg and I threw it hard, and we both stopped to stare, 'cause he swerved at the last second and it cracked in Sis's hair. Now it landed just above her ear and went sliding down her braid. Then running down her collar was what some hen had laid. Now Sister was a tornado of a terror, a whirlwind in a dress. There's only one thing I could do. It's time that I confess. Jim did it. I saw him with my eye. Jim heads to the door. Sister overtakes him and she knocks him to the floor. With birds and feathers everywhere and lots of chicken dust, I was certain amongst the squawking that both of them had cussed. They knock over the hen scratch in that small chicken coop, then roll underneath the roost in the fresh white chicken goop. But I look out the dusty window. Mom's coming up the path. Quick, get up. Mom's on her way. We don't want to face her wrath. So we grabbed our brooms and shovels as quick as we could clean. And it wasn't looking too bad, I'd say, when Mom got on the scene. We stood like wooden statues, because we all knew that she knows. After all, the evidence was all over our clothes. But she said, I see you've been working hard. Why don't you go and have some fun? Why don't you go down to the creek? Skedaddle. Go and run. We stood there in amazement. Our minds were in a quandary. Then she said, oh, and by the way, tomorrow

0: course with the speed of light, a cloud of dust, and a hearty Hi-Yo Silver, the Lone Ranger.
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0: With his faithful Indian companion Tonto, the daring and resourceful masked rider of the plains, led the fight for law and order in the early West. Return with us now to those thrilling days of yesteryear. The Lone Ranger rides again.

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0: Now them hawks are starting to close up my sinuses. Mercy sakes, you better back off another 10.
1: Well, we rolled up Interstate 44 like a rocket sled on rails. We tore up all of our swindle sheets and left them sitting on the scales. By the time we hit that shy town, them bears was getting smart. They'd brought up some reinforcements from the Illinois National Guard. There's armored cars and tanks and jeeps and rigs of every size. Yeah, them chicken coops was full of bears and choppers filled the skies. Well, we shot the line, we went for broke with 1,000 screaming trucks and 11 long-haired friends of Jesus in a chartreuse microbus.
0: Sodbuster, come on there, you have 10-4. Sodbuster, listen, you want to put that microbus in behind that suicide jockey? Yeah, he's hauling dynamite, and he needs all the help he can get.
1: Well, we laid a strip for the Jersey Shore, prepared to cross the line. I could see the bridge was lined with bears, but it didn't have a doggone dime. I says, Pigpen, this here's a rubber duck. We just ain't going to pay no toll.

0: 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Here's a look at your King County weather from American Cowboy Radio 107.7 in Guthrie. For this afternoon, sunny and hot with a high of 102. For tonight, clear skies, lows drop to 77. On Wednesday, sunny and hot with a high near 102 degrees. Wednesday night, clear skies, lows to 76. And for Thursday, it'll be sunny and hot with a 30% chance of showers and thunderstorms with a high temperature close to 100 degrees. And that's a look at your King County weather from American Cowboy Radio 107.7 in Guthrie.
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1: We will not go back to normal. Why, normal never was. Our pre-corona existence was not normal, other than we normalized greed, inequity, exhaustion, depletion, extraction, disconnection, confusion, rage, hoarding, hate, and lack. We should not long to return, my friends. Why, we've been given the opportunity to stitch a brand new garment. 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

start. 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
1: Mornings ain't as easy as in the old days, even though I still get up before the sun's rays. Now my knees creak badly when I get up from where I lay, and it takes a little while to be okay. And the first trip to the bathroom takes a long time, and I could be a rich man if I had a dime. For every minute it takes me to realign my thoughts from being young to old lang syne. 50 years of living the hard life with all the miles of bad road work and strife, and not to mention an old ex-wife, leaves me with pains that cut like a knife. All the bruises and contusions from the Bronx I rode, and broken bones, torn muscles from when I got throwed. Maybe I wouldn't have done it all if I had knowed just how much I would be hurting as I got old. In my Range magazine, why I can hardly read, because the letters all look smaller than alfalfa seed. And I know that trifocals is all I really need, but doggone it, pride has got me on a short, short lead. And this getting old sure ain't no fun at all. On everything I like to do, it puts a pall. And every day the weather feels like late, late fall. There's days I'm just a-waiting for the master's call. But then you hear the pitter-patter of little feet, and suddenly you're feeling like you're not so beat. And you sit there thinking that it sure is neat when the grandkids come visiting in the summer's heat. With the little blonde heads poking through the back screen door and the giggles and the laughter turn to a happy roar, then suddenly your old bones don't feel near so sore, and you just wish you could see those kids even more. Because grandkids make that long, hard road worthwhile.
2: What's happened since the barbed wire fence brought the old rancher strife? He could not comprehend there may come an end to this way of life. He was in luck as he stepped from the truck, for the message he was to hear brought peace to his mind, and he would find there was no reason for fear. Came the song of hope from the devil's rope as the wind caressed the wire. In spite of change out on the range, there would always burn a fire that will continue to survive and be kept alive by a spirit that lives within all those who see and allow to set free. A cowboy's journey will begin. There are some who from cities come and openly embrace the quest and join those who had no clue until they came upon the rest of unsuspecting souls who change their roles, donning spurs and a brim that's wide. Blue jeans and boots are now what suits the places where they ride. There comes peace of mind for those who find and set aside the time to invest. For each time they cinch their saddle, they clench their place in the American West. So saddle up with pride whenever you ride, whether pleasure or purpose have you, and know in your heart that you are a part of those lucky and fortunate few.
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0: you doing, folks? This is Clint Bradley coming at you from on the Hampshire-Dorset borders of southern England. That's about 45 minutes from Stonehenge. And I'm listening to authentic American cowboy radio. Ooh, how sweet it is.
1: Boy, you don't look as if you've been dancing all night, Miss Leslie.
2: I came home at 10:45. And I read about Texas until 5 this morning.
1: Man, that takes a heap of reading, Texas does.
2: We really stole Texas, didn't we, Mr. Benedict? I mean, away from Mexico.
1: You're catching me a bit early to start joking, Miss Leslie.
2: But I'm not joking, Jordan. Why, it's all right there in the history books, isn't it? I'm only speaking impersonally about history.
1: You all think that the glory happened here in the East, don't you? With Valley Forge and Bunker Hill.
2: Oh, Jordan, you
1: sound... Do you know about San Jacinto? Have you heard about the Alamo?
2: Well, certainly. I read about them all last night.
3: But Leslie, you mustn't talk that way to a Texan. They feel very strongly about their state.
2: Oh, well, he shouldn't take it so hard. You would think somebody had spoiled you terribly. Your wife or somebody...
1: I haven't any wife. I live with my sister.
2: Why aren't you married, Jordan?
3: Leslie, first you attack a man's country, and now you try to pry into his family life.
4: Lizzie, if Mr. Benedict has finished his breakfast, why don't you show him the stables?
2: We have just quarreled in a polite way about Texas, so there's no use you trying to palm me off on
4: it. Oh.
2: And anyway, Mother... Mr. Benedict is probably engaged to marry the daughter of the adjoining ranch, who, though beautiful, is comparatively poor, and only has 200,000 acres and 500,000 cows.
4: Oh. Is she pretty?

flame between Dallas and Austin. Going to El Paso. Whoops. Now this is what gave us the idea to come down here. This is a song about a guy that... probably did as much for our kind of music as anybody.

0: 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For this afternoon, sunny and hot with a high of 102. For tonight, clear skies, lows drop to 77. On Wednesday, sunny and hot with a high near 102 degrees. Wednesday night, clear skies, lows of 76. And for Thursday, it'll be sunny and hot with a 30% chance of showers and thunderstorms with a high temperature close to 100 degrees. And that's a look at your King County weather from American Cowboy Radio, 107.7 in Guthrie.
1: In a small forgotten cemetery outside of a small forgotten town, some headstones show among the weeds and some have fallen down. It sits behind the Baptist church my grandma would attend, and the gravel road that leads me here comes to a dead end. The buried here are kinfolk to the fourth generation and friends that were like family but no blood relation. Great-great-grandma came to Texas from Indian Territory. Her folks walked the Trail of Tears and lived to tell the story. Great-grandpa John was a farmer from Murfreesboro, Tennessee. He settled in Cook County, Texas in 1873. Grandma Annie Pearl was born not too far from this space. Now her and Grandpa Ollie rest here in sight of the old home place. Aunts, uncles, and cousins, this is the family of my mother. And when she died, we laid her here, not too far from her brother. Farmers, cowboys, preachers, guitar pickers, and soldiers. Some were young when they passed away. Some lived to be much older. They fought in all the wars, the Great Depression, and the drought, and lived through lost harvests, hard work, and doing without. The granite markers list the dates of the deceased, death, and birth, and the dash between those dates represents their time upon this earth. That dash is just a symbol that is etched into the stone. It signifies the life they lived and the seeds they have sown. Over time, with wind and rain, that dash will disappear, but it won't erase their life or the fact that they were here. If you know their stories, the markers can read like a history book. And they left a path for me to follow with every step they took. As I reflect on those that have gone on to be with God, I know their spirit isn't dead and it's not beneath this sod. Each of them has left a heritage to guide me and advise me. Our faith and fortitude is our family legacy. The inheritance they gave me has no monetary value, but the birthright they left me still stands proud and true. When my time comes that I'm lying in this quiet little cemetery, I pray I've left a name that my descendants are proud to carry. When my heirs visit this forgotten graveyard outside this forgotten town, I hope they're proud of the strength and the spirit our ancestors have handed down.

0: with the Irish medley. Hello there. I want to get some dance lessons.
1: Well, that was a mess of fiddling there, wasn't it? I showed Joe how to do that just before the show.
2: Oh. You did not. You don't even know how to play the fiddle at all. You're just trying to steal his thunder after he worked all that hard trying to fiddle like that. Yeah. Now you just jump right in there and take all the glory.
3: Yeah, he did.
0: You need to apologize.
2: Apologize.
3: Yeah, go ahead.
2: To the people and to Joe. Tell him you're sorry.
0: Exactly right.
1: Well, it's that important to you. I'll apologize.
0: Well, of course it's important.
1: Okay. Making much too much of this, though.
2: No, we're not.
1: Well, you guys know, Joe, he's my favorite fiddle player.
2: Well, see, that's a good start.
1: He's the best I ever heard.
3: That's nice. That's
2: you're good. Getting better. Keep it up.
1: You know, I'd rather hear him play that fiddle in the eat.
2: Now you're getting there.
3: Man.
2: Now you're getting there.
3: Sure. You
1: ever heard him eat? Terrible sound. I don't know.
0: That's not what we were looking for.
2: I guess I better introduce you to this guy. He's a great bass player and baritone singer. He's all the way from Abilene, Texas. A big hand for Wes Inglis, if you would, please. We got another great arrangement. Here's one called Mariah.

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Here's a look at your King County weather from American Cowboy Radio 107.7 in Guthrie. Well, this afternoon, sunny and hot with a high of 102. For tonight, clear skies, lows drop to 77. On Wednesday, sunny and hot with a high near 102 degrees. Wednesday night, clear skies, lows of 76. And for Thursday, it'll be sunny and hot with a 30% chance of showers and thunderstorms with a high temperature close to 100 degrees. And that's a look at your King County weather from American Cowboy Radio 107.7 in Guthrie.

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Partner, you're listening to the authentic American Cowboy Radio. 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

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For this afternoon, sunny and hot with a high of 102. For tonight, clear skies, lows drop to 77. On Wednesday, sunny and hot with a high near 102 degrees. Wednesday night, clear skies, lows of 76. And for Thursday, it'll be sunny and hot with a 30% chance of showers and thunderstorms with a high temperature close to 100 degrees. And that's a look at your King County weather from American Cowboy Radio 107.7 in Guthrie.

0: much. We sure appreciate that.
1: You know, the last 2 years we've been traveling around all over the country, and folks everywhere love that old country music. And I hope that the Derailers and guys like them, Dale Watson, and the folks that are here tonight will keep the courage and keep playing what comes from the heart, because that's where it's all at. Here's the first song that I ever wrote. I wrote it for my wife about 45 years ago when we first married. I was driving an old rig-up truck between La Mesa, Texas, and Seminole. Seminole, Texas, working for Brett Trucking Company there in La Mesa, driving an old oil field truck when I wrote this song. It's called "A Rolling Stone from Texas." Title song off of one of our CDs on Watermelon Records.

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1: I heard an old-time cowboy swapping off some drawling talk about them nags men used to ride who didn't like to walk. He spoke of them as hosses, so I up and asked him why he didn't call them horses. Well, a gleam come in his eye. And here is what he told me, be it right or be it wrong, some salty information that I'd like to pass along. Now you go out to the racetrack or some modern riding school, and what you'll see them riding there is horses as a rule. You'll see them wrapped in blankets when they raise a little sweat and bedded in warm stables so they don't get cold and wet. Their saddle is a postage stamp. They're combed and curried slick. Why, their riders bobble up and down like monkeys on a stick. Them purty tricks are horses, son, but that there ain't the word we used to call them shaggies that we rode behind the herd. Now, they might not be so purty, but they stayed outdoors at night. They maybe weighed 900 pounds, all guts and dynamite. They took you where you had to go. They always brung you back without no fancy ration that you purchase in a sack. They loped all day on nothing but your two handfuls of grass, and on a Stetson full of water, they could climb a mountain pass. They swum you through the rivers and they plowed you through the sand. You and your heavy saddle, and they come to understand which end of cows the tail was on. Till all you had to do was set up in the saddle, and they'd done the work for you. Well, sometimes they sort of dodged the rope, and sometimes they bucked you high, but they was sure the apple of the old-time cowhand's eye. Now, these stable-pampered critters may be horses, sure enough, but them old cow-range hosses, they was born to take it rough. And that's the way they took it till they earned a tougher name than these here hand-fed horses, all so delicate and tame. So you can have your horses with their highfalutin gloss. I'll take four-legged dynamite. In other words, a hoss.

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1: Good afternoon. Here's a look at your King County weather from American Cowboy Radio 107.7 in Guthrie. Well, this afternoon, sunny and hot with a high of 102. For tonight, clear skies, lows drop to 77. On Wednesday, sunny and hot with a high near 102 degrees. Wednesday night, clear skies, lows of 76. And for Thursday, it'll be sunny and hot with a 30% chance of showers and thunderstorms with a high temperature close to 100 degrees. And that's a look at your King County weather from American Cowboy Radio 107.7 in Guthrie.

would I like to go to Tulsa? Boy, I sure would. Let me off on Archer. I'll walk down to Greenwood. Take me back.

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This is Ben Parks, the sound wrangler here at American Cowboy Radio. Since early spring, I've been rounding up classic cowboy music, stories, and poetry. There's some Mavericks and Strays in the bunch. Now that I've got it all worked here at American Cowboy Radio, I think you'll enjoy the assemblage I've gathered. Riding herd over this rabble of cowboy sounds are quotes and clips from your favorite movies and TV shows. 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American Cowboy Radio's vision is to preserve and promote the American cowboy way of life through its music, poetry, and stories on air and online in a clean, family-friendly format. Several years ago, Red Steagall, the 2006 State of Texas Poet Laureate, put this song together that says what our vision is all about. Here's Red with Rodeo.

0: defines it as a roundup of cattle, a going around, a cattle ring, or to put it in modern terms, a public exhibition or competition of the skills of cowboys, such as saddle bronc riding and calf roping. Now, I don't suppose a kid ever grew up in the United States of America that didn't play cowboys and Indians and dream of being a Wild Bill Elliott, a Gene Autry, or a Roy Rogers. And I suppose that's because buried deep within every man, whether he wears a business suit or a pair of faded jeans, there's a little bit of cowboy in us all. For most of us, it stays a dream. But for some folks like Casey Tibbs and Freckles Brown and Larry Mahan, it becomes a reality. And I'm sure that they'd tell you that they wouldn't trade it for the slickest white-collar job in the world. Because like any other profession, this hat has its own identity. Like pickups that drive better than Cadillacs. And good friends that mean a whole lot more than money. But then what does a man need besides a good horse, fresh air, plenty to eat, and good friends? Everything else seems like a waste. Friends, that's what this album's all about. Rodeos, cowboys, blue jeans, boots, and saddles. And we hope you'll find something here that's pleasing or will bring back a memory. Because if it does, then you've made us all feel like what we really wanted to be anyhow, a bunch of cowboys.
1: This is The Confrontation. A bride and a groom of just 3 days were engaged in a newlywed ritual. She was going through his old batching gear and disposing of each non-essential. How can you eat from this nasty stuff? This skillet's caked over with grease. Now, it might have been fine for you and your friends, but you'll find I'm harder to please. We'll throw out your dishes, silver and cups. None of them match anyway. We'll use the new stuff that was given to us by our friends on our wedding day. And take out your sheets and pillows to burn. They really are starting to reek. If I didn't know better, I'd swear that you hadn't washed them in over a week. Well, he started to tell her the weeks had been two, but he'd just turned the sheets for the wed. But wanting to please the love of his life, once more he gave her his head. Piece by piece, she did away with utensils he'd used over the years. Sometimes he'd bow up, but then he'd back down, caving in to her newlywed tears. Then she came to a vessel that sat on the stove, looked in it, and let out a scream. You take this outside and throw it away, or scrape the insides till it's clean. His jaw set in stone. His eyes were but slits. His stare hit his bride with a jar. The time had come to make a stand, for his precious had just gone too far. For 2 hours now, I've listened to you complain of my batching day's faults. Now, I give you your way, because you might be right, but here's where subservience halts. Now, I got a lot, but I give up some, too, when I entered our nuptial task. So I don't think a good cup of brew is too much for a feller to ask. It's taken me years to season it right, and I'm sorry it don't suit your taste. But the brew that goes through that gadget you use to me is industrial waste. Now, honey, I said I do, and I meant it for true. You're privy to all that I've got. But woman, we're through the moment that you take a scrub brush to my coffee pot.

0: Right behind you, Stillwell.
1: All right, Clanton. You called down the thunder. Well, now you got it. You see that? It says United States Marshal.
2: Quiet. Please don't kill me. Please. Please.
0: Take a good look at him, Ike, because that's how you're going to end up.
1: The Cowboys are finished. You understand me? I see a red sash. I kill a man wearing it. So run, you cur.
3: 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Tell all the other curs the lie's coming. You tell them I'm coming, and hell's coming with me, you hear? Hell's coming with me!
4: 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Well, this afternoon, sunny and hot with a high of 102. For tonight, clear skies, lows drop to 77. On Wednesday, sunny and hot with a high near 102 degrees. Wednesday night, clear skies, lows to 76. And for Thursday, it'll be sunny and hot with a 30% chance of showers and thunderstorms with a high temperature close to 100 degrees. And that's a look at your King County weather from American Cowboy Radio, 107.7 in Guthrie.

0: His kids learn George Strait songs the way other kids learn the ABCs. My name's Libby Koch, and I'm a Texas songwriter. 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
1: You know, it's said that every story has a hero, or at least one character that's main, but to call Larry anything less than grotesque is bordering on the insane. In a tavern booth in the days of my youth, we sat wasting away precious time, and one day what ensued, though you may think it crude, is the plot for this story in rhyme. You see, Larry liked to bet, and he yelled where he sat in a voice that was screechy and high, "Hey, barkeep! I will bet a $10 bill I can bite my own right eye." Now, this keep overgrown for being congenial weren't known, and his conversations often lacked grace, and all the hours therein that we'd spent in that den, we never once saw a smile on his face. He glared at our friend with an evil-like grin. I sure didn't think he'd bite, but he reached in the till, pulled out a bill, said, "I'd like to see you try it." Well, Larry popped out his glass eye, bit it not hard, then returned that thing to its socket. Then he picks up his winning all the time, widely grinning, stuck it neat in his pocket. Tender's face, it turned red. Some cuss words was said. It weren't hard saying he wasn't too tickled. Larry saw the despise in them bloodshot eyes and grinned that grin he grins when he's pickled. "You're a strange sort of bloke. Most folks laugh at that joke, but you didn't," Larry said with a sigh. "But I'm of sporting men, so I'll bet one more ten I can bite my own left eye." "You couldn't be blind. I myself seen you find your way through tables en route to the John. You're trying to bluff. Think I'm not guts enough? Well, I'm calling your hand, kids. You're on." Now, Larry weren't blind. That was easy to see. The keep thought he'd found his reprieve, so he laid down a ten spot and folded his arms. But Larry had a trick up his sleeve. You see, Larry'd been kicked in the mouth as a kid by this horse he was trying to bite. And what few teeth were left after that episode, some years later, got lost in a fight. This time, he didn't pop out any glass beeper, though he acted like he'd give it a try. But with the toothless grin of a man richer by ten, he used his false teeth to bite his left eye. Well, the bartender blew. He cussed Larry clean through. He said, "Take the money. Get out of this place. I've been swindled today. You've got most my pay. You best leave while you still got a face." "I assure you, sir, it's all done in jest. I didn't mean to make you upset. I'll give you a go to win back your dough if you'd just care to make one more bet." "Now, if you'll go down far to the end of the bar and place there a shot glass upright, I'll make a bet you won't regret, and most likely you'll be richer tonight. But I'll bet the 20 you had, then 10 more I'll add, that I can fill up a shot glass so far with nothing more than the juice from my lip full of snooze and not get one drop on your bar." Well, the bartender knew it was at least 20 foot along that bar made of inlaid hardwood, and although he'd known men who were good with the harangue, no one was known to be that good. So he took up the bet, laid down his dough. That shot glass was placed quick and neat. Larry steps up spry, lets tobacco juice fly. Not a drop came within 7 feet. Larry was beat. Revenge was sweet. The keep was laughing. I knew it. The target was too far. He walked up with a grin, pocketed his win, grabbed a rag, and started cleaning that bar. "Hey, what's with your grin? You're now into me, ten," he said, wiping the bar all the while. "Well, I bet my friends where they are that I could spit on your bar and you'd wipe it up with a smile."

Most men are fighting for a wagon full of gold. 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My piece of land, my cattle brand, a place to rest my head.

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2: Joseph, Jules, and I rode from Warland, herded sheep up through the rocks, searching for greener pastures for 2,000 head of stock. Disputes for unsettled grasslands, ongoing wars for grazing rights. Cattlemen gave no concessions. They were looking for a fight. They buried us in Big Horn Basin. It's forever hallowed land. From Spring Creek, Tin Sleep Country, we made our final stand. Seven masked men approached us. Nightfall at winter camp. With guns drawn and blazing, we didn't stand a chance. Put bullets in our sheepdogs. They burned our wagons too. Shot us all at point blank and killed a couple dozen ewes. Now some accounts may vary, but I was there to tell. Three were slain in cold blood and our bodies burnt to hell. Stay east of the date line, those cowboys made it clear. Yet we still died as martyrs, so it would appear. Is there justice for a sheepman when cattle growers own the law? Even though they found our killers, that bias was a flaw. It was the last major conflict in an ongoing range war. It took three Joes to end it. Not one less, not one more.
3: And the Sons of the Pioneers serve us up some cowboy ham and eggs.

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For this afternoon, sunny and hot with a high of 102. For tonight, clear skies, lows drop to 77. On Wednesday, sunny and hot with a high near 102 degrees. Wednesday night, clear skies, lows of 76. And for Thursday, it'll be sunny and hot with a 30% chance of showers and thunderstorms with a high temperature close to 100 degrees. And that's a look at your King County weather from American Cowboy Radio, 107.7 in Guthrie.

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1: On my last tape, I did a poem called A Confrontation about me and my wife's first argument over my boiling coffee pot. Well, she washed it, I threw it away, and was stuck with a drip coffee maker after that. And so this is my experience with drip coffee. On the day that I was married, a present I was given, it was supposed to modernize my archaic way of living. Now, don't think me ungrateful, because I'll tell you that I'm not, but I've always been suspicious of the slow drip coffee pot. For you see, I've never trusted cuisine cooked by Franklin's Find. My wife tells me that's silly, it's all just in my mind. But the thing that's always bugged me and has caused my mind to doubt is a feller could just starve to death if a power pole goes out. It never has been said of me I've treated things unfair, and so one day it got its chance, my new coffee-making ware. So I filled its little basket and poured in the water tube and sat back and awaited this Buck Rogers style of brew. The aroma it emitted was a pleasant one, I found, and I caught myself relaxing to its steady, dripping sound. But something here just wasn't right. The familiar noise I missed, the way it boiled o'er the spout and the friendly way it hissed. And suddenly it hit me. I jumped up and I turned it off. I know it's all just in my mind, but hear me before you scoff. As I listened to it dripping, dripping, dripping, I changed my mind about switching, because its sound was of the bathroom and not that of the kitchen.

0: consequences. 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
1: You just come out of the hospital.
2: Well, hey, there's only four of them.
1: Yeah, but, well, look, you fight this one first, yeah. And then I'll let you fight the other three after, okay?
2: Yeah, okay. Watch this kid.
1: Now, you better pick that knife up, because, son, you're going to need all the help you can get.

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For this afternoon, sunny and hot with a high of 102. For tonight, clear skies, lows drop to 77. On Wednesday, sunny and hot with a high near 102 degrees. Wednesday night, clear skies, lows of 76. And for Thursday, it'll be sunny and hot with a 30% chance of showers and thunderstorms with a high temperature close to 100 degrees. And that's a look at your King County weather from American Cowboy Radio 107.7 in Guthrie.

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1: With Christmas season upon us, my mind goes back to the simpler days, back when it meant so much more than Santa, gifts, and reindeer pulling sleighs. I remember the hand-cut tree laden with the ornaments used each year, and Mama in her apron baked cookies for neighbors to spread Christmas cheer. I can still smell the beef roast in the oven and dinner rolls made with yeast. My grandma made the best pumpkin pies to top off the Christmas feast. I can recall the excitement and smells that are unique to the season. It gives a warm feel to the home and the soul when the outdoors are freezing. On Christmas Eve, we'd want to stay up late and beg for Mama's permission. So Daddy would read from the Bible of Christ's birth, grace, and redemption. Then off to bed with anticipation of what the next morning would bring. Silent Night would gently lull us to sleep as Grandma and Grandpa would sing. There is one particular Christmas that stands out from all the others. It was a hard year, but a special holiday for me and my brothers. That Christmas morning, still in pajamas, we gathered around the tree, anxiously waiting and trying to guess what our one present would be. And we were thankful for that one gift, since we knew times were tough. Spring and summer had both been real dry, and our profits were barely enough. I was the first to open my gift, and it was better than my wildest dreams. It was a halter with a note that made me the owner of our mare, Queen. Little brother was next, and he opened his bandana-wrapped gift with care. It was Grandpa's best bone-handled knife and a sheath made of hide and hair. Big brother almost cried as he cradled his treasured gift in both hands. He'd received Daddy's spurs with the family brand on the heel bands. We were all pleased with the gifts we were given, and we hugged to show our thanks. Then I helped with chores as Daddy and the boys went to break ice on the tanks. Some folks won't see the significance of that day, but to me, it is clear. We received more than clothes or toys that would be outgrown or broke in a year. We got a precious gift that money could not buy, yet a price had been paid. With discipline and sacrifice, our heritage and future had been made. We were bequeathed a legacy of honor, stewardship, and family pride. Through their example, we learned that hard work pays off and there is no free ride. The ethics and lessons they passed down have helped make us who we are today. Now it is our turn to give the gifts and to teach our children the right way. So, this Christmas, as we watch our family open the presents that we bought, let's remember there is no price on heritage, and the best gifts must be taught.

0: Tonight in Bay Point, Maine, it's beef bourguignon. In Malibu, it's sirloin kebabs. You'll find beef fajitas at the Four Fork Ranch. And Kung Pao beef in Chinatown. In New Orleans, it's Creole pepper steak. And beef bracciola in the north end of Boston. There's a great corned beef sandwich at 7th and 55th. And in Chicago, a porterhouse steak, the perfect medium rare. At the end of each day, all over the country, nothing satisfies so many people in so many ways. Beef. It's what's for dinner.
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0: senseless news about our town's cafeteria society. I mean all the diners out in the Dancing Devils, the Tango Tribe of the Tenderloin Night Riders, the Inner Circle of the Hot Potatoes. Well, Percy Cuts is back home after a ring-dang-do of a weekend in New Orleans. He tells me he spent a lot of money hard by the French Quarter. Percy, you know, he used to speak quite a bit of that hinky-dinky parley-voo when he was over there to Paris near France in the 1917 war with all them mademoiselles from Armatures. Well, Sir Percy, he thought he'd brush up again on his hinky-dinky parley-voo, so he took along the little book that learns how to speak French he had back in 1917. You know, how to order the two-franc dinner and all that sort of thing. Well, Percy, he went to one of them real Frenchy restaurants. It was called, I believe, The Shame on You. And he got the book out. And right away, he started calling the waiter in French. Garkin, hickin. Some young feller finally come over, so Percy says, Garkin? Jimmy sweeze apple, Percy cuts, and je désire de la viande cuite avec les pommes de terre, and some petit pois avec du pain. Well, the young fella stared at him with his mouth hanging open. So finally, Percy said, what's the matter with you? He said it in French, of course. Qu'est-ce que c'est que le matter avec vous? And the young Garkin said, I'm terribly sorry, sir, I don't speak French. And Percy roared back at him, well, go, darn it, boy, get me somebody who does.
1: 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Well, this afternoon, sunny and hot with a high of 102. For tonight, clear skies, lows drop to 77. On Wednesday, sunny and hot with a high near 102 degrees. Wednesday night, clear skies, lows of 76. And for Thursday, it'll be sunny and hot with a 30% chance of showers and thunderstorms with a high temperature close to 100 degrees. And that's a look at your King County weather from American Cowboy Radio, 107.7 in Guthrie.

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1: Fear by Larry McWhorter. I've been on the mountain and been on the plain when the lightning was casting its lot. It wasn't much fun having nowhere to run when the sulfur is heavy and hot. 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

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You just can't prepare for this worst kind of scare, and you'll never feel so all alone as when, out of the blue, directed at you, these words that make men hunt their hat. I got it on sale, but I

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There's a horse coming. It's coming from the north, from the place of spirit, from the place of wisdom and knowledge. It has purpose and intention. And it knows where it's supposed to go. There's a horse coming. The indigo vault of space is full of stars. And the moon shines on the alkali. Mountains full of shadows, just like a person's soul. There's a horse coming. It's a white horse. Its mane and tail are flying. I know this horse. I remember. I've always known. You know him too. Maybe you just don't remember. There's a horse coming. It's a white horse. Its mane and tail are flying. You know this horse. You remember. You've always known. I know him too. Maybe I just don't remember.

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0: 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For tonight, clear skies, lows drop to 77. On Wednesday, sunny and hot with a high near 102 degrees. Wednesday night, clear skies, lows of 76. And for Thursday, it'll be sunny and hot with a 30% chance of showers and thunderstorms with a high temperature close to 100 degrees. And that's a look at your King County weather from American Cowboy Radio, 107.7 in Guthrie.
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March is the most glorious and proud state of the Union. To the memory of noble Sam Houston. The one and only David Crockett. John Wayne.

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Partner, you're listening to the Authentic American Cowboy Radio. Did you hear what I said? The Authentic American Cowboy.

Mr. Ed. A horse is a horse, of course, of course, and no one can talk to a horse, of course. That is, of course, unless the horse is the famous Mr. Ed. 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He'll give you the answer that you

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You never heard of a talking horse? Well, listen to this.

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0: Seven Scores News. We got a slam banger to throw at you tonight. All the way from Medontiville and warm off the presses. You better get ready to pack the Medontiville courthouse, for this is a case of man's laughter in the first degree. Well, that's what it says here, but I don't see what's so funny since the fella became shot. Oscar Budgell, one of Medontiville's lifelong inhabitants, was shot 4 days ago in the lumbar region just across from his hardwood bush. Now, the reason his wife, Mrs. Oscar Budgell, didn't call the police in right away was because she just had her floors waxed and she didn't want the state troopers tracking up her house. Now, we'll be getting more bullets in on the Medontiville murder case. So far, the news has traveled as far as Chicago, where the reports seem to vary depending on which paper you read. It seems that Oscar got shot once in the Tribune, twice in the Sun Times, and three times in the tabloids.
1: 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For tonight, clear skies, lows drop to 77. On Wednesday, sunny and hot with a high near 102 degrees. Wednesday night, clear skies, lows to 76. And for Thursday, it'll be sunny and hot with a 30% chance of showers and thunderstorms with a high temperature close to 100 degrees. And that's a look at your King County weather from American Cowboy Radio, 107.7 in Guthrie.
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1: The late, great songwriter Vaughn Horton wrote one of his most famous songs with the Sons of the Pioneers in mind. So when the chance to play steel guitar on a session with the Pioneers suddenly came along, he grabbed it. During a break in the recording, he showed the new song to them and they loved it. But they asked what the melody was for a part of the lyrics he hadn't finished yet. Rather than risk losing their interest, Horton quickly answered, "Oh, that part's the recitation." And so it remains to this day. Here's our 1965 recording of Teardrops in My Heart, recitation intact.

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1: Sometimes folks from foreign states misunderstand our pride. I guess if you weren't raised here, it's hard to see our side. It's about independence, about honor. It's about the land, about making your own way in life and being your own man. Our forebears stood tall in Gonzales and answered when tyrants came with a shot from their little cannon filled with horseshoes, nails, and chain. Morning fog broke over the Guadalupe, and the Mexicans demanded the gun. They got Sarah DeWitt's come-and-take-it flag, waving proudly in the sun. Those men who died at the Alamo, outnumbered 20-1, they left a legacy for us to live up to that's passed down from father to son. Was it legend and myth that Travis drew that line in the Texas sand? Well, those legends and myths remind us that